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On your Feel Good Workday, this is Paul Campion, the legendary Andrew Farris. And some of NXS's greatest hits. Need You Tonight, Never Tear Us Apart.

0: got a new album out. It's called The Prospector. He joins us now, Andrew Farris. Good morning.
1: Good morning. How are you?
0: Oh, great. Thank you. Love this song. I bought myself an old green Ford, put a mattress in the bed. Rolling home. Say goodbye to my family and swore that I'd be back again. Isn't that what you did like 40 years ago, leaving Perth in some sort of van and driving across the Nullarbor?
1: Yeah, sure, and rolling smokes too.
0: Yeah, well, they were cheap back then. Tell us a bit about The Prospector. I was just looking at the photo and it's timely with Toy Story coming out, The Prospector from the movie. Did you get some inspiration from that?
1: No, my kids. You know, when they were growing up, they loved that, just like everyone else's kids. That's such a great movie, and of course, having Tom Hanks as Woody and all that sort of stuff.
0: Yeah.
1: The prospect from that, I wasn't thinking about that till later, actually. It suddenly occurred to me that, you know, is a kind of silly thing, and that's good. That's okay. My album, The Prospector, was actually running behind schedule. It was supposed to be out ages ago. I can't put this. It wasn't the album itself.
0: Yeah.
1: There was just a lot of things going on in the background. In my life, you know, and the lives of people in my family that needed help. So I just sort of took my foot off the accelerator and concentrated on people who I love and care about.
0: Yeah.
1: So that's basically what that was all about. But the actual album, I suppose conceptually, I thought of the word The Prospector was more about some of the songs on my album. The reason I called it The Prospector is because, like, for example, the first song on the album is Gold Rush to Ghost Town. I suddenly realised when I was beginning to choose the songs that I liked for The Prospector that they had this theme running through it. I'm not necessarily, you know, just got a pick and a shovel and a mule and a gold pan, you know, wandering through streams. It's not just about that. It's about observing things that are going on around us right now too. And just got, you know, I suddenly thought of that name, The Prospector, because that's what a prospector does.
0: Yeah.
1: They go out and they go searching for things, you know, and that's really where the concept came from. Yeah.
0: Is this a reflection on your time in Western Australia? Is it like something to do with Kalgoorlie or Coolgardie or something like
1: that? Well, in the old days, sure, we drove through, we played in places like that back in the 70s. You know, I've had, as a Western Australian, I have a lot of affection for Western Australia. Yeah, and there's a lot of it. So, yeah, but I have a lot of affection for Western Australia. And well, I remember dodging a lot of huge, big red kangaroos and things when we were driving around those days. And other things on the Nullarbor. Trying to do, I guess, with this album, I started off thinking I'll make a more, sort of, bit more of a rocky kind of album,
0: yeah.
1: You know, that rocked a bit more. And then I changed my mind, and I went the other direction. I started being a bit more introspective.
0: And this is very exciting. You launched the new album at the iconic Grand Old Opry last Friday night.
1: Yeah, that's when my album actually formally released, the debut of my new album, and that's just the way it rolled out. So I can't believe it. I just thank God. It's unbelievable. It's an incredible venue. I performed there in December of 2024.
0: Yeah.
1: Played three songs, invited my old friend Keith Urban to get up with me. And it's funny because every time now anyone talks about Keith being there, they go, oh, did you play with Keith at the Opry? I'm like, yeah, I actually invited him. You know, like, I'm very fortunate that because of NXS's huge international career,
0: yeah.
1: And we spent a lot of time in the United States as a band when we were younger, like a lot of time. And we played most cities across the United States, at least. A lot of songwriters in the United States know of my career. And so when I go to work with them, you know, they're really friendly with me, and I'm very fortunate.
0: Well, you're leaving the US and you're coming back down under, so we will see you soon.
1: I'm going to shamelessly say now that I'm actually performing in Brisbane on August the 6th at the Black Bear Lodge.
0: His new album, Prospector, is out now, and the new song is Rolling Home. Andrew Farris, thank you so much.
1: Good on you, boy. I hope you have a good day. You know, you don't need me gas bagging on anymore, and thanks for talking to me.
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9: Hello, I'm Rob McLennan. Talk that petrol prices could soon soar back to $2.50 or even more are being hosed down by experts. It's been caused by the US's renewed attacks on Iran and Donald Trump's now abandoned plan to slug ships with a 20% charge for safe passage through the Strait of Hormuz. The NRMA, though, says everyone needs to take a deep breath and our supplies are now much better than when the war started. Homicide detectives have been called in after a man was found shot dead in a parked car in Sydney's northwest. The grim find made around 7 o'clock this morning. The victim is in his 30s. He was declared dead at the scene. New figures show more than 14,000 Aussie businesses went bust last financial year, with construction, hospitality and retail hardest hit. ASIC figures reveal 30 businesses per day have become insolvent since Labor formed government. That's up from 22 under the coalition. Canberra's ruled out a review of the tax charged on cigarettes despite a surge in black market tobacco sales, fueling a 40% jump in nicotine use. Federal Minister Claire O'Neill's told Seven it's about policing, not taxation.
10: This is not a tax problem, it is an enforcement problem. What we need to do is lift the protections on the border to try to stop illegal tobacco coming into Australia and then work with the states to stop it being sold in corner shops around the country.
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9: We'll find out tomorrow morning whether Spain will face England or Argentina in the World Cup semi-final after today's incredible 2-0 win over France.
11: Spain will have their day. Their performance today, immaculate.
0: Giants.
9: Giants veteran Toby Green is putting off contract talk until after the season amid speculation he wants to come home to Victoria. And Cam Munster's teammates say they're surprised to learn the Storm star will miss up to 6 weeks due to a knee injury.
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12: Enjoy the rest of today. Sunshine, 22 the max. Rain moving through tonight. Wet Thursday, very wet Friday coming up. Saturday and Sunday also wet. Overnights of 10, tops of 22 degrees expected.
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0: On your Feel Good Workday, this is Paul Campion, superstar radio guy in the US, Ryan Seacrest. He's admitted to ditching Taylor Swift's wedding, even though he had already RSVP'd to the Madison Square Garden extravaganza. Here he is talking on his radio show with his co-hosts about missing the wedding. Have a listen.
1: I just can tell you, I can keep a secret because I knew what was going on. I was planning to go, and I couldn't because I was working, and you guys are talking about when's the wedding. Oh, there's rumors of this. It's going to be in June. I'm thinking,
2: yeah,
1: oh,
2: we're having like all these hypotheses, and you're just letting us sit here stewing in it.
1: Well, I didn't. I wasn't for sure.
2: Say, we weren't too far off.
1: No, you were. I think you were right on, actually.
2: Yes.
1: Yeah, I think you were right on. And then I was like, I don't know. A lot of people were there. Paul McCartney, Stevie Nicks performed, right?
2: Mm-hmm. Yeah. So many people were there. You couldn't even list off the people that were there.
0: So his co-host turned up, but he didn't because he had to work, even though he had already told them that he would be showing up on the day. And look, you know, we've all been there with people haven't turned up to the wedding, but I'm just wondering, with so many people at Taylor's wedding, would she have even recognised that he wasn't there? Michelle, what have you ditched to do something else?
3: Sadly, I ditched my friend's wedding.
0: Mm-hmm.
3: I went out on a date.
0: Right.
3: With a man who I eventually married.
0: Wow, okay. How long have you been married to this man now?
3: We just celebrated our fourth wedding anniversary.
0: Okay, so you weren't going out with this man when your friend was getting married, so he asked you out and you went, yep, I'm not going to the wedding.
3: Yeah.
0: Right.
3: Love conquers all, so I figured, well, they were getting married, so
0: Did they turn up to your wedding?
3: No.
0: What? Oh, no.
3: We occasionally see each other. When I didn't turn up to their wedding, they were very upset.
0: I understand. I had friends of mine that didn't turn up to my wedding, and we paid for the seat. Sorry, Michelle.
3: Oh, well. I missed out on the pavlova. And I ended up with the man of my dreams.
0: Oh, that's awesome. Thank you, Michelle.
3: All right, thanks.
0: Jess, what did you ditch to do something else?
4: Well, I accidentally ditched my sister's 30th birthday.
0: Right, to do what?
4: Well, my best friend bought us tickets to go and see Taylor Swift in Melbourne, and I didn't even tell my sister. And I played the sick card on us.
0: Oh, my. Wow. Your sister didn't know you weren't turning up to her 30th?
4: No, I said I was sick.
0: Oh, Jess.
4: Until my friend posted it all over Facebook of us at Taylor Swift's concert.
0: Sprung. Oh, no. Oh, you can't go doing that to your sister. How was the concert?
4: The concert was amazing.
0: Yeah, I bet it was.
4: I did say to my sister, if we did have a spare ticket, she could have came instead.
0: Oh, wouldn't it have been nice to buy your sister a ticket to Taylor Swift in Melbourne? Oh, Jess. On your feel-good work day.
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0: On your Feel Good Workday, this is Paul Campion. 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
9: Hello, I'm Rob McLennan. Talk that petrol prices could soon soar back to $2.50 or even more are being hosed down by experts. It's been caused by the US's renewed attacks on Iran and Donald Trump's now abandoned plan to slug ships with a 20% charge for safe passage through the Strait of Hormuz. The NRMA, though, says everyone needs to take a deep breath and our supplies are now much better than when the war started. Homicide detectives have been called in after a man was found shot dead in a parked car in Sydney's northwest. The grim find made around 7 o'clock this morning. The victim is in his 30s. He was declared dead at the scene. New figures show more than 14,000 Aussie businesses went bust last financial year, with construction, hospitality and retail hardest hit. ASIC figures reveal 30 businesses per day have become insolvent since Labor formed government. That's up from 22 under the coalition. Canberra's ruled out a review of the tax charged on cigarettes despite a surge in black market tobacco sales, fueling a 40% jump in nicotine use. Federal Minister Claire O'Neill's told Seven it's about policing, not taxation.
10: This is not a tax problem, it is an enforcement problem. What we need to do is lift the protections on the border to try to stop illegal tobacco coming into Australia and then work with the states to stop it being sold in corner shops around the country.
8: Sport.
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9: Aussie Olympic swimming champ Shayna Jack has announced she'll retire after the Commonwealth Games in a video posted on social media.
10: I'm not just proud of the medals or the world records, or that's never what I swam for. I swam because I wanted to make a difference. I wanted to be someone that people looked up to.
9: Spain is into the FIFA World Cup final after upsetting favourite France 2-0, hitting the back of the net in the 22nd and 58th minutes. They'll take on the winner of tomorrow's England-Argentina match.
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13: Enjoy the rest of today's sunshine, 22 the max. Rain moving through tonight. Wet Thursday, very wet Friday coming up. Saturday and Sunday also wet. Overnights of 10, tops of 22 degrees expected.
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0: On your Feel Good Work Day, this is Paul Campion. Now, you all know that I've been scammed. It was a link scam across the Gateway Bridge, which I never went on. But anyway, I got through that. It was on Channel 9 News. Christy Whelan-Brown, she's an Aussie actress, and she's probably had the most devious scam of all time. Have a listen.
1: Can you help me? I was scammed. Someone backed into my car and I lodged a claim with my insurance company, AAMI, shout out. And the next day I tried to call Amy and I Googled their number. And the first number that came up under Amy Claims Insurance was this number, so I called it. But it turns out they were the scammers and they said, yeah, we'll organise you a replacement vehicle and we'll come and collect yours. We'll do it with now, we'll come to your work, no problem. They made it all super easy for me. And I signed the paperwork that they asked me to sign. And then I've discovered that they're scammers and they have said they will only give me my car back if I pay them $10,500. And I just don't know where to go. Like, do I go to the police? Amy, you're like, guess what? We don't care. Good luck. Do I go to the police? What do I do? What do I do? These people, like, these scammers, you hear about people being scammed and you're like, oh my God, dumb. What's wrong with you? This is a very slick operation and now I'm driving around in this car that they gave me. I don't know if it's stolen or unregistered. I just don't know what to do. Any advice?
0: Yeah, well, very scary. So they're holding her car for $10,500. Anonymous is on the line. What's the scam that you've been involved in? What happened?
2: Oh, I was with Amazon. Yep. And I was through the TV program thing.
0: Yeah.
2: And they rang me and they told me that I was due to pay that the money that they had never went through.
0: Right.
2: So I said, oh, all right then. So they asked me for my account, like count and things. They said they knew my last three digits. I don't know how. But, they scared me out of $4,000.
0: Oh, no. Was there any insurance for that? Were you able to?
2: No, nothing. I lost a lot, eh?
0: Oh, wow.
2: Yeah, they're pretty good at it.
0: Were you able to to trace them in any way or find out?
2: No, nothing. They couldn't do nothing. Nothing at all. The money was gone. As soon as they put it in, they lock you out of all your accounts and you just see all your money disappearing in an instant.
0: No, you poor thing.
2: Yeah.
0: What did the police say? Was there something they
2: police
0: could do?
2: Said nothing. Not even the banks could help me.
0: Oh, no. Money must have been transferred in some respect.
2: Yeah, it went to overseas.
0: Where I lost my money. I paid it in dollars, but it ended up, I got a receipt in pounds, and I said, hang on, something's wrong here. Never got the money back, but the bank were able to lock the account as, stop the transfers.
2: Yeah, they locked my account. I deleted it and just reopened up a new one.
0: Yeah. Oh, that's crazy, Anonymous. So sorry to hear about that. Very devious, okay?
2: Yeah, they are. They can be, and it's wrong, Like, you earn your hard dollars, you work, and they just take it away from you.
0: Absolutely. Beware the scams. This is your Feel Good Work Day.
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0: On your Feel Good Work Day, this is Paul Campion, the legendary Andrew Farris. He penned some of NXS's greatest hits. Need You Tonight, Never Tear Us Apart. New Sensation. And Original Sin. He's got a new album out, it's called The Prospector. He joins us now, Andrew Farris. Good morning.
1: Good morning. How are you?
0: Oh, great. Thank you. Love this song. I bought myself an old green Ford, put a mattress in the bed. Rolling Home. Say goodbye to my family and swore that I'd be back again. Isn't that what you did like 40 years ago, leaving Perth in some sort of van and driving across the Nullarbor?
1: Yeah, sure, and Rolling Smokes too.
0: Yeah, well, they were cheap back then. Tell us a bit about The Prospector. I was just looking at the photo and it's timely with Toy Story coming out, The Prospector from the movie. Did you get some inspiration from that?
1: No, my kids, you know, when they were growing up, they loved that, just like everyone else's kids. That's such a great movie, and of course, having Tom Hanks as Woody and all that sort of stuff.
0: Yeah.
1: But yeah, no, The Prospector from that, I wasn't thinking about that till later, actually. It suddenly occurred to me that, you know, is a kind of silly thing, and that's good. That's okay. My album, The Prospector, was actually running behind schedule. It was supposed to be out ages ago. I kind of put this, it wasn't the album itself.
0: Yeah.
1: There was just a lot of things going on in the background. In my life, you know, and the lives of people in my family that needed help. So I just sort of took my foot off the accelerator and concentrated on people who I love and I care about.
0: Yeah.
1: So that's basically what that was all about. But the actual album, if I can, I suppose conceptually, I thought of the word The Prospector was more about some of the songs on my album. The reason I called it The Prospector is because, like, for example, the first song on the album is Gold Rush to Ghost Town. I suddenly realised when I was beginning to choose the songs that I liked for The Prospector that they had this theme running through it. I'm not necessarily, you know, just got a pick and a shovel and a mule and a gold pan, you know, wandering through streams. It's not just about that. It's about observing things that are going on around us right now too. And just got, you know, I suddenly thought of that name, The Prospector, because that's what a prospector does.
0: Yeah.
1: They go out and they go searching for things, you know, and that's really where the concept came from. Yeah.
0: Is this a reflection on your time in Western Australia? Is it like something to do with Kalgoorlie or Coolgardie or something like
1: that? Well, in the old days, sure, we drove through, we played in places like that back in the 70s. You know, I've had, as a Western Australian, I have a lot of affection for Western Australia. Yeah, and there's a lot of it. So, yeah, but I have a lot of affection for Western Australia. And well, I remember dodging a lot of huge, big red kangaroos and things when we were driving around those days. And other things on the Nullarbor. Trying to do, I guess, with this album, I started off thinking I'll make a more, sort of, bit more of a rocky kind of album, you know, that rocked a bit more. And then I changed my mind and I went the other direction. I started being a bit more introspective.
0: And this is very exciting. You launched the new album at the iconic Grand Old Opry last Friday night.
1: Yeah, that's when my album actually formally released, the debut of my new album, and that's just the way it rolled out. So I can't believe it. I just thank God. It's unbelievable. It's an incredible venue. I performed there in December of 2024.
0: Yeah.
1: Played three songs, invited my old friend Keith Urban to get up with me. And it's funny because every time now anyone talks about Keith being there, they go, oh, did you play with Keith at the Opry? I'm like, yeah, I actually invited him. You know, like, I'm very fortunate that because of NXS's huge international career, and we spent a lot of time in the United States as a band when we were younger, like a lot of time. And we played most cities across the United States, at least. A lot of songwriters in the United States know of my career. And so when I go to work with them, you know, they're really friendly with me, and I'm very fortunate.
0: Well, you're leaving the US and you're coming back down under, so we will see you soon.
1: Oh, look, I'm going to shamelessly say now that I'm actually performing in Brisbane on August the 6th at the Black Bear Lodge.
0: His new album, Prospector, is out now, and the new song is Rolling Home. Andrew Farris, thank you so much.
1: Good on you, Paul. I hope you have a good day. You know, you don't need me gas bagging on anymore, and thanks for talking to me.
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3: Afternoon, south-southwest is gusting up over 15 knots, low tide 2:30, and there's half a metre of easterly swell, 11 second intervals. 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
10: Hello, I'm Michaela Carr. The Prime Minister says Australia needs to get on the front foot when it comes to artificial intelligence. He's setting up an office of AI to tackle challenges like data centres, copyright and jobs through a new national framework. Anthony Albanese has used a speech in Sydney to outline his plan.
11: The fact that we cannot stop change does not render us powerless. Far from it. Our power, our agency, our choice lies in embracing change and shaping it.
10: The government insists enforcement is the key to winning the war on illicit tobacco. However, Senior Minister Claire O'Neill has told Seven lowering the tax on legal cigarettes would be counterproductive.
12: It would make more Australians start smoking more often, and it would give billions of dollars back to big tobacco companies around Australia. It's not the answer. Better enforcement of our laws is the answer.
10: An alarming winter statistic. There are now more cases of RSV in Australia than both COVID and flu, with more than 80,000 patients so far this year. A state funeral will be held in Melbourne on Monday for former Senator and broadcaster Darren Hinch. He died last week at 82. And loyalty scheme Flybuys is going all out to attract new members, increasing the rebate for a single transaction from $10 to $100. But that's only if you have enough points to cover it.
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10: Spain has had a 2-0 win over France to advance to Monday's World Cup final. England meets Argentina in the other semi tomorrow morning. James Heard won't reveal details of his latest chat with the Bombers after meeting officials again about the coaching role. But he's told Nine he will open up once a decision has been made.
13: When you go into confidential conversations, you keep those confidential. So complicated rather than hard.
10: And in the NRL, the West Tigers will have to pay $500,000 of Jerome Luai's salary when he moves to the Eels next season.
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17: Enjoy the rest of today's sunshine. 22 the max. Rain moving through tonight. Wet Thursday. Very wet Friday coming up. Saturday and Sunday also wet. Overnights of 10, tops of 22 degrees expected.
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0: 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Have a look while I play Paul McCartney and Wings. 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

0: Feel Good Workday with Pink at Zinc 96. It's Hinksy this afternoon. Beautiful day again today. It's going to turn for tomorrow, though, with a shower or two with 6 to 21. Friday, shower or two, 11 to 21. Then showers over the weekend, too. So just be prepared for that. Bowie, Kate Bush, next at Zinc 96.
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0: 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It is your feel-good work day. Latest in news on the way. Then the two ops are two with Ross Wilson, who's been across a number of legendary bands, including two I've got for you next with the two ops are two at Zinc.
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9: Hello, I'm Michaela Carr. The Prime Minister says his Office of AI will protect creatives like journalists from AI companies which steal their material. He says he wants to tackle challenges like data centres, copyright and the threat to jobs through a new national framework. Anthony Albanese has used a speech in Sydney to reveal his agenda.
10: We want AI to support and create good jobs, not replace them. All of this is a bigger challenge and a bigger opportunity than social media, no question about that.
9: University leaders are appearing before the Royal Commission into Anti-Semitism. Uni of Melbourne's interim vice-chancellor has told the hearing the institution changed its protest policies as a result of the pro-Palestine encampment. A man has been shot dead in Sydney's northwest. Emergency crews were called to Carlingford just after seven this morning. Police found the man in his 30s with gunshot wounds inside a vehicle. A federal police investigation into an alleged childcare abuser in Sydney has been expanded to South Australia. Hamish Tate is facing more than 300 charges related to the alleged abuse of children over a 16-year period. He worked at a preschool in a remote Indigenous community in SA in in 2010. And the pilot who landed a passenger plane on New York's Hudson River has been diagnosed with Alzheimer's. Sully Sullenberger's incredible feat saved everyone on board and was later highlighted in the movie Miracle on the Hudson.
11: Gympie Toyota, committed to our community.
9: Dean Solomon hasn't changed his stance on potentially becoming Essendon's full-time coach. He says his focus is solely on the playing group and Sunday's clash against the Giants.
12: The focus is trying to produce a competitive football team at the moment, and that's where I'm really deeply invested in that. And at the moment, we're not producing what we need to produce. What we should be producing, we're not playing at the level that we expect.
9: And Broncos coach Michael Maguire admits their season is on the line tomorrow night against the Panthers. Brisbane hasn't won a game since Round 8. That's the latest news and sport. I'm Michaela Carr.
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0: Beautiful sunny day, maybe a couple of showers tomorrow with 6 to 21. Friday, shower 2 with 11 to 21, then showers expected over the weekend.
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15: We know you love variety, and we also know that two is better than one. 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
0: Ross Wilson has been part of both Daddy Cool and Mondo Rock, so they're both starting our Two Ups at Two today here at Zinc 96.
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been granted permission from the gaming authorities to play Two Up every day. Or should that be Two Ups? Come in, Spinner. It's the Two Ups at Two. 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

0: get ready for the karaoke kick-ons at Zinc 96. All these types of two could help you get in that fine voice, ready for you and a group of mates to join Bilko and Jade at the Kandanga Hotel and do some karaoke. Listen again tomorrow morning for more chances to be joining them here at Zinc 96, the emotions. You can hit some of those notes, I'm sure. We'll play it next here for you at Zinc 96.
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0: drops it to Jefferson Airplane. Somebody to love at Zinc 96. Hinksie on this Wednesday afternoon. This weather, I'm loving this. Enjoy today while you can. Maybe get the mowing done because it looks like through to early next week, showers pretty much every day. Shower or two, tops in the low 20s. Mornings won't be as cold though, so at least that's something. A double. Rick Astley, you're getting Rickrolled next at Zinc 96.
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0: 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We'll check in, find out what the Bureau has to say next, particularly with Winter Trees on Mary tonight. Then we're going to get to the music legend whose movie biopic is apparently the first one to make over $1 billion. I'll play him next here at Zing.
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2: 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Just search Jack's. G'day, look out for debris on the Bruce Highway southbound through Moorumba Downs prior to the Pine Rivers Bridge. A nice run between the coast and Gympie on the Bruce Highway. It's a bit busy north of Gympie up through Ganelda through the roadworks, and quite busy on Brisbane Road around Monkland State School with school pickups underway. Very busy around Donella Bridge with those bridge upgrades until December. Traffic lights in place, a single lane in operation, and Eney Creek Road a bit busy, Ben Lexon Drive, Sunshine. 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It's Travis at Traffic on Sync 96.
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4: Hello, I'm Makata Carr. The Prime Minister admits the government can't get across every risk associated with AI, but has vowed to implement more guardrails to protect Australians. Anthony Albanese has announced an Office of AI and has told a speech in Sydney they need to take control.
5: We cannot revisit this issue after companies have built whatever they want, wherever they want, and try to then reopen negotiations.
4: A woman alleged to have links to Islamic State has been denied bail while appearing in court for a second time in Sydney. Her lawyer argued that she is likely to have a psychological injury from her time in Syria and needs urgent medical care. She'll return to court in September. The former ACT Attorney General Gordon Ramsay has been committed to stand trial for allegedly grooming a teenage boy between 2022 and 25. He was arrested last October and is charged with committing indecency and possessing child abuse material. Police are investigating after a kangaroo with a joey in its pouch was shot with an arrow near Lithgow in New South Wales. Wildlife officers failed to rescue the animal after it got away before they could treat it. And former Indigenous footballer Nicky Winmar has been removed from the AFL Hall of Fame. This follows a move by his ex-club St Kilda's to suspend his membership from its Hall of Fame following his conviction on three assault charges against a woman.
3: Gympie Toyota, committed to our community.
4: All eyes are now on England and Argentina ahead of tomorrow's World Cup semi-final showdown. It comes after Spain booked its place in Monday's final after upsetting tournament favourite France 2-0 this morning. And Zach Lomax could be headed back to the NRL. The PNG Chiefs have reportedly offered the dual code star a deal from 2028. The former Dragon and Eel weighing up a return to league after his stint with Super Rugby outfit the Western Force. That's the latest news and sport.
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7: 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Friday, shower 2 with 11 to 21, then showers expected over the weekend.
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0: 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Don't forget, from 5 today on Mary Street, 3 to 9, Winter Trees on Mary is back. 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
4: 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Good afternoon, nice run between the coast and Gympie on the Bruce Highway. Very busy around Dinella Bridge, Noosaville to Wantum, with that single lane in operation and those temporary traffic lights in place due to bridge upgrades until December. A bit of traffic at Tharamba Road up around the high school and Gympie, Duke Street at Shannon Slough and Mary Street, quite heavy through town. 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
11: Expect traffic delays in Tawantin and Noosaville until December. Dunella Lake Bridge is being upgraded and down to one eastbound lane only. All westbound traffic heading to Tawantin must go via detours. Check the Noosa Council website for maps. There's no change for buses, pedestrians or cyclists.
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0: Counting Crows and your feel-good workday, Zinc 96 with Hinksy this afternoon. This weather is stunning. It's not hanging around, though. Wet weather is going to be joining us again from tomorrow, 6 to 21. Shower 2 on Friday with 11 to 21, then showers and low 20s over the weekend. We'll keep you updated with the latest in weather. And you can get more at zinc96.com.au. 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
2: Afternoon, south-southeast is pushing up over 15 knots on the stronger gusts. We had a low tide at 2:30. There is just over half a metre of east-southeasterly swell at 11-second intervals. We're going to see that swell build overnight through the next couple of days. Right now, desperates only. 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

0: 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You're about an hour away from Winter Trees on Mary. 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
2: 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G'day, got a crash old Gympie Road around Markwell Road through Caboolture. Crash Boundary Road at Diamond Jubilee Way through North Lakes. Clear run between the coast and Gympie on the Bruce. Sunshine Motorway slow southbound Yandina Coolum Road roundabout Coolum Beach. Very busy Money Noosa Road outbound from Noosaville. And of course, Hilton Terrace Memorial Ave around Dunella Bridge with that one lane in operation. And around Gympie, still a bit heavy for Nash at Monkland through town and Duke at Shannon. Police are making Queensland safer. They have an important job to do, so there's no excuse for abuse. Authorised by the Queensland Government, Brisbane. Here's Travis at Traffic and Zinc 96.
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11: Hello, I'm Michaela Carr. The Prime Minister is vowing that Australia will be on the front foot when it comes to artificial intelligence. He's setting up an Office of AI to tackle issues, with National Cabinet to meet on the issue next year. He says the fact that we can't stop change doesn't mean we are powerless against it.
12: Far from it. Our power, our agency, lies in embracing change and shaping it.
11: A Queensland tribunal has found the human rights of three boys were breached when they were forced to use a toilet in front of others. The teenagers were held on remand at a police watch house for several days in 2021 and 22. The state of Queensland has been told to apologise to the youths. Police believe a man gunned down in Sydney's northwest was the victim of a targeted attack. Emergency crews were called to Carlingford around 7 this morning. The man in his 30s was found inside a car with fatal gunshot wounds. More Democrats are publicly supporting a plan to end US funding to Israel. The amendment would block more than $3 billion in funding. It also follows more airstrikes on Gaza. And the nation's wine grape crush is 19% lower than last year. The price for grapes is also down 6% on 2025. But the crop drop might not be all that bad. There's an oversupply of wine stocks.
13: 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Gympie Toyota, committed to our community.
11: Dean Solomon isn't rushing to put his hand up for Essendon's full-time coaching job. The caretaker says he's yet to speak to the Bombers' CEO.
14: At some stage, Timmy will come and give me a tap on the shoulder and we'll sit down. That hasn't happened yet, so I do expect that will happen in the next sort of couple of weeks, but very soon. So, yeah, I honestly, that's the honest truth. I'm not burying or hiding anything there. Just haven't had that conversation with him yet.
11: And Spain's opponent in the World Cup final will be determined tomorrow when England takes on Argentina. Spain beat France this morning 2-0. That's the latest news and sport.
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0: Beautiful sunny day, maybe a couple of showers tomorrow with 6 to 21. Friday, shower 2 with 11 to 21, then showers expected over the weekend.
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24: Brendan and Amanda, and you're on the same show.
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26: It's showtime.
0: Top of the afternoon to you, Amanda. How are you feeling?
24: I'm feeling okay. I'm looking at the clock in 4-hour increments as to when I can load up again on my codrils.
0: There are many people worried about you. People were coming up to me today as I went about my business around the village. They said, how is Amanda? Is she okay?
24: Have you bought her a new phone?
0: Can you?
24: Oh, this is the other
0: not
24: thing.
0: Not one person mentioned that. Most people said it was not
24: my fault. What are their names, Brendan? I don't believe
0: people,
24: any of this.
0: Reasonable people that came up and said, they abrogated me of any responsibility. It's your car, it's not me. Okay. If anything, they were saying she should give, buying you a phone.
24: Of course she should.
0: Because I've got an old iPhone.
24: This started with you asking how my cold was.
0: Are you on the mend?
24: I'm on the meds.
0: Are you on the mend?
24: I think so.
0: Yep.
24: I'm a bit spaced out because I've been taking the codrils.
0: Yep.
24: But so my nose this morning was all mank and now I feel a bit better.
0: So you're spaced out.
24: You're not even listening to my answer. And then my head fell off and my arms dropped off and I'm just a walking stump. Good-o, and look at the time.
0: Jonesy and the walking stump. There's the show.
24: I just don't want to give my cold to Ryan because this week his show is kicking off.
0: On opening night. Yeah. We are going to be there.
27: Well, yeah, tomorrow night is opening night.
0: Right.
27: So, yeah.
0: So we're not going to be at that.
27: No, you're not coming to opening, no.
0: But is it a soft opening?
27: No.
0: Because sometimes they have a soft opening.
24: An off-Broadway.
0: Yeah, but before to iron out all the kinks.
24: Yeah. And then you can't be there.
0: And then the main game comes.
27: No, this is the hard opening of A Kingdom of Fools.
0: So why are we going on Friday?
27: I don't know.
24: Brian, what's your name? Jonesy. Maybe a bit off my face. Let Ryan tell people where it's on.
27: Yeah. It's at the Eternity Playhouse in Sydney. That's in Darlinghurst. 7:30 kickoff. And if you want tickets, just look up A Kingdom of Fools.
24: And one of the actors wears a very short tunic. Not you, though.
27: No.
24: Was that in your contract?
0: Is it man or woman?
24: A man.
27: Man, yeah, yeah. Yeah, no, I run around as a peasant for the play. Yeah, yeah.
2: It'd be fun. That would explain your look for the last 6 years. Anyway, I'm looking forward to going to it. We have an action-packed show today coming up. Instagram makes its return.
24: TikTok Tucker.
2: Yes.
24: I have the advantage of not having any taste buds today.
2: And we can't do anything until we do the Fast Five. Jonesy Demanda driving you home with Jam Nation.

0: Any ideas what your show there, will Dane? Be like?
1: I'm a freak.
0: No. You know the song, but you've mislabeled it.
2: Yeah, the Fast Five. It's Jonesy and Amanda driving you home.

0: Yeah. I think we're just indulging Ryan now.
1: Yeah.
0: Do you know what the song is, Danielle?
2: Yeah, I'm pretty sure it's Creep by Radiohead.
0: Yes, it is.
1: Right on.
0: And they'd be thrilled with that rendition.
1: Oh, they'd love it. That was the B-side, Creep, then Thrilled. Which of these countries border the most other countries, Danielle? A, China, B, Brazil, or C, Germany?
2: I'm going to go China.
0: It is China. It borders 14 other countries, same as Russia. 14 other countries. That's a lot of border patrol. A lot of good TV shows to see all the people bringing in fish.
1: There'd be a lot of fish. The word Pythonesque, meaning surreal and comical, is a homage to which comedy troupe? Clue, it's not Ryan's play.
2: Monty Python.
0: Monty Very good. Python brings you to question five.
1: Danielle.
0: Danielle, here we go. Who was the first Roman emperor?
2: Oh, the first?
0: Yeah.
1: First.
2: Augustus?
1: Going to need some more information because we're here, you're Googling away.
0: So we need a surname.
1: Yeah, well, you're going to make an effort.
0: What was his? Is it surname?
1: Come on.
2: Augustus. Okay, Octavius.
1: Okay, if you're Googling, we want the whole thing, Danielle.
0: I think we have to.
1: Come on. Yeah, you do it, Danielle. Come on.
2: Gaius Octavius.
1: Gaius.
0: He was as gay as Octavius. What a historical legacy.
1: No, Danielle, no. If you're going to Google, you've got to get it right, okay? No.
0: Ryan, is it correct that we don't accept that?
1: Yeah,
3: very close.
0: Very close.
1: Very close.
3: Extremely close, yeah.
1: But Sean is in Boronia. And Sean, you're raw dogging this.
0: Sean, who was the first Roman emperor? One of the months of the year is named after him.
4: Augustus?
1: Yeah.
0: Well, that's...
1: can you just have the full
0: give us
1: action,
0: give us the actual surname as well. Surname. See, this is the thing. That's what the Googling's telling people, Ryan. Right. What are we going to do?
1: This is what everyone's doing. Doesn't anyone know stuff anymore? Cherie is in Digger's Rest.
0: Hi, Cherie.
5: Hi, how are you?
1: Cherie. Well,
0: who was the first Roman emperor? We know it was Augustus, sometimes known as Octavian, but we just want to give us a salad surname.
5: Augustus Caesar.
0: That's
1: what we want, Cherie. No Googling from you. Caesar
5: no,
1: salad. And the cesarean birth.
0: But he apparently...
1: That is an urban myth, isn't it?
0: Historians dispute that he had a cesarean birth. Caesarean is named after to cut into the body.
1: After who was to cut into the body?
0: Well, there's medical words that don't mean anything.
1: Jim, am I right? Can you?
3: Yeah, that's like the Latin word.
1: Okay.
3: Yeah, it means to cut into to carve. Yes.
1: Right.
0: Well, I just said that, Brendan. Why did you need to verify?
1: Did they have cesareans back in those days, though?
0: They did, but I just don't think, you know...
1: It wouldn't have ended well.
0: No, and you cut open a body, your time's up.
1: Like I've seen Caligula. Ooh. Congratulations, Cherie. You've won the jam pack. You will find $250 worth of fuel.
5: Thank you so much,
1: We're putting that in a voucher, Cherie. We're not just putting it in a bag. You're just not getting a bag of fuel, just so you know. We're responsible.
5: You're so awesome.
1: Thank you.
0: Thank you, Cherie.
1: And you too are. If you would like to...
0: You're talking like Yoda, and you too are.
1: If you would like to play the Fast Five, jonesyandamanda.com.au.
0: I've got something that will stop you in your tracks. TikTok Tucker is coming up next.
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7: 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G'day, the Bruce slowing up northbound from Dakabin up through Burpengary now. A couple of minutes. Clear run between the coast and Gympie. At Walte Drive and Yamundi-Noosa Road, still a bit heavy around Noosaville. And, of course, Hilton Terrace around Dinala Bridge with that single lane on the bridge in operation for upgrades until December. Slowing up through Town Monkland at Nash Street and Duke at Shannon Street. The census is coming this August. 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It's Travis. 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
1: Wednesday means TikTok Tucker, where we make food from TikTok and eat it.
2: I'm trying to get my microphone to work here.
1: That would be your headphones.
2: Yeah.
1: Your microphone. That's your microphone.
2: And are you wearing a cricket box, Brendan, just so I can see where to
1: You've
2: aim.
1: Only been doing this.
2: I'm on a lot of Codral. Is that okay with you?
1: Okay.
2: And now what we're going to do today, let me ask you this question. Do you like crumpets?
1: I love crumpet.
2: And do you like gravy?
1: I love gravy.
2: I do too. But I don't know what this is like. And the girl who made it ate it after taking her teeth out. So that was a confronting moment. But I'm going to make gravy crumpets, or gravy grumpets, as I might call them. So the first thing we have to do is put our toast, our crumpets into the toaster. Oh, no, actually, well, I'll put the kettle on.
1: Ooh.
2: I'm going to have to put the kettle on to make the gravy and toast the crumpet.
1: We'll which one do you think will win, the toaster or the kettle?
2: Well, who knows? Oh, I can't even open. Can you open that packet of crumpets?
1: We should get a sports bet thing going on this.
2: Okay.
1: You know.
2: So, all right, we've got we need three crumpets, one for you.
1: The kettle's boiling already.
2: One for you, one for me, one for Ryan. Oh, okay. So, I'm popping the crumpets in.
1: Just a bit of
2: ASMR or whatever it's called.
1: AMSR.
2: Anyway, so I now have we got Jenna, have we got those initials all wrong? Anyway, what we've done, we've put the crumpets in. We've got the kettle boiling. All you have to do is toast your crumpets and boil the kettle. That's all I've said. And I'm going to, when the crumpet's done, put some butter on it. Now, the thing is with the gravy, I'm going to start making it now.
1: Who's going to make the gravy?
2: Now, you get 2 large tablespoons of gravy, of dry gravy powder.
1: Mm.
2: And then the smallest amount of water. This is the thing. The gravy is incredibly thick.
1: Yep.
2: Just think Brendan Jones. And what happens is we're going to put just a tiny bit in and then stir it. You ready? Because you want it to be almost as thick as, that's probably a good amount.
1: Yeah.
2: Like a really thick,
1: like a mortar mix?
2: Maybe. All right. I think that's thick enough. You want it really, really thick. That doesn't look like enough for 3 crumpets, but it should be. All right. So.
1: Who's going to make the gravy?
2: Do we need it to be thicker? I think we do. Let me put some more in.
1: Okay.
2: I'll put a little bit more in. More on. There we go.
1: Right.
2: I think it needs to be thicker. Well, I'm going to keep doing this. I'm making a really thick paste. Can you put a tiny bit of water in there?
1: Watch out.
2: Fascinating.
1: Okay. Well.
2: Tiny, tiny, tiny, tiny.
1: Well, that's tiny.
2: No, you've done it. Now we're going to have to put more in. We're going to keep going till we've taken over the whole world.
1: 90 litres of gravy. Here's your gravy.
2: No, see, you've made it too watery. I'm going to have to add some more gravy powder.
1: Why don't we?
2: While you do that, I'll keep stirring my gravy.
1: You stir. For the AMSR lovers, it's Jonesy and Amanda driving you home. I'll wake up to the
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0: 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Let's go to the kitchen.
1: You hungry?
2: Six. I enjoy cooking bacon and stop working with flow. You're making slack.
1: What are you?
2: To do your sandwich. Gonna make you go yuck.
0: TikTok Tucker, we make food from TikTok and eat it today. What are we eating, love?
3: This is one I saw someone make prepare gravy crumpet, which I know is your LinkedIn profile. We have some gravy that's incredibly thick. It looks too thick. What's that like? It's gelatinous almost.
0: Oh, no, I don't even like the word gelatinous.
3: But anyway, what we do, I've toasted three crumpets. Let me get those.
0: Mm-hmm.
3: And now I'm going, luckily for everyone or for me, I don't have any taste buds because I've got a cold, so I'm the lucky one here. So I'm going to put some butter on the crumpet.
0: Yep.
3: Next up, this gelatinous, really thick gravy goes on.
0: I haven't had crumpet for a long time.
3: Haven't you?
0: No, I can't remember.
3: Even in winter? So nice.
0: Yeah, I haven't had it for ages. It gives me a bit of trouble when I have it because I almost feel like what it would be if you were gluten intolerant or possibly...
3: You fascinate me. I wish we had more time to discuss this.
0: Because it sits in the gut. Is it of a heavy wheat?
3: Look, Jenna's trying to film this and she wants to throw up.
0: Is it a heavy wheat?
3: I'm just trying to spunch this on.
0: Well, Digital Jenna, did you know, is a vegan?
3: No, you're not a vegan. Vegetarian.
0: Oh, right, you're a vegetarian.
3: She eats fish.
0: Oh, do you really?
3: Yes, we've been away with Jenny. You know this.
0: We just had some vegan sausages upstairs.
3: Brian, that's yours.
4: Yeah.
3: Jonesy, that's yours.
0: They've turned the old Kyle and Jackie O area into a barbecue.
3: Something's hot.
0: That's good.
3: Okay,
0: when I say
3: three.
0: Where they used to smoke. Remember they go up there and smoke?
3: When I say three, I'm trying to keep you on track. You're all over the shop. When I say three, we're going to bite into gravy on a crumpet.
0: One,
3: two, three.
0: Oh, wow.
3: I really like it.
0: Yeah, if it was a bit hotter.
3: It could have been. If you made it hotter, what do you think, Ryan?
4: Yeah, good.
3: It's a bit salty, isn't it?
0: Yeah.
3: I think the first taste was nice, and now it's heavily salty.
0: I think in a way it's like what the Americans would have when they had biscuits and gravy.
3: Yeah, maybe.
0: And maybe Yorkshire pudding. It could be a little bit of that. So
3: gravy,
0: really, if you wanted to...
3: It is nice, but it is heavily salted.
0: Yeah.
3: Yuck, it's a bit too intense.
0: Is it worth doing?
3: Well, I quite like something savoury on a crumpet, so I think try it.
0: It's a thumb up and half for me.
3: A thumb up and half.
0: Thumb and a half from Jade.
2: TikTok, make and slap, gonna make you go yuck.
0: Coming up, sorry, I've got a bit of, now it's giving me trouble.
3: Oh, come on. You know, you're like a feeble old lady. It doesn't take much to push you over.
0: What's happened to me? I said Instagram is on the wave. It's Jonesy and Amanda driving you home.
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6: 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G'day, reports of a crash, Nambour Connection Road around the 7-Eleven at Bly Bly Road through Nambour. Not a bad run between the coast and Gympie on the Bruce. It's a bit busy though both ways between Morayfield and at North Lakes. You're looking at around a 5-10 minute delay. Not a bad run for the bypass through Gympie and there's a bit of traffic. Monklin at Nash Street and of course around Dunalla Bridge, heavy through Nooseville to Wantum with that single lane in operation for bridge upgrades. Jack's Tyres and Auto do more than just tyres, from servicing to brakes and batteries. It's all taken care of in one place. Search Jack's today. Peace of mind driving. It's Travis at Traffic on Zinc 96.
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17: Hello, I'm Michaela Carr. The Prime Minister says his Office of AI will protect creatives like journalists from AI companies, which steal their material. He says he wants to tackle challenges like data centres, copyright and the threat to jobs through a new national framework. Anthony Albanese has used a speech in Sydney to reveal his agenda.
18: We want AI to support and create good jobs, not replace them. All of this is a bigger challenge and a bigger opportunity than social media, no question about that.
17: The homicide squad is investigating after a man was shot dead in Sydney's northwest. Emergency crews were called to Carlingford. Just after seven this morning, police found a man in his 30s with gunshot wounds inside a car. A seabird found in Lancelin, north of Perth, takes the total number of cases there to eight. Renewed hostilities in the Middle East as the US resumes strikes on Iran. The US president says the bombardment will continue until Tehran returns to the negotiating table.
19: Next week comes the power plants. Next week comes the bridges.
17: A state funeral will be held in Melbourne on Monday for former senator and broadcaster Darren Hinch. He died last week at 82. And former footballer Nicky Winmar has been stripped of his place in the AFL Hall of Fame. The 60-year-old was found guilty of assault against a woman earlier this month.
5: Gympie Toyota, committed to our community.
17: Dean Solomon hasn't changed his stance on potentially becoming Essendon's full-time coach. He says his focus is solely on Sunday's clash against the Giants.
19: The focus is trying to produce a competitive football team at the moment, and that's where I'm really deeply invested in that. And at the moment, we're not producing what we need to produce. What we should be producing, we're not playing at the level that we expect.
17: And Broncos coach Michael Maguire admits their season is on the line in tomorrow night's clash with the Panthers. Brisbane hasn't won a game since round 8. That's the latest news and sport.
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20: Beautiful sunny day, maybe a couple of showers tomorrow with 6 to 21. Friday, shower 2 with 11 to 21, then showers expected over the weekend.
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0: Apropos of TikTok, Tucker, which we just enjoyed, TikTok is where we make food from TikTok and eat it.
3: It was a really thick gravy spread on a crumpet.
0: Mm.
3: And the first bite, I thought, this is nice.
0: It was like nirvana.
3: But you have to make the gravy so thick that it's so salty. And now I feel like I'm at a salt lick in Africa.
0: Yeah, I'm a bit worried about Gem Y Rai. He's got his big directorial. That's it. And you're starring in your play, Ship of Fools.
33: Kingdom of Fools.
0: Kingdom of Fools.
3: We don't want you to get sick. That's why I can't give you this cold, and that's why we don't want to give you food poisoning.
33: I don't feel very well at the moment.
0: Well, have you got a stand-in for yourself?
33: No, I don't.
3: Oh, well, someone else can stand in and go, you know, act bigger, act smaller, action. Anyone can
0: do
3: that.
0: I'm sure there's a monkey that needs to be shaved. We're looking forward to your show, mate.
3: Very much so.
0: We are looking forward to your show. I understand you've got some cat information.
3: Oh, I love this. When cats are pains in the neck.
0: When cats turn into AI.
3: We're going to talk about that.
0: It's Jonesy and Amanda driving you home.

0: I'll have this glorious leader.
1: Well, it is just a franchise, not just. It is a franchise, so it's the same, exactly the same the world over.
2: And a picture of Bruce Lee.
1: Yeah. No, Jackie Chan.
2: On. Coming up, my cat, the a-hole.
1: Well, that's a nice pivot. Is your cat a pain in the neck? We want to hear about it.
2: It's Jonesy and Amanda driving you home.

0: Hello there, it's Jonesy and Amanda across Australia driving you home this Wednesday afternoon. My cat, the a-hole.
1: I'm not a cat owner, but I know cats can be horrendous a-holes. I saw this woman on socials and, she let her tell the story of her cat.
2: Just brought Clancy home after an extended stay at the emergency vet because a few days ago we got the IKEA pack storage system. And Clancy didn't like it. He didn't like it at all. He didn't like it so much that out of stress and protest, he actually crystallized his urine and blocked his urinary tract. $5,000 later, we're home. We're unblocked. And with a miraculous change of heart, the PAX storage system by IKEA has become Clancy's favorite hangout spot.
1: Oh. So the cat was so anxious and stressed and irritated. It crystallized its own urine. And then after $5,000, it was fine with it. It suddenly it liked it.
0: My daughter and her husband, they've inherited a cat. And I went round to their house the other day and it was freezing. I said, oh, my God, this house is like ice. And I walked around, closed the back door, the sliding door. And she said, Roman, he said, no, the cat's got to get in and out. I said, no, the cat's either in or out. It's not.
1: No, and that's the beginning of a slippery slope.
0: You just don't have the door open. It's freezing.
1: Speaking of a-hole cats, actually, this one is one of my favourites, and we've played this before. I do love it. Remember Pinky, the rescue cat who was up for adoption?
3: Yeah. Hi, this is Pinky. He's a male cat, domestic short hair. He's available for adoption. He's pet of the week, Placer County Animal Shelter. He's a very loving cat.
4: Pinky, whoa.
3: We got a wild cat on our hands.
5: You got him back?
3: Bitch. Give me my language.
0: That guy is such a hero.
1: That cat.
0: Standing there with his cats the cat and flexing his arms.
1: Claws and teeth on his inner thigh.
0: I was kind of rooting for the cat.
1: Good on you, Pinky.
0: On your Pinky.
1: Well, Tribal Drum is going to beat for my cat, the a-hole.
3: Pinky. We got a wild cat on our
0: It's Jonesy and Amanda driving you home for Jam Nation.
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7: 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G'day, busy both ways between Caboolture and North Lakes on the Bruce. It's around a 5-10 minute delay. Outbound through Mountain Creek's around 5 minutes on top of your trip as well. Busy around Dunella Bridge up through Noosaville to Wonton with that single lane in operation with temporary traffic lights in place. All due to bridge upgrades until December. And Monkland at Nash and Mary Street still a bit busy around Gympie and reports of a crash around the KFC on Shannon. Get 3K of select MY26.5 Rangers plus the first 5 general services free. 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It's Travis at Traffic and Zinc 96.
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0: driving you home. I was just rocking out. I was doing some good air bass.
1: Oh, a new goody.
0: I'll put my air bass down here.
1: Please.
0: Hello, it's Jonesy and Amanda driving you home. The tribal drum is beating my cat, the a-hole.
2: Got a wild cat on our hands.
0: I'm a cat lover. We've had cats.
1: That was Pinky who was up for adoption, by the way.
0: We have no cats at the moment. They all passed away. Not because of anything we did. They lived to ripe old ages. I did enjoy our cats very much, but they do have.
1: But cats more than other animals do seem to have an attitude, don't they?
0: But you've fallen in love with your next-door neighbour's cat.
1: My next-door neighbour's cat is lovely, but
0: it's
1: even
0: beautiful.
1: This morning, it's a Persian blue, I think.
0: It's a beautiful
1: even
0: cat.
1: Even this morning, it was outside the door, and I've trained the dog not to be upset when the cat comes in. And I opened the door, cat walked in, straight out the laundry door. No idea what that was about. Well, thank you for making me your slave.
0: Welcome to the world of cats. Mary has joined us.
1: Hi, Mary. Tell us about your cat.
3: Oh, hi there. I love your show. So
1: Mary. Thank you.
0: Is there anything Amanda could do to improve your listening experience, Mary?
3: Just keep doing it and keep building on it and make it gold like the Logies.
1: Mary, that's a very
0: Mary,
1: nice
0: thing. Mary,
1: do
0: we have your support? Amanda is up for the Bert Newton Best Bloody Presenter Award. TV Week. Logies.
3: I've got the vibe. I've got my positive crystals happening.
1: Yeah. Mary, I'm happy
0: to hear. That's all well
1: it.
0: And good, Mary, but we do need your vote.
1: Leave Mary alone.
0: Okay, yeah.
1: Mary, tell us about your
0: just
1: cat.
0: Just vote for her.
1: Tell us about your cat.
3: I have two cats, and the male is quite dominant in his whole persona and attitude. And the main thing that I've noticed over the whole time I've had him for probably 9 years now, he was a rescue. He actually loves to, out of spite, go and, mum's on her way home or she's just pulling in the drive or whatever, I'm going to go to the bathroom, leave me a nice smelly present and pretend that there's nothing happening when I walk in the door.
1: Does he do it in a litter box?
3: Yeah, okay. In the litter box.
0: So it's in there.
3: But as soon as you walk in, you're like, smell something.
0: You've literally had all day to do this. Yeah. You've done nothing. And then just when I get home from a hard day's work, there you have it.
3: Yep, that's most of the time. And then the other thing he loves to do, there's two. One, when you bring the groceries in, he'll check all the bags and whatever's easily, accessible, he'll get into that. And
1: like a teenager.
3: And then the other one, the main one really, is the fact that whenever you're cooking, you have to physically cook as you clean and clean up and put things in the sink and wash as you're going. Or what happens, and I had to learn this the hard way, was if you leave anything on the bench, he's on the bench, he's checking it out, he's in the sink, he's licking the fork, the spoon, plates, pots, whatever he can do. He's your little sous chef there, having a bit of a, yeah. So every time you cook, you've just got to be two or three steps
1: he's
3: ahead
1: like
3: of him.
1: He's like Catatouille in Catatouille. The kitchen.
0: Mary, thanks for your
1: Thank
0: vote
1: you.
0: For Amanda's tilt. Shane has joined us.
1: Hello, Shane. Tell us about your cat.
4: It's not actually my cat. It's a friend of mine I've known for close to 50 years. He rescued her off park when she was being attacked by like half a dozen magpies. So he took her in and she got to about 6 months of age and she was suddenly not eating. So he took her to the vet and they did all the scans and everything and discovered that she had, after all the blood tests and x-rays and ultrasound, that she'd eaten a Dungeons and Dragons figurine and it was now stuck in her gut.
1: Oh, no, and they're pointy and sharp.
0: Yeah.
4: Yeah. Well, it cost him $30,000
0: to
4: fix.
1: No.
0: Is that in one go or is it over time?
4: It was over a space of a couple of months because she had to stay there.
0: Yeah, she had to stay.
1: Wow, and he, once the vet's got them, you can't say,
0: it's like,
1: let's withhold care.
0: Like, these guys are having a laugh, those cat hotels and stuff. You imagine they're in a nice hotel? No, they're not, just in a cage.
1: But $30,000.
0: Shane.
1: Wow.
0: This friend isn't new, is it, Shane?
4: Wedding.
1: What was that bit?
4: He had to eat into the money he'd saved up for his wedding.
1: Oh.
0: And he's into Dungeons and Dragons. He's getting married.
1: Thank you, Shane.
0: That's an upside.
1: No need for that.
0: It's Jonesy and Amanda driving you home for Jam Nation.
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0: Right on, sis. Hello, it's Jonesy and Amanda driving you home. If you've just joined us, we love cats.
1: We do like cats, but even people who love their cats know they can be a little bit tricksy.
0: Yeah, especially the cat Trixie.
1: Well, what about the cat Pinky? This cat was up for adoption.
2: Got a wild cat on our hands.
1: Right in the soft inner thigh.
0: Ryan and I have just been watching that over and over again. The Tribal Driver's beating for this. Hello, Lara.
3: Hello, how are you?
0: Great.
1: Tell us how your cat's a bit of an a-hole.
3: My cat is 1.5 years old. I got him from the local rescue in Tarrant Point. He's deaf. He was born deaf. And the day I got him, I had him for 4 hours. After that 4 hours, we ended up at the local emergency vet. And $1,600 later, found out he had something stuck in his throat. He couldn't breathe. From then on, he's had a life of destruction. I may not have any nice clothes. I'm not allowed to have any nice shoes. I'm not allowed to have bedside lamps on the bedside tables. They've been smashed and knocked over. Crystal bowls have been smashed. He's knocked my laptop, work laptop, off my desk at home. And the latest one was my digital SLR camera that was on my desk. Is now in pieces on the floor.
1: No,
0: you got a lot of fragile stuff.
1: Love him, Lara?
3: I do. Yeah.
0: He's
3: extreme. He goes between being a love bomber and the devil.
0: Okay. What's his name?
3: Ripley.
1: Ripley, I had a dog called Ripley.
0: And Lara, just so you got a camera and you've got a crystal ball. What sort of
1: work? Crystal bowl.
0: I think it said crystal ball.
3: It was a crystal bowl. I came home from work and there he was sitting in the hallway waiting for me with the smashed bowl in front of him, and he was so proud of what he'd done.
1: Mm-hmm. Yeah. If it was a crystal bowl, chances are you wouldn't have adopted him.
3: No. I
0: thought we had a resident fortune teller on our hands. Thank you, Lara. Sarah's joined us.
1: Hello, Sarah. Tell us about the a-hole.
4: Well, when I was a little girl, I got given a cat because I used to collect snails as pets. And they escaped from the ice cream container that I kept them in my bedroom. And so at that point in time, my parents decided to get me a cat.
1: Yes.
4: Anyway, I was learning French at high school and we had to learn the French national anthem. Every time I practiced at home, the cat would just yowl. And I couldn't work out if he was trying to sing along with me or if he was telling me to be quiet because my singing voice is not that great. But no other song would he yowl like that. It was just really, really strange.
1: How does it go? Ryan, can you
0: French,
1: play it?
0: French, get it up there, Ryan. Scooch. No,
1: I feel like howling as well.
0: No, scooch through. Get to the chorus.
1: Is the cat still with you, Sarah? Soldiers.
4: What was that, sorry?
1: Is the cat still with us?
4: No, unfortunately the cat passed away. But once he had passed away, our neighbours were asking us, so where is Misty? Where's Misty? And we found out that he used to visit at least 4 houses in our street and get fed at every single house.
0: Yep.
4: Which would now explain why he was over 12 kilos in weight.
0: 12
1: Just
0: kilos.
1: Don't play him the French national anthem.
0: You know, out of all the anthems, I think that's a pretty good anthem.
1: Yeah.
0: Sarah,
1: thank you for your call.
0: Thank you, Sarah. Thank you. Coming up, we've got Instagram. It's on the way. Also coming up, the pub test. Something very divisive has been discussed today. Well, we were just talking about it before.
1: Yes, something that's about to happen. Most of us don't know it's about to happen.
0: Yeah.
1: How do you feel about it?
0: We'll go down to the Jonesy and Amanda Arms. It's Jonesy and Amanda driving you home for Jam Nation.
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6: 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They have an important job to do, so there's no excuse for abuse. Authorised by the Queensland Government, Brisbane. G'day, clear run between the coast and Gympie on the Bruce. It's still a bit slow both ways through Northlakes and Morayfield. A bit of traffic southbound too on Walter Hay Drive as you head down towards Emu Mountain Road through Wyber Downs, and a bit of traffic Hilton Terrace around Dunella Bridge with that one lane in operation while bridge upgrades continue through until December. And we've got a crash around the KFC Shannon Street at the Old Bruce Gympie wrapping up. 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
16: Hello, I'm Michaela Carr. The Prime Minister admits the government can't get across every risk associated with AI, but has vowed to implement more guardrails to protect Australians. Anthony Albanese has announced an Office of AI and has told a speech in Sydney they need to take control.
17: We cannot revisit this issue after companies have built, well, whatever they want, wherever they want, and try to then reopen negotiations.
16: A woman alleged to have links to Islamic State has been denied bail while appearing in court for a second time in Sydney. Her lawyer argued that she is likely to have a psychological injury from her time in Syria and needs urgent medical care. She'll return to court in September. The former ACT Attorney General Gordon Ramsay has been committed to stand trial for allegedly grooming a teenage boy between 2022 and 25. He was arrested last October and is charged with committing indecency and possessing releasing child abuse material. Police are investigating after a kangaroo with a joey in its pouch was shot with an arrow near Lithgow in New South Wales. Wildlife officers failed to rescue the animal after it got away before they could treat it. And former Indigenous footballer Nicky Winmar has been removed from the AFL Hall of Fame. This follows a move by his ex-club St Kilda's to suspend his membership from its Hall of Fame following his conviction on three assault charges against a woman.
15: Sport. Gympie Toyota, committed to our community.
16: All eyes are now on England and Argentina ahead of tomorrow's World Cup semi-final showdown. It comes after Spain booked its place in Monday's final after upsetting tournament favourite France 2-0 this morning. And Zach Lomax could be headed back to the NRL. The PNG Chiefs have reportedly offered the dual code star a deal from 2028. The former Dragon and Eel weighing up a return to league after his stint with Super Rugby outfit the Western Force. That's the latest news and sport.
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18: Beautiful sunny day, maybe a couple of showers tomorrow with 6 to 21. Friday, shower 2 with 11 to 21, then showers expected over the weekend.
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31: It's showtime.
0: Good afternoon.
1: What's your favourite chip?
0: Gun to my head.
1: How does that taste?
0: No, gun to my head.
1: Choose a favourite.
0: Gun to my head, chicken. Okay. All day.
1: How about you,
0: Smith's Ryan? Chicken chips.
32: For me, it's sour cream and chives, brainwaves.
0: I remember, when Ryan first came to work for us and his mum packed his little lunchbox there and we ripped into his brainwaves.
1: I know, and we were rummaging through your mum's snack cupboard.
0: And then we were told that we were bullying him because we were eating all his lunch.
32: And you made fun of how I eat an apple as well.
0: Yeah, he eats the apple like a monkey.
1: Well, the reason
0: he holds it at the base.
1: All these new chip flavours. Do you know that there's garlic oyster chips? Cappuccino chips?
0: Time for that.
1: Cucumber chips? Lamington chips?
0: No.
1: Are you, like, all these fancy new chips?
0: Don't sass my chips.
1: You don't want sass chips?
0: I don't want sass chips. I just want chicken chips.
1: Well, I'll tell you what. A new flavour of chip. I saw two women try it on their husbands.
0: Mm-hmm.
1: I'll be intrigued to know what you think. We'll do it next.
0: Instagram as well is coming up. It's Jonesy and Amanda driving.

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1: We are having fun out there. 10 questions, 60 seconds on the clock. You can pass if you don't know an answer. We'll come back to that question if time permits. You get all the questions right. $1,000.
6: You can turn into $2,000, but you do have to answer a bonus question that is double or nothing.
1: Jake is in Springbank.
6: Hello, Jake.
7: Hello, how are you?
6: Very right. Well, thank you. Let's see, we haven't given money away for a couple
1: of weeks.
6: We haven't,
1: Jake. Maybe we should get a bit of backstory from Jake. So when you win the big money, we can, you know, in some way be relatable with you.
6: What is your backstory, Jake?
7: What is my backstory? I'm a mechanic.
6: Yeah.
7: And live at home with my wife and kid.
1: Yep.
7: I don't know. And it'd be grouse to win a bit of extra money.
6: It would be grouse to win some money.
1: What sort of mechanic are you, Jake?
7: Diesel mechanic.
6: And while you're asking that, I wanted to know how old your child is.
1: Jake, this is where I make relatable chat with Jake.
6: Oh, I want to know about his family.
1: Forget about the family. You can talk about that anytime. I just replaced a diesel mechanical pump in a diesel motor, Jake.
7: Yep. Very good.
1: Okay, I'm back to your wife. Back to your wife.
6: You feel proud now, little Brendan?
1: I'll just say, it was bloody hard because what happened...
6: Oh, come on.
1: I had to helicoil the thread strip, Jake, when I pulled it all apart.
7: Lovely.
6: Can I just butt in and say, I've taken some Codral, I'm not up to this chat. Okay. Here we go.
1: A lot of diesel mechanics are going, yeah, I know you're paying, brother.
6: Jake, here we go.
1: Come on, Jake.
6: 10 questions, we've got 60 seconds. If you're not sure, say pass, all right? We might have time to come back.
7: No worries.
6: Jake, good luck. Here comes question number one.
7: What animal
6: does pork come from?
7: Pig.
6: Question two. In The Simpsons, how many children do Homer and Marge have?
7: Three.
6: Question three. What's the coloured part of the eye called?
7: Iris.
6: Question four. Cantaloupes are also known as what?
7: Rock melon.
6: Question five. Which beauty company has the slogan, "Because you're worth it"?
7: L'Oreal.
6: Question six. The Japanese art of folding paper is named what?
7: Origami.
6: Question seven. Which competition did Jennifer Hawkins win in 2004? Question eight. What car part does Michelin make?
7: Tires.
6: Question nine. What body of water separates mainland Australia and Tasmania?
7: That's right.
6: Question ten. Saul Hudson is the actual name of which musician? Back to question seven, Jennifer Hawkins.
1: You know what Jennifer Hawkins won?
6: No,
1: back
6: well, if he knew that, he'd have said it.
1: 2004.
6: It was Miss Universe.
7: Miss Universe, yeah. I knew it was a beauty contest. I didn't know which one it was.
6: She beat that woman from Planet Thrangiops.
1: Yeah.
6: And Saul Hudson is the real name of Slash.
7: Ah, bugger.
6: Jake, you did really well.
1: All the best to the fambo, mate.
7: Thanks very much.
6: Nice to talk
1: to you,
6: Jake.
1: We had mechanical fuel pump together. I'm sad about that. I really had a feeling that Jake was going to win.
6: Wow.
1: If you would like to play Instagram, you could call us anytime, but it's probably best just to go to jonesyandamanda.com.au.
6: Coming up next, your calls for the pub test about the Commonwealth Games is starting next week. Do you give a rat's is pretty much the question.
1: It's Jonesy and Amanda driving you home for Jam Nation.
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0: I know you listen to enough true crime to think you could solve one or even pull off the perfect crime. 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
9: 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Tell us in three words. Intern Pete is on a mission to try and put a show bin sticker at Kirribilli House and the Prime Minister's bins. Let's find out how it's going to go on today's show. Three Word Wednesday coming up next.

and Jay for breakfast. Jonesy and Amanda for the drive home. 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

0: Fine.
1: They won't need two to take him down.
0: Fine. You're not smiling. It's intern Pete. How are you? Yep, no, good.
2: He's saying it's intern Pete like he's Beyonce or something. Like they're going to know who he is.
0: Well, okay, we can
1: time to go.
3: I think it's time to move on.
1: Thank them and have a nice day. Thank them for the great work they're doing.
0: Oh, no, he's
1: keeping democracy safe.
0: In public space, but the other officer isn't smiling so much, so I just feel like that's more of a...
3: signal relief.
0: So I've got bin stickers, the other officer was asking me. We've got bin stickers from the Christian O'Connell show. He's a bit more of a serious one.
1: Let's wrap this up now. Yeah. Wacky Wednesday is now over.
0: Yeah, that's great. That's awesome. Look, they were lovely. I'll be honest with you. I want a big shout out to Officer Chris, who listens to the show from the Federal Police and requested a bin sticker. So the Federal Police now have a bin sticker, which is just fantastic. And then we are... by vacating Kirribilli, and look, to be fair...
1: I like the way that he just went, he very politely but firmly, he just said, when you went, I'm just here to put a sticker on the bins, and I went, you don't want to be doing that. If they were jabbing at another. There was about five or six suddenly there very quickly.
0: And paint this picture for me. One of the other officers said to me, he said, look, I'll be honest with you, Intern Pete, bringing a bin to the Prime Minister's house isn't a great look. So there's some learning that we've got out of this.
1: Yeah,
0: as well.
1: No, fair enough.
3: I see that now.
1: Yeah, yeah, I know. On reflection, it was just like, what were we thinking?
3: Not a great idea.
0: Yes.
1: They're not just going to go, great, he's been looking for a new bin. He's always cleaning his ones out at the weekend.
3: We should have clocked that.
1: You know, and that Joy Division T-shirt, you know?
0: And another learning out of today is don't go through the Prime Minister's bins. I think that's the part that...
1: No, they really took a dim view
0: of
1: that, obviously. That was... I don't know why you did that.
0: I'm not sure
1: it's illegal, but it's just not front on anyone's bins.
0: Yeah, I guess, as back to the old saying, it's just not a great look.
1: He could have secret documents in there, you know, some memos or something.
0: Maybe you should go back and have a look at that.
1: No.
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0: It's time for this week's What Are the Odds? Your stories of coincidence and chance. 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Producer Caden, 50% of the Chuckle Sisters. What is your story? Rio said it's a good one. It's verified.
1: It is a cracker. So, Saturday night, I was hanging out with all of my girlfriends, and I brought to the dinner party a brand new game. This game is the best game to have ever existed. I know it sounds ridiculous, but I really...
0: What do you bring, Uno?
1: No, it's a new one and it's called Hitster. So how it's played is you get a card with a year on it, say it's 2000. Then you get another card and it's got a QR code. You put that QR code on, it plays a song. You listen to that song and you go, was this song out before the year 2000 or after the year 2000?
2: I like it.
1: It's brilliant, you guess?
2: Good fun.
1: And then if you get it right, you keep your card. Anyway... I get a card.
2: We're 2 minutes into this.
1: I promise you this is worth it. So I put the QR code on. It starts playing this song.
2: You're pointing at me like I'm your assistant.
0: Okay. All right. So it plays this.
3: It's 9 o'clock on a Saturday.
0: Yep.
1: I'm like, bang, Billy Joel, Piano Man. Love it. It came out in this year. Then I'm like, it's Saturday night. I wonder what time it is. I turn my phone on, and I'm not kidding you when I say this. All my friends lost their mind. It was 9 o'clock on a Saturday.
0: Oh, no, that is good. That is why we do this. What are the odds? What are the odds? Kathleen's on the line. What's your story, Kathleen?
4: Well, I was on holiday in London, and I was walking through Waterloo Station. I was 17 at the time. In peak time, so many people.
0: Yeah, busy
4: I heard
0: station.
4: My name being called out. I didn't think it was for me, but I turned anyway because it was my name. And it turned out to be for me. It was a family of four, mum, dad, and their two adult children. I knew three of them from three different places. I had no idea they were even related to each other.
0: Now this is another incredible story. Kathleen, thank you very much for giving us a call, mate. We'll send you a prize.
4: Okay, thank you.
0: Now, 2 weeks ago, I'm in London, okay? I'm here for a couple of days. Okay, I was back home to see my mum and dad, and then I went to see London. I was going to meet my cousin and one of my closest friends. We're going to watch the England game together when they took on Dr. Congo. And I was going to be watching it in the London pub. I was so excited. Not the early hours of the morning, the other side of the world, but in London. Mm. I get to a pub a bit earlier, just find a random pub in Soho. I text my cousin Wayne going, I'm in this pub, the Crown and Two Chairmen. They've got the game on. I've got a table next to the bar and with a great viewing spot of the screen. Amazing. It's all good. I'm waiting for my cousin. I'm having my beer. In walks in a guy. We both look at each other. I go, Nick. He goes, Christian. I met this guy 3 years ago on a walking tour on the west coast of Ireland. We hung out for the week. He just happened to be there. I was there. There was a group of 25 strangers from all over the world. Nick and I hit it off and we became very close that week. We still kept in touch. Randomly, I just picked a pub at random in London. They had the game on. Nick just happens to be randomly looking for a pub to watch the game.
5: It was meant to be.
0: It was meant to be. Reunited 3 years later in a random pub in Soho.
5: And it felt so good.
0: It felt real good.
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0: Christian O'Connell's show. Today we're looking for your magic bands on the Time Waster. All right, magic bands. Harry Styles, Potter.
1: Silver.
0: Fleetwood, McGonagall.
1: Gold.
0: Abacadabra. Oh, Abacadabra.
1: Yes. Gold plus.
0: Houdini and the Blowfish.
1: Silver.
0: Penn and Teller Swift.
1: Oh, that's very good. Gold plus.
0: And Siegfried and Roy Orbison.
1: Gold.
0: Rhea, what have you got? Magic bands.
1: Tricky Martin.
0: What? It's
1: Tricky Martin.
0: No, he's no magicians go. Tricks. They didn't do a tricky. Yeah. They do a trick. All right, silver.
1: The Houdini.
0: Houdini is gold.
1: Blind Merlin.
0: Oh, that's very good as well. Gold.
1: And Shaman at Work.
0: Yes, yeah, all right, gold. What have you got there? Magic bands? One of them, I'm calling it now, one of the best of the year.
1: Wow.
0: Great work, everybody texting in. Brilliant, brilliant, brilliant. So smart. Magic bands. Reason why we're doing magic bands today, after the great listener vanishing act yesterday with the ratings.
1: Where did they go?
0: They were just there.
1: You can bring them back there, right?
0: Yeah, right? Of course. We better add. Well, there'll be another vanishing act.
2: Oh, no.
0: Anyway, come on.
2: Come on, Ting.
0: Back me. Lady, ta-da.
1: Very good. Gold.
0: Justin, well done. Earth, Wand and Fire.
1: Silver plus.
0: Snape Dogg.
1: Oh,
0: if
1: gold.
0: You know, you know. Well gold. Done. Who did that? Chris Gillespie. Well done. Billy Potion.
1: Silver plus.
0: Well done, Anthony. The Three Hyde Piece.
1: Silver plus.
0: Well done, Big Glenn. Motley Houdini.
1: Silver.
0: One Misdirection.
1: Gold.
0: That's very clever. Constantina Arena.
1: Very good. Gold plus.
0: Lee Collins, well done for that one. Guns and Rabbits.
1: Silver.
0: Magic Mike and the Mechanics.
1: Silver.
0: Magic Astley.
1: Gold.
0: Well done, Chris. Is this your Cardi B? Is this your Cardi B?
1: Gold plus.
0: Richard, that's very good. Chris Cross Angel.
1: Gold.
0: Gonna make you. Witchy Houston.
1: Silver plus.
0: Boys in the Houdini.
1: Bronze.
0: The Abra Kadubi Brothers.
1: Bronze.
0: This is great, this one. Nothing up my sleevey Nicks.
1: Oh, gold plus.
0: Nothing up my sleevey Nicks.
1: Gold plus.
0: Very good. Teacher Chris, well done. The Volder Morty Morty Boss Tones.
1: Silver plus.
0: Nathan's done that one. Penn Stefani.
1: Gold.
0: Who's that? Brett Maltz is very good. Bren Stefani. Instead of Blondie, Wondie.
1: Gold.
0: Lauren's got Sleight of Handle.
1: Yes, very good.
0: As in the classical magician.
1: Yes.
0: This is...
1: Yes, that's gold.
0: Very good, Lauren. What are the odds? You gave a gold? She's called Lauren Gold.
2: Oh.
0: House of Blaine.
1: Oh, good. Gold.
0: Metalla, pick my card. Any card.
1: Gold plus.
0: Metalla, wow, pick a card. Wow. Any card.
1: Wow.
0: Kyle Smith, well done. Levitatey Perry.
1: Silver.
0: Aha! I knew it was a trick.
1: Bronze.
0: No, that's Joshua, I believe. Elton's gone. Hey, what do you...
1: Gold plus.
0: Elton's gone. Bomini was standing.
1: That's very good.
0: White Snape.
1: Silver.
0: Stevie, I wonder how he did that. Stevie, I wonder how he did that.
1: Very good, gold.
0: Come on, that's genius.
1: Very good.
0: Well done, Greg. And Van Nashing Hayden.
1: That's pretty good, gold.
0: They were so good.
1: Wow.
0: Absolutely brilliant effort. Great job. Hard to pick which one is today's winner. There's so many great ones.
1: I've got so many written down, but... Metal, pick a card.
0: Any card.
1: Kyle Smith.
0: Kyle Smith, you're today's winner. That's the Christian O'Connell Show for today. We are back tomorrow. 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
8: 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Tonight we have a very special guest and a special announcement. Richard Bergman from Sunny Boys joins us.

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1: They didn't just make hits, they defined a decade. 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
0: Few Australian bands left a mark quite like Sonny Boys. Their debut album burst onto the scene in 1981 and gave us classics like Happy Man, Alone With You, I Can't Talk To You, and it helped shape the sound of Australian guitar pop for years to come. Now, 45 years later, that incredible era is being celebrated with a new vinyl box set packed with demos, live recordings and previously unreleased material, and a special reunion performance in Brisbane. Joining me now is Sonny Boys guitarist Richard Bergman. You managed to combine Beatles-style melodies, and when I listen to it now, it could be even, you know, Alone With You. I listen to that and go, yeah, that could have actually fit right in the 60s there. But it also had that punk attitude and that new wave energy. Was that like a conscious decision to go that way?
2: It wasn't pre-planned, no. We sound the way we do because we sound the way we do. And we play those songs the way we play them because that's how we play them. There were minor adjustments in arrangements, how long a verse would be or how long many choruses you would do, that sort of thing. Yeah. How you start and how you end a song, we would work out between the four of us. But the song itself, most of the time, Jerry would bring either a complete song or an idea for a complete song.
0: Yeah.
2: And we would then finish it with him.
0: If you could go back and speak to Richard in 1981, just before the debut album came out, what advice would you give him?
2: I'd tell him not to be in such a rush to make the second album.
0: Give it a little bit
2: longer. And the original deal we had was four albums with Mushroom.
0: Yeah.
2: And then two singles of each album.
0: Yeah.
2: So we had the first album came out, the singles came out, Happy Man, Along With You, and then poof, we were back in the studio to make the second one, which we should have waited, I reckon we should have waited another good 6 months or a year and then put out another single for that album and toured a bit more. That would have been, it would have given us more time to get the second album ready because, as they say, you've got 20 years to write the first album.
0: Yeah.
2: 6 months to write the second one.
0: Now, speaking of Sonny Boys, here is an absolute classic. This is Happy Man. It became the band's first major hit and helped establish the 1981 debut album as one of the great Australian records of the era. You're on the 80s at 8.

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0: Owen is the winner of the $1,000 Secret Sound. 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

0: You're on the 80s at 8, Shane Bryan with you, and that was Fine Young Cannibals, She Drives Me Crazy. One of the things that makes that song instantly recognisable is the unusual drum sound. The track was recorded at Prince's Paisley Park Studios in Minnesota, and the producers created that famous snare crack using a series of studio tricks that gave the song one of the most distinctive sounds of the 80s. It helped the song become a worldwide number one and the band's signature hit. After the break, we're heading back to 1985 with Godley and Cream. The pink filet mignon looks black on the neck. Strange apparatus. An Englishman in New York, inspired by the culture shock many Brits experience when arriving in New York City. By the mid-80s, Kevin Godley and Lowell Cream were well known for their innovative music videos. And the video for An Englishman in New York became another MTV favourite. That's coming up on the 80s at 8.
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0: Hunters and collectors, throw your arms around me. One of the classic tracks from Human Frailty. 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I'll catch you then. Thanks for keeping me company.
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0: 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Bilko and Jade's Karaoke Kick-Ons. 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

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Very, very deep. 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
1: On a warm summer's evening, on a train bound for nowhere, I met up with a gambler. We were both too tired to sleep, so we took turns

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8: It hurts, but someone's got to do it.
9: 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Bad Amanda.
10: All right, I got to see Jonesy.
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11: What a creep. I've heard them describe him as a drunken idiot.
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13: Yeah, okay.
14: Out of the way, Toby.
15: Jonesy and Amanda, those are names that you would never forget.
16: It's showtime.
17: Top of the afternoon to you, Amanda. How are you feeling?
8: I'm feeling okay. I'm looking at the clock in 4-hour increments as to when I can load up again on my quadrilles.
17: There are many people worried about you. People were coming up to me today as I went about my business around the village. They said, how is Amanda? Is she okay?
8: Have you bought her a new phone?
17: Can you?
8: Oh, this is the other
17: not
8: thing.
17: Not one person mentioned that. Most people said it was not my fault.
8: What are their names, Brendan? I don't believe
17: people,
8: any of this.
17: Reasonable people that came up and said, well, no. They abrogated me of any responsibility. It's your car, it's not me.
8: Okay.
17: If anything, they were saying she should give,
8: she should give you a gift.
17: Yeah. She should be buying you a phone.
8: Of course she should.
17: Because I've got an old iPhone.
8: It started with you asking how my cold was.
17: Are you on the mend?
8: I'm on the meds.
17: Are you on the mend?
8: I think so.
17: Yep.
8: I'm a bit spaced out because I've been taking the Codrils.
17: Yep.
8: But so my nose this morning was all mank and now I feel a bit better.
17: So you're spaced
8: out. You're not even like listening to my answer. And then my head fell off and my arms dropped off and I'm just a walking stump. Good-o, and look at the time.
17: Jonesy and the walking stump. There's the show.
8: I just don't want to give my cold to Ryan. Because this week his show is kicking off.
17: On opening night.
8: Yeah.
17: We are going to be there.
18: Well, yeah, tomorrow night is opening night.
17: Right.
18: So
17: we're not going to be at that.
18: No, you're not coming to opening, no.
17: But is it a soft opening?
18: No.
17: Because sometimes they have a soft opening.
8: An off-Broadway.
17: Yeah, but before to iron out all the kinks.
8: Yeah.
17: And
8: well,
17: then
8: you can't be there.
17: And then the main game comes.
18: No, this is the hard opening of A Kingdom of Fools.
17: So why are we going on Friday?
18: I don't know.
8: Ryan, what's your name? Jonesy. Maybe a bit off my face. Let Ryan tell people where it's on.
18: Yeah, it's at the Eternity Playhouse in Sydney. That's in Darlinghurst. 7:30 kickoff. And if you want tickets, just look up A Kingdom of Fools.
8: And one of the actors wears a very short tunic. Not you, though.
18: No.
8: Was that in your contract?
17: Is it man or woman?
8: A man.
18: Yeah. No, I run around as a peasant for the play. Yeah.
17: Fun. That would explain your look for the last 6 years. Anyway, I'm looking forward to going to it. We have an action-packed show today coming up. Instagram makes its return.
8: TikTok Tucker.
17: Yes.
8: I have the advantage of not having any taste buds today.
17: And we can't do anything until we do the Fast Five. Jonesy and Amanda driving you home with Jam Nation.

0: Hello there, it's Jonesy and Amanda driving you home this Wednesday afternoon. It's time.
1: How fast can this thing go?
2: Faster than the speed of light.
3: Jonesy and Amanda.
4: Fast five.
0: Fast time. Fast five time, the best time of the day. Five questions. Can you go all the way and answer all five questions correctly? If you do that, Amanda will say.
5: Are you also on the codeine?
0: I think I'm on the GAC.
5: I will say that you'll win a $250 fuel voucher if you answer question five correctly.
0: I'm not really on the GAC.
5: I'm not either.
0: Maria's in Broadford.
5: Hello, Maria.
6: Hello, guys. How are we?
5: Very well,
0: going
5: thank
0: well.
5: Thank you. We have question number one for you. Do you know what biltong is? It's a form of air-dried what? Biltong.
6: Biltong. No, sorry.
5: Oh, Maria, please call again.
0: My youngest son, he sells this
5: don't
0: particular
5: say what it
0: stuff.
5: Is. Don't say what it is.
0: Dane is in Craneburn.
5: Hi, Dane.
7: How you going? Hi, Jonesy.
0: Hey, Dane.
5: Hi, do you eat biltong? It's a form of air-dried what?
7: Yes, I don't mind it. My daughter loves it.
0: Mm.
5: It's air-dried what? What's the answer? What are you
7: eating?
5: Yeah, it's meat. It's meat.
0: It's meat.
5: The word biltong is from Afrikaans.
0: Yeah.
5: Bill is buttock and tong is strip or tongue.
0: Yeah, my
5: bum tongue.
0: My youngest son.
5: Not that they didn't call it that.
0: He works for what's it called? Jerky Zone? No. That sounds terrible.
5: Yeah.
0: Jerky Company.
5: Right.
0: And he sells it. And he says every day someone comes up and says, "What's that?" And then he explains it. And then they walk off.
5: Mm.
0: And but he did, I said, "You've got to give them a little sample, hustle them a little
5: bit." Do you like it, Brendan?
0: I love it. There's this one, the Texas one, Texan jerky.
5: Mm-hmm.
0: Man, you get that. Dane, that's the best jerky you'll eat.
7: I'll hold you to that then.
5: All
0: okay.
5: right.
0: No, you can, Dane.
5: Question number two is cover me. Let's do
4: cover
5: it.
4: Cover me!
8: I got you covered, boss.
5: I'm looking at this question and I'm also looking at Ryan. He's written this. A cat is covering which song?
0: Have a listen.
5: Dane?

0: Any
1: what
0: ideas
1: your show
0: there,
1: will
0: Dane?
1: Be like?
2: I'm a freak.
1: No. You know the song, but you've mislabeled it.
3: Yeah. The Fast Five. It's Jonesy and Amanda driving you home.

0: Hello there, it's Jonesy and Amanda driving you home this Wednesday afternoon, and we are into the Fast Five.
1: How fast can this thing go?
2: Faster than the speed of light.
3: Jonesy and Amanda.
2: Fast Five.
4: We're up to question number two, which is cover me.
2: Cover me.
5: Cover me.
6: Cover me.
7: I got you covered, boss.
4: Danielle is joined us from Taylor's Hill. Hi, Danielle.
8: Hi there, how are you going?
4: Very well. Now, a cat here is performing a song. Can you tell us what the song is?
8: Hello.

0: Yeah. I think we're just indulging Ryan now.
1: Yeah.
0: What do you know what the song is, Danielle?
2: Yeah, I'm pretty sure it's Creep by Radiohead.
0: Yes, it is.
1: Right on.
0: And they'd be thrilled with that rendition.
1: Oh, they'd love it. That was the B-side, Creep, then Thrilled. Which of these countries border the most other countries, Danielle? A, China, B, Brazil, or C, Germany?
2: Oh, I'm going to go China.
0: It's China. It borders 14 other countries, same as Russia. 14 other countries. That's a lot of border patrol. A lot of good TV shows to see all the people bringing in fish.
1: There'd be a lot of fish. The word Pythonesque, meaning surreal and comical, is a homage to which comedy troupe? Clue, it's not Ryan's play.
2: Monty Python.
0: Monty Very good. Python. Brings you to question five.
1: Danielle.
0: Danielle, here we go. Who was the first Roman emperor?
2: The first?
0: Yeah.
1: The first.
2: Augustus?
1: Going to need some more information because when here you're Googling away.
0: So we need a surname.
1: Yeah, we're going to make an effort.
0: What was his? Is it surname?
1: Come on.
2: Augustus. Octavius.
1: Okay, if you're Googling, we want the whole thing, Danielle.
0: I think we have to.
1: Come on. Yeah, you do it, Danielle. Come on.
2: Gaius Octavius.
0: What a historic legacy.
1: No, Danielle, no. If you're going to Google, you've got to get it right, okay? No.
0: Ryan, is it correct that we don't accept that?
1: Yeah, which is, yes.
3: It's very close.
0: Very close.
1: Very close.
3: Extremely close, yeah.
1: But Sean is in Boronia. And Sean, you're raw dog in this.
0: Sean, who was the first Roman emperor? One of the months of the year is named after him.
4: Augustus?
1: Yeah.
0: Well, that's...
1: Can you just have the full
0: give us a, give us the actual surname as well. Surname. This is the thing. That's what the Googling's telling people, Ryan. Right. What are we going to do?
1: This is what everyone's doing. Doesn't anyone know stuff anymore? Cherie is in Digger's Rest.
0: Hi, Cherie.
5: Hi, how are you?
0: Cherie. Well. Who was the first Roman emperor? We know it was Augustus, sometimes known as Octavian, but we just want to give us a salad surname.
5: Augustus Caesar.
0: That's
1: what we want, Cherie. No Googling from you. Caesar
5: no,
1: salad. And the cesarean birth.
0: But he apparently...
1: That is an urban myth, isn't
0: historians
1: it?
0: Historians dispute that he had a cesarean birth. Caesarean is named after to cut into the body.
1: After who was to cut into the body?
0: Well, there's medical words that don't mean anything.
1: Jim, why, right, can you?
3: Yeah, that's like the Latin word.
1: Okay, to cut into

0: And to carve, yes.
1: Right.
2: Well, I just said that, Brendan. Why did you need to verify?
1: Did they have cesareans back in those days, though?
2: They did, but I just don't think, you know.
1: It wouldn't have ended well.
2: No, and you cut open a body, your time's up.
1: Like I've seen Caligula. Ooh. Congratulations, Sheree. You've won the jam pack. You will find $250 worth of fuel.
3: Thank you so much,
1: We're putting that in a voucher, Sheree. We're not just putting it in a bag. You're just not getting a bag of fuel. To say, you know, we're responsible.
3: You're so awesome.
1: Thank you.
2: Thank you, Sheree.
1: And you too are. If you would like to
2: play, you're talking like Yoda, and you too are.
1: If you would like to play the Fast Five, jonesyandamanda.com.au.
2: I've got something that will stop you in your tracks. TikTok Tucker is coming up next.
1: It's Jonesy and Amanda driving you home.
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0: Hello there, it's Jonesy and Amanda. It's Wednesday. You know what Wednesday means?
1: You hungry?
2: I enjoy cooking. Bacon and stop working with flow. You're
3: making slack.
4: What are you?
5: An idiot sandwich.
6: Gonna make you go yuck.
0: Wednesday means TikTok Tucker, where we make food from TikTok and eat it.
7: I'm trying to get my microphone to work here.
0: That would be your headphones.
7: Yeah.
0: Your microphone, that's your microphone.
7: And are you wearing a cricket box, Brendan, just so I can see where to
0: You've
7: aim.
0: Only been doing this.
7: I'm on a lot of Codral. Is that okay with you?
0: Okay.
7: And now what we're going to do today, let me ask you this question. Do you like crumpets?
0: I love crumpets.
7: And do you like gravy?
0: I love gravy.
7: I do too. But I don't know what this is like. And the girl who made it ate it after taking her teeth out. So that was a confronting moment. But I'm going to make gravy crumpets, or gravy grumpets, as I might call them. So the first thing we have to do is put our toast, our crumpets into the toaster. Oh, no, actually, well, I'll put the kettle on.
0: Ooh.
7: I'm going to have to put the kettle on to make the gravy and toast the crumpet.
0: We'll which one do you think will win, the toaster or the kettle?
7: Well, who knows? Oh, I can't even open. Can you open that packet of crumpets?
0: We should get a sports bet thing going on this.
7: Okay.
0: You know.
7: So, all right, we've got we need three crumpets, one for you.
0: The kettle's boiling already.
7: One for you, one for me, one for Ryan. Oh, okay. So, I'm popping the crumpets in.
0: Just a bit of
7: ASMR or whatever it's called.
0: AMSR.
7: Anyway, so I now have we got Jenna? Have we got those initials all wrong? Anyway, what we've done, we've put the crumpets in. We've got the kettle boiling. All you have to do is toast your crumpets and boil the kettle. That's all I've said. And I'm going to, when the crumpet's done, put some butter on it. Now the thing is with the gravy, I'm going to start making it now.
0: Who's going to make the gravy?
7: Now, you get two large tablespoons of gravy. Of dry gravy powder, and then the smallest amount of water. This is the thing, the gravy is incredibly thick.
0: Yep.
7: Just think Brendan Jones. And what happens is we're going to put just a tiny bit in and then stir it. You ready? Because you want it to be almost as thick as, that's probably a good amount.
0: Yep.
7: Like a really thick,
0: like a mortar mix?
7: Maybe. All right, I think that's thick enough. You want it really, really thick. That doesn't look like enough for three crumpets, but it should be. All right, so
0: who's going to make the gravy?
7: Do we need it to be thicker? I think we do. Let me put some more in.
0: Okay.
7: I'll put a little bit more in. More on. There we go.
0: Right.
7: I think it needs to be thicker. Well, I'm going to keep doing this. I'm making a really thick paste. Can you put a tiny bit of water in there?
0: Watch out.
7: Fascinating.
0: Okay. Well,
7: tiny.
0: Well, that's tiny.
7: No, you've done it. Now we're going to have to put more in. We're going to keep going until we've taken over the whole world.
0: 90 litres of gravy. Here's your gravy.
7: No, see, you've made it too watery. I'm going to have to add some more gravy powder.
0: Why don't we?
7: While you do that, I'll keep stirring my gravy.
0: You stir. For the AMSR lovers, it's Jonesy and Amanda driving you home.
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0: Yuck.
1: TikTok Tucker, we make food from TikTok and eat it today. What are we eating, love?
2: This is one I saw someone make and, well, and cook, make, prepare, gravy crumpet, which I know is your LinkedIn profile. We have some gravy that's incredibly thick. It's, look at this.
1: It's too thick.
2: It's like, what's that like? It's gelatinous almost.
1: Oh, no, I don't even like the word gelatinous.
2: But anyway, what we do, I've toasted 3 crumpets. Let me get those.
1: Mm-hmm.
2: And now I'm going, luckily for everyone or for me, I don't have any taste buds because I've got a cold, so I'm the lucky one here. So I'm going to put some butter on the crumpet.
1: Yep.
2: Next up, this gelatinous, really thick gravy goes on.
1: I haven't had crumpet for a long time.
2: Haven't you?
1: No, I can't
2: remember. Even in winter? So nice.
1: Yeah, I haven't had it for ages. It gives me a bit of trouble when I have it. Because I almost feel like what it would be if you were gluten intolerant or possibly...
2: You fascinate me. I wish we had more time to discuss this.
1: Because it sits in the gut. Is it of a heavy wheat?
2: Look, Jen is trying to film this and she wants to throw up.
1: Is it a heavy wheat?
2: It's a... Well, I'm just trying to spunch this on.
1: Well, Digital Jenna, did you know, is a vegan?
2: No, oh, you're not a vegan. Vegetarian.
1: Oh, right, you're a vegetarian.
2: She eats fish.
1: Oh, do you really?
2: Yes, we've been away with Jenny. You know this.
1: We just had some vegan sausages upstairs.
2: Brian, that's yours. Jonesy, that's yours.
1: They've turned the old Kyle and Jackie O area into a barbecue.
2: It's hot.
1: That's good.
2: Okay, when
1: it's where
2: I say
1: they used
2: three,
1: to smoke. Remember they go up there and smoke?
2: When I say three, I'm trying to keep you on track. You're all over the shop. When I say three, we're going to bite into gravy on a crumpet.
1: A gravy on
2: one,
1: a crumpet.
2: One, two, three.
1: Oh, wow.
2: I really like it.
1: Yeah, it was a bit hotter.
2: Well, it could have been. If you made it hotter, what do you think, Ryan?
3: Yeah, good.
2: It's a bit salty, isn't it?
1: Yeah.
2: Actually, the first taste was nice, and now it's heavily salty.
1: I think in a way it's like what the Americans would have when they had biscuits and gravy.
2: Yeah, maybe.
1: And maybe Yorkshire pudding. It could be a little bit of that. So
2: gravy,
1: really, if you wanted to...
2: It is nice, but it is heavily salted.
1: Yeah.
2: Yuck, it's a bit too intense.
1: Is it worth doing?
2: Well, I quite like something savoury on a crumpet, so I think try it.
1: It's a thumb up and half for me.
2: A thumb up and half.
1: Thumb and a half from Joe.
0: TikTok making slap, gonna make you go yuck.
1: Coming up. Sorry, I've got a bit of... Oh, now it's giving me trouble.
2: Oh, come on. You know, you're like a feeble old lady. It doesn't take much to push you over.
1: What's happened to me? I said Instagram is on the wave. It's Jonesy and Amanda driving you home.
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1: It's showtime. Apropos of TikTok, Tucker, which we just enjoyed, TikTok is where we make food from TikTok and eat it.
2: It was a really thick gravy spread on a crumpet.
1: Mm.
2: And the first bite, I thought, this is nice.
1: It was then, like nirvana.
2: But you have to make the gravy so thick
1: that
2: it's so salty. And now I feel like I'm at a salt lick in Africa.
1: Yeah, I'm a bit worried about Jen Y. Rye. He's got his big directorial. That's it. And you're starring in your play, Ship of Fools.
19: Kingdom of Fools.
1: Kingdom of Fools.
2: We don't want you to get sick. That's why I can't give you this cold, and that's why we don't want to give you food poisoning.
19: I don't feel very well at the moment.
1: Well, have you got a stand-in for yourself?
19: No, I don't.
2: Oh, well, someone else can stand in and go, you know, act bigger, act smaller, action. Anyone can do that.
1: I'm sure there's a monkey that needs to be shaved. We're looking forward to your show, mate.
2: Very much so.
1: We are looking forward to your show. I understand that you've got some cat information.
2: Oh, I love this. When cats are pains in the neck.
1: When cats turn into a-holes.
2: We're going to talk about that.
1: It's Jonesy and Amanda driving you home.

0: Hello there, it's Jonesy and Amanda driving you home this Wednesday afternoon. I'm going to say something a little controversial. There's nothing like the feeling of an unopened pack of cigarettes in your hand. And I say this because you just came back from China in the holidays and you bought me a pack of smokes.
1: I don't want to encourage, I know you don't smoke anymore.
0: This
1: is not to encourage smoking. I don't like smoking, but it's such a nice, it's such a quirky souvenir because the box looks great.
0: Yeah, and
1: it's got Tiananmen Square on it.
0: I'm in Mao country.
1: That's right. Just don't get Mao cancer.
0: Don't get Mao. Well, I'm not going to smoke.
1: It's no good.
0: I haven't smoked since 20.
1: Why don't we sit here and wait?
0: 2013.
1: Okay, good.
0: Was the last time I had a smoke. But there was something satisfying about holding a pack of smokes. How much were these? Because over here, you get the Chinese smokes, you get the double happies, those type of things.
1: I don't know.
0: They're half the price of the smokes that you get.
1: I bought that
0: of the government
1: some,
0: tax.
1: I bought that with some other trinkets like Panda pens and things like
0: you
1: that.
0: You should have bought a bunch of these. We could have, you know.
1: No, they're souvenirs.
0: Of course, of course.
1: Yeah, that's, what a great trip.
0: That's what my local tobacconist says.
1: You know, the thing is.
0: They're just souvenirs.
1: They're souvenirs. We went to the Great Wall and I first filmed there with Beyond 2000, maybe 40 years ago. And I had such a moment thinking, here I am with my two sons. I'm still working in the media. I would have thought then, crikey, if you're doing this when you're 64. What's going on? Whereas I was so pleased to be still working and had enough of my artificial hips to be able to walk a chunk of the wall, not an enormous amount, but my kids sort of went as far as you could go from the entrance where we started. And I had to remind them that they were on a wonder of the world. Don't just see this as a competition between the two of them to who could go the fastest.
0: Right.
1: But it's interesting because it's only about, we got a tour, like a driver just for us. It was like maybe 50 minutes or an hour out of Beijing, and then you take a cable car up to, and then suddenly there you are at the Great Wall of China. It's quite extraordinary. And when you're coming back down again, at the base of it is, there's a little bunch of shops. There's a Cheers bar.
0: Right.
1: And a Subway sandwich store.
0: What, Subway?
1: Subway. And they've got a picture in there of Jackie Chan shaking hands with Chinese dignitaries. It's so quirky.
0: Really?
1: Yeah. So that incredible history.
0: So is the subway, just back to this.
1: Yeah.
0: Is the subway into the wall?
1: No. You've come down from the wall. You've come down from the wall and you're walking towards the cable car.
0: Yep. Because I noticed in the Harbour Bridge, the Sydney Harbour Bridge, there's various shops and stuff.
1: It'd be like that. It'd be just like that.
0: As you come off it.
1: But, you know, what's incredible is there's the wall that they started construction on that in the 7th century.
0: Yeah.
1: So, sorry, 7th century BC, not like the Harbour Bridge. So there you have this incredible world-renowned site. As I said, one of the seven wonders of the world. I think yesterday I said eight wonders. I've added one in.
0: Yeah.
1: Yeah. Seven wonders.
0: Well, the Hanging Gardens of Babylon.
1: No, that's one.
0: No, that's gone.
1: Maybe I'm thinking of Leyland Brothers World. But there, you know, at the end of that, it's Subway. So modern Chinese life goes on around
0: there. There would have been some questions at that Subway.
1: What do you mean?
0: Wherever you go to Subway, there's always questions.
1: Yes, but there wasn't a lot of English spoken, so he just pointed at things. I'm not sure what I ended up
0: with. I'll have this glorious leader.
1: Well, it is just a franchise, not just. It is a franchise, so it's the same, exactly the same the world over.
0: And a picture of Bruce Lee.
1: Yeah. No, Jackie Chan.
0: Coming up, my cat, the a-hole.
1: Well, oh, that's a nice pivot. Is your cat a pain in the neck? We want to hear about it.
0: It's Jonesy and Amanda driving you home.

0: Hello there, it's Jonesy and Amanda across Australia driving you home this Wednesday afternoon. My cat, the a-hole.
1: I'm not a cat owner, but I know cats can be horrendous a-holes. I saw this woman on socials and, she let her tell the story of her cat.
2: Just brought Clancy home after an extended stay at the emergency vet because a few days ago we got the IKEA pack storage system. And Clancy didn't like it. He didn't like it at all. He didn't like it so much that out of stress and protest, he actually crystallized his urine and blocked his urinary tract. $5,000 later, we're home. We're unblocked. And with a miraculous change of heart, the PAX storage system by IKEA has become Clancy's favorite hangout spot.
1: Oh. So the cat was so anxious and stressed and irritated. It crystallized its own urine. And then after $5,000, it was fine with it. It suddenly liked it.
0: My daughter and her husband, they've inherited a cat. And I went round to their house the other day and it was freezing. I said, oh my God, this house is like ice. And I walked around, closed the back door, the sliding door. And she said, Romany said, no, the cat's got to get in and out. And I said, no, the cat's either in or out. It's not.
1: No, and that's the beginning of a slippery slope.
0: You just don't have the door open. It's freezing.
1: Speaking of a-hole cats, actually, this one is one of my favourites, and we've played this before. I do love it. Remember Pinky, the rescue cat who was up for adoption?
3: Yeah. Hi, this is Pinky. He's a male cat, domestic short hair. He's available for adoption. He's pet of the week, Placer County Animal Shelter. He's a very loving cat.
4: Pinky.
3: Whoa.
4: We got
3: a wildcat on our hands.
5: You got him back?
3: Bitch. Speak my language.
0: That guy is such a hero.
1: That cat.
0: Standing there with his cats and flexing his arms.
1: Claws and teeth on his inner thigh.
0: I was kind of rooting for the cat.
1: Good on you, Pinky.
0: On your Pinky.
1: Well, Tribal Drum is going to beat for My Cat the A-hole.
3: Pinky. Got a wildcat on our hands.
0: It's Jonesy and Amanda driving you home for Jam Nation. Zinc.
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0: It's just a matter of driving you home. I was just rocking out. I was doing some good air bass.
1: Oh, and you're good.
0: I'll put my air bass down here.
1: Please.
0: Hello, it's Jonesy and Amanda driving you home. The tribal drum is beating my cat, the a-hole.
2: Got a wild cat on our
0: I'm a cat
1: Pinky.
0: Lover. We've
1: that was
0: had
1: Pinky
0: cats.
1: Who was up for adoption, by the way.
0: We have no cats at the moment. They all passed away. Not because of anything we did. They lived to ripe old ages. I did enjoy our cats very much, but they
1: cats
0: do have.
1: More than other animals do seem to have an attitude, don't they?
0: But you've fallen in love with your next door neighbour's cat.
1: My next door neighbour's cat is lovely, but
0: it's
1: even
0: beautiful.
1: This morning, it's a Persian blue, I think.
0: It's a beautiful
1: even
0: cat.
1: Even this morning, it was outside the door, and I've trained the dog not to be upset when the cat comes in. And I opened the door, cat walked in, straight out the laundry door. No idea what that was about. Well, thank you for making me your slave.
0: Welcome to the world of cats. Mary has joined us.
1: Hi, Mary. Tell us about your cat.
3: Oh, hi there. I love your show. Certainly.
1: Oh, Mary. Thank you.
0: Is there anything Amanda can do to improve your listening experience, Mary?
3: Just keep doing it and keep building on it and make it gold like the Logies.
1: Oh, Mary, that's a very
0: Mary,
1: nice
0: thing.
1: Mary,
0: do we have your support? Amanda is up for the Bert Newton Best Bloody Presenter Award, TV Week, Logies.
3: I've got the vibe. I've got my positive crystals happening.
1: Oh, yeah. Mary,
0: well,
1: I'm happy
0: that's
1: to
0: all well
1: it.
0: And good, Mary, but we do need your vote.
1: Leave Mary alone.
0: Okay, yeah.
1: Mary, tell us about your
0: just
1: cat.
0: Just vote for her.
1: Tell us about your cat.
3: I have two cats, and the male is quite dominant in his whole persona and attitude. And the main thing that I've noticed over the whole time I've had him for probably 9 years now, he was a rescue. He actually loves to, out of spite, go and, mum's on her way home or she's just pulling in the drive or whatever, I'm going to go to the bathroom, leave me a nice smelly present.
0: Oh.
3: And pretend that there's nothing happening when I walk in the door.
0: Oh. So there's nothing.
1: Does he do it in a litter box?
3: Yeah,
0: oh, okay.
3: In the litter box.
0: So it's in there.
3: But as soon as you walk in, you're like, I can smell something.
0: You've literally had all day to do this.
1: Yeah.
0: You've done nothing. And then just when I get home from a hard day's work, there you have it.
3: Yep, that's most of the time. And then the other thing he loves to do, there's two. One, when you bring the groceries in, he'll check all the bags and whatever's easily, accessible. He'll get into that and
1: like a teenager.
3: Rip into it. Yep. And then the other one, the main one really, is the fact that whenever you're cooking, you have to physically cook as you clean and clean up and put things in the sink and wash as you're going. Or what happens, and I had to learn this the hard way, was if you leave anything on the bench, he's on the bench, he's checking it out, he's in the sink, he's licking the fork, the spoon.
1: Wow.
3: Plates, pots, whatever he can do, he's your little sous chef there, having a bit of a, yeah. So every time you cook, you've just got to be two or three steps
1: he's
3: ahead
1: like
3: of him.
1: He's like Catatouille in Catatouille. The kitchen.
0: Mary, thanks for your
1: Thank
0: vote
1: you.
0: For Amanda's tilt. Shane has joined us.
1: Hello, Shane. Tell us about your cat.
4: It's not actually my cat. It's a friend of mine I've known for close to 50 years. He rescued her off park when she was being attacked by like half a dozen magpies. So we took her in and she got to about 6 months of age and she was suddenly not eating. So we took her to the vet and they did all the scans and everything and discovered that she had, after all the blood tests and x-rays and ultrasound, that she'd eaten a Dungeons and Dragons figurine and it was now stuck in her gut.
1: Oh, no, and they're pointy and sharp.
0: Yeah.
4: Yeah. Well, it cost him $30,000
0: to
4: fix.
1: No.
0: Is that in one go or is it over time?
4: It was over a space of a couple of months because she had to stay there.
0: Yeah, she had to stay.
1: Wow, and he, once the vet's got them, you can't say,
0: it's like,
1: let's withhold care.
0: Like these guys are having a laugh, those cat hotels and stuff. You imagine they're in a nice hotel. No, they're not, just in a cage.
1: But $30,000.
0: Shane.
1: Wow.
0: This friend isn't new, is it, Shane?
4: Wedding.
1: What was that bit?
4: He had to eat into the money he'd saved up for his wedding.
1: Oh.
0: And he's into Dungeons and Dragons. He's getting married.
1: Thank you, Shane.
0: That's an upside.
1: No need for that.
0: It's Jonesy and Amanda driving you home for Jam Nation. I'll wake up to the sounds of the
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0: Right on, sis. Hello, it's Jonesy and Amanda driving you home. If you've just joined us, we love cats.
1: We do like cats, but even people who love their cats know they can be a little bit tricksy.
0: Yeah, especially the cat Trixie.
1: Well, what about the cat Pinky? This cat was up for adoption.
2: Got a wild cat on our hands.
1: Right in the soft inner thigh.
0: Ryan and I have just been watching that over and over again. The Tribal Driver's beating for this. Hello, Lara.
3: Hello, how are you?
0: Great.
1: Tell us how your cat's a bit of an a-hole.
3: My cat is 1.5 years old. I got him from the local rescue in Tarrant Point. He's deaf. He was born deaf. And the day I got him, I had him for 4 hours. After that 4 hours, we ended up at the local emergency vet. And $1,600 later, found out he had something stuck in his throat. He couldn't breathe. From then on, he's had a life of destruction. I may not have any nice clothes. I'm not allowed to have any nice shoes. I'm not allowed to have bedside lamps on the bedside tables. They've been smashed and knocked over. Crystal bowls have been smashed. He's knocked my laptop, work laptop, off my desk at home. And the latest one was my digital SLR camera that was on my desk. Is now in pieces on the floor.
1: No,
0: you got a lot of fragile stuff.
1: Love him, Lara?
3: I do. Yeah.
0: He's
3: extreme. He goes between being a love bomber and the devil.
0: Okay. What's his name?
3: Ripley.
1: Ripley. I had a dog called Ripley.
0: And Lara, just so you got a camera and you've got a crystal ball. What sort of
1: work? Crystal bowl.
0: I think it's a crystal ball.
3: It was a crystal bowl. I came home from work and there he was sitting in the hallway waiting for me with the smashed bowl in front of him, and he was so proud of what he'd done.
1: Mm-hmm. Yeah. If it was a crystal bowl, chances are you wouldn't have adopted him.
3: No.
0: I thought we had a resident fortune teller on our hands. Thank you, Lara. Sarah's joined us.
1: Hello, Sarah. Tell us about the a-hole.
4: Well, when I was a little girl, I got given a cat because I used to collect snails as pets. And they escaped from the ice cream container that I kept them in my bedroom. And so at that point in time, my parents decided to get me a cat.
1: Yes.
4: Anyway, I was learning French at high school and we had to learn the French national anthem. Every time I practiced at home, the cat would just yowl. And I couldn't work out if he was trying to sing along with me or if he was telling me to be quiet because my singing voice is not that great. But no other song would he yowl like that. It was just really, really strange.
1: How does it go? Ryan, can you
0: French,
1: play it?
0: Yeah, get it up there, Ryan. Oh, yeah. Oh. Scooch. No,
1: I feel like howling as well.
0: No, scooch. Get to the chorus.
1: Is the cat still with you, Sarah? Soldiers.
4: What was that, sorry?
1: Is the cat still with us?
4: No, unfortunately the cat passed away. But once he had passed away, our neighbours were asking us, so where is Misty? Where's Misty? And we found out that he used to visit at least 4 houses in our street and get fed at every single house.
0: Yep.
4: Which would now explain why he was over 12 kilos in weight.
0: 12 kilos.
1: Don't play him the French national anthem.
0: You know, out of all the anthems, I think that's a pretty good anthem.
1: Yeah.
0: Sarah, thank you for your call.
1: Thank you, Sarah.
0: Thank you. Coming up, we've got Instagram. It's on the way. Also coming up, the pub test. Something very divisive has been discussed today. Well, we were just talking about it before.
1: Yes, something that's about to happen. Most of us don't know it's about to happen.
0: Yeah.
1: And how do you feel about it?
0: We'll go down to the Jonesy and Amanda Arms. It's Jonesy and Amanda driving you home for Jam Nation.
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1: It hurts, but someone's got to do it.
15: 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Bad, bad Amanda.
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17: What a creep. I've heard them describe him as a drunken idiot.
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19: Yeah, okay.
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21: Jonesy and Amanda, those are names that you would never forget.
22: It's showtime.
0: Good afternoon.
1: What's your favourite chip?
0: Gun to my head.
1: How does that taste?
0: No, gun to my head.
1: Choose a favourite.
0: Gun to my head, chicken. Okay. All day.
1: How about you,
0: Smith's
1: Ryan?
0: Chicken chips.
23: For me, it's sour cream and chives, brain waves.
0: I remember, when Ryan first came to work for us and his mum packed his little lunchbox there and we ripped into his brain waves.
1: And we were rummaging through your mum's snack cupboard.
0: And then we were told that we were bullying him because we were eating all his lunch.
23: And you made fun of how I eat an apple as well.
0: Yeah, he eats the apple like a monkey.
1: Well, the reason
0: he holds it at the base.
1: All these new chip flavours. Do you know that there's garlic oyster chips, cappuccino chips?
0: Time for that.
1: Cucumber chips, Lamington chips.
0: No.
1: Are you, like, all these fancy new chips?
0: Don't sass my chips.
1: You don't want sass chips?
0: I don't want sass chips. I just want chicken chips.
1: Well, I'll tell you what. A new flavour of chip. I saw two women try it on their husbands.
0: Mm-hmm.
1: I'll be intrigued to know what you think. We'll do it next.
0: Instagram as well is coming up. It's Jonesy and Amanda driving you home for Jam Nation.

0: Hello there, it's Jonesy D'Amato across Australia, driving you home.
1: So I was just talking about the new flavours of chips, and you said you don't like sassy chips.
0: No, I don't sass in my chips. I like chicken, the Smith's chicken variety, crinkle cut chip.
1: I like plain, and I also like salt and vinegar.
0: I don't get people that eat plain chips. Why?
1: Oh, I love them. Mm. Oh, I just like the salt hit. But we have new flavours like Lamington, cappuccino, prawn cocktail, Worcestershire sauce. But what about these? This is two women in the States, and they have been, they've got a packet of Chaz, C-H-A-Z-Z.
0: Chaz.
1: And they're giving them to their husbands. Mm. And what they've said here, this is on socials, it says, seeing if our husbands will recognise women flavoured chips. So they've poured them into a bowl and they're giving their husband women flavoured chips.
0: What? Any particular part?
1: Yes, like, Brendan.
0: What, like the elbow?
1: Women flavoured chips. Here's what happened.
2: Here, try these.
3: What are they? What is it?
2: It's a new flavour of potato chip.
3: I've had these before.
2: What? They're new.
3: What? I mean, it's maybe a long time ago. I know I've had this before. Yeah, lick it. Lick it. Like, it's kind of like
4: salty.
3: They're the shrimp ones that they have, like the Chinese shrimp.
4: Right.
3: Ones.
4: Yeah.
3: What are they? Are they really? They're good.
2: You like them?
3: They're really good.
2: Like, would you eat them every day?
3: I mean, I'm pretty sure that I used to get these all the time.
0: All the time. Don't put them in dip. Where do you get these from?
1: I don't know. I'll look out for you, Brendan.
0: Coming up, the pub test. And today, the Commonwealth Games. Yeah. Did you know the Commonwealth Games? What? You've got your hand in here.
1: Because I was going to give a big dramatic introduction to it.
0: Okay, I'll sit here.
1: No, I was going to wait until we were doing the break. I'll have to start it now and then we'll come to it. Sure, we've had the World Cup. Mm. The Commonwealth Games are starting next week.
0: I'm agog.
1: You are agog. We're going to ask you about this on the pub test.
0: It's Jonesy D'Amanda driving you home for Jam Nation.

0: Hello, it's Jonesy Demander driving you home.
1: Well, I was shocked to hear that the Commonwealth Games are starting next Thursday.
0: Yeah.
1: I hope you're not an athlete and you're hearing this for the first
0: time. Hang on a minute. What?
1: What?
0: I better start doing some reps.
1: So next Thursday, it's kicking off. It goes from the 23rd of July to the 2nd of August. They're going to be in Glasgow in Scotland.
0: Mm-hmm.
1: These were the games that were going to be in Melbourne, remember, original Victoria.
0: Yeah, and then Dan mucked it up.
1: Well, he said, didn't he decide it was all too
0: expensive?
1: Couldn't
0: afford it.
1: Couldn't afford
0: it. But then it cost Melbourne, the good state of Victoria, a lot of money to get out of it.
1: Well, do people still care about the Commonwealth Games? If you're an athlete
0: and
1: you're competing, of course you do. Because this is halfway to the Olympics. It's a good training ground. Any chance to have an international meeting is a big thing.
0: Well, let's get on down.
1: But as a viewer, do you care?
0: To the Jonesy Demander Arms.
2: The pub test.
3: Pub test.
2: Does not pass the pub test. Pub test.
3: Pub test.
2: Does it pass the pub test?
3: Pub test.
4: Yeah, the pub test.
2: Doesn't pass the sniff test.
5: Stop it. It's not helpful.
0: The Commonwealth Games, do they pass the pub test?
1: There's some very quirky countries taking part in the Commonwealth Games. You get Gibraltar, you get St. Vincent and the Grenadines, you get the Maldives.
0: Where's the Grenadines?
1: I don't know. This is the thing. You've never heard of some of these places. Trinidad and Tobago, they're competing. Mm-hmm. Botswana. So if you like sport and you like something a little unusual, I think this would be quite an interesting one to watch. Having said that, so many people don't give a rat's. This was one of the comments I saw. The generation that loved the Commonwealth Games is almost dead. I always thought the Commonwealth Games were followed by aunties and nannas who love going to swimming carnivals.
0: Yeah.
1: So
0: I remember Matilda, the big kangaroo in Brisbane, came out and it winked. And all the little kids came out.
1: Wasn't that for the Olympics or was that
0: Commonwealth Games? No, that was the Commonwealth Games in Brisbane.
1: There used to be a big deal.
0: And that's where Joe Griggs shot. Was that what? No, she couldn't have been.
1: Why did they used to be a big deal and they're just not now?
0: I don't know. And maybe, like, there's all things against the Commonwealth now. Everything's bad about the Commonwealth.
1: Well, actually, maybe that is
0: the
1: true.
0: Old colonialism thing.
1: But you can pull out of the Commonwealth and still compete.
0: Yeah. I didn't even know. I was shocked that it's coming up next week.
1: Yeah, that's right. It is next week.
0: And then I thought, hang on, where did it go to? I didn't even know where it was.
1: Yes, but if you're an athlete or you're a family member of an athlete or you love sport, this may be a huge deal.
0: It's not in Grenadine.
1: No, it's in Glasgow.
0: Glasgow.
1: The Commonwealth Games, do they still pass the pub test?
0: It's Jonesy Demander driving you home for Jam Nation.
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0: We are having fun out there. 10 questions, 60 seconds on the clock. You could pass if you don't know an answer. We'll come back to that question if time permits. You get all the questions right, $1,000.
5: You can turn into $2,000, but you do have to answer a bonus question that is double or nothing.
0: Jake is in Springbank.
5: Hello, Jake.
6: Hello, how are you?
5: Very well, thank you. Let's see, we haven't given money away for a couple
0: of weeks. We haven't, Jake. Maybe we should get a bit of backstory from Jake. So when you win the big money, we can, you know, in some way be relatable with you.
5: What is your backstory, Jake?
6: What is my backstory? I'm a mechanic.
5: Yeah.
6: And live at home with my wife and kid.
0: Yep.
6: I don't know. And it'd be great to win a bit of extra money.
5: It would be grouse to win some money.
0: What sort of mechanic are you, Jake?
6: Diesel mechanic.
5: And while you're asking that, I wanted to know how old your child is.
0: Jake, this is where I make relatable chat with Jake.
5: Oh, I want to know about his family. I want to know.
0: Forget about the family. You can talk about that anytime. I just replaced a diesel mechanical pump in a diesel motor, Jake.
6: Yep. Very good.
0: Okay, I'm back to your wife. Back to your wife.
5: You feel proud now, little Brendan?
0: I'll just say, it was bloody hard because what happened?
5: Oh, come on.
0: I had to helicoil the thread strip, Jake, when I pulled it all apart.
6: Lovely.
5: Can I just butt in and say, I've taken some codral. I'm not up to this chat. Okay.
6: Here we go.
5: Right.
0: A lot of diesel mechanics are going, yeah, I know your pain, brother.
5: Jake, here we go.
0: Come on, Jake.
5: 10 questions. We've got 60 seconds. If you're not sure, say pass, all right? We might have time to come back.
6: No worries.
5: Jake, good luck. Here comes question number one. What animal does pork come from?
6: Pig.
5: Question two. In The Simpsons, how many children do Homer and Marge have?
6: Three.
5: Question three. What's the coloured part of the eye called?
6: Iris.
5: Question four. Cantaloupes are also known as what?
6: Rock melon.
5: Question five. Which beauty company has the slogan, "Because you're worth it"?
6: L'Oreal.
5: Question six. The Japanese art of folding paper is named what?
6: Origami.
5: Question seven. Which competition did Jennifer Hawkins win in 2004? Question eight. What car part does Michelin make?
6: Tires.
5: Question nine. What body of water separates mainland Australia and Tasmania?
6: That's right.
5: Question ten. Saul Hudson is the actual name of which musician?
6: Back to
5: question seven, Jennifer Hawkins.
0: You know what Jennifer Hawkins won back
5: If he knew that, he'd have said it.
0: 2004.
5: It was Miss Universe.
6: Miss Universe, yeah.
5: Yep,
6: I knew it was a beauty contest. I didn't know which one it was.
5: She beat that woman from Planet Thrangiops.
0: Yeah.
5: And Saul Hudson is the real name of Slash.
6: Ah, bugger.
5: Jake, you did really well.
0: All the best to the fambo, mate.
6: Thanks very much.
5: Nice to talk to you,
0: Jake. Unless we had mechanical fuel pump together. One, two. Sad about that. I really had a feeling that Jake was going to win.
5: Wow.
0: If you would like to play Instagram, you could call us anytime, but it's probably best just to go to jonesyandamanda.com.au.
5: Coming up next, your calls for the pub test about the Commonwealth Games. They're starting next week. Do you give a rat's? Is pretty much the question.
0: It's Jonesy and Amanda driving you home for Jam Nation.
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0: It's Jonesy and Amanda driving you home. When there's big issues to discuss, we go down to the Jonesy and Amanda Arms for...
1: The pub test.
2: Pub test.
1: Does not pass the pub test.
2: Pub test.
1: Pub test. Does it pass the pub test?
2: Pub test.
3: Yeah, the pub test.
1: Doesn't pass the sniff test.
4: Stop it. It's not helpful.
5: Now, the Commonwealth Games are starting next week, next Thursday. They go from the 23rd of July to the 2nd of August in Glasgow. These were the games that were going to be in Victoria. But Dan Andrews put a stop to that because they were expensive. I don't know if he said irrelevant, but he did say expensive. The sports include athletics, swimming, all the things you'd expect from a variety of countries. I think 74 different countries are taking part. Are we still watching the Commonwealth Games?
0: Yeah.
5: Like, I get why it's important for the athletes. This is the halfway mark to the Olympics, and any international meet, as they say, mm-hmm. is going to be worth competing in.
0: But when I was a kid...
5: But as viewers, do you care?
0: The Brisbane Commonwealth Games, you know, Matilda spilling out the little kiddies.
5: Yeah.
0: I did a school project on that. It's the only time I got a B-.
5: Well, then how come we don't even know, and that was your highest one?
0: My dad went out and got drunk. My kid's a genius.
5: How come we don't know that they're on next week when they used to be such a big deal?
0: And people are saying just the B-tech Olympic Games for white people.
5: Well, they're not white people. Actually,
0: I'm just getting tired of this whole colonialism thing. Come on.
5: But look at the horde of African nations that are part of it.
0: I know, exactly.
5: So how do you feel, the Commonwealth Games?
0: I think I'm rallying.
5: Are you? You're not going to watch them, I know you.
0: I will watch them.
5: The Commonwealth Games, they pass the pub test.
6: It does because they have the netball. It's one of the few international competitions that the netball's played in. So I love the netball. So, yep, I reckon the Commonwealth Games is still relevant for me.
7: It does. Now that the Socceroos are out of the World Cup, we need to follow Australia in the next world stage.
8: Of course it does. Any athletics passes a pub test. This country was built on that stuff. Like, go back to the Melbourne Olympics in 1956. Jonesy mentioned 1982 in Brisbane, the Commonwealth Games. Kieran McCann running the marathon in 2006 in Melbourne, Victoria. Country's built on that. Swimming, Kieran Perkins, Ian Thorpe, Robert DiCostella, you name it, anything. Yes, massively important.
6: Are they on now? I would have no idea, I'm afraid, so not interested.
0: Bag
5: there.
0: That's a big bag. Thank you for all your calls.
9: Righto, you two. That's enough.
5: Well, that's it for us for today.
0: Yes.
5: Time for me to go and take another Codral,
0: Are you
5: think.
0: Okay, friendy?
5: Yes, I am.
0: Okay, well, you're on rest.
5: I think so. I sound better. I feel, you know, if anyone's got a cold, they know how it feels. You just feel a bit tired and cranky in the head. And you're not helping. But no, I'm fine.
0: I've been providing Sakura.
5: Have you, Brendan?
0: For you.
5: Sure.
0: And it's got fenylprene in it.
5: I will be better by tomorrow.
0: Good on you. We'll see you then.
5: See you then.
0: Good day to you.
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0: 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Good morning, Rio.
1: Good morning.
0: Good morning, Patsy.
2: Good morning.
0: Guys, happy show 100
1: yes.
0: of the national Woo! Show.
2: Awesome.
0: Now, intern Pete has got a very big morning ahead of him. Morning, Pete.
3: Morning, guys. Happy 100, by the way.
0: Thank you very much, Pete. Thank you. Now, Pete, why don't you tell everyone what you're up to this morning? You're off to go and see the PM.
3: Absolutely. Off to see Anthony Albanese, the man himself at Kirribilli.
0: And you're launching a rival podcast, aren't you, to Carl Stefanovic? Hitler's your next guest, then Pol Pot. When are you joining Eddie Maguire?
3: Well, no.
0: I'd listen to that show on a Friday afternoon. Pete and Eddie.
3: Pateddy. I could not keep up with his stats. He's very, very good. So, no, a big morning to the Prime Minister's house this morning because, of course, I just have the feeling that he would want one of these bin stickers, right? It's there, here for the taking. Now, obviously, I've done a few recces on the Prime Minister's house over the last week or so. Bin night.
0: Oh, that won't be suspicious.
3: No,
0: it's not like they've got cameras everywhere. Not in your mum's blue Holden Commodore again, are you?
3: No.
0: Prowling, the old prowler, midnight prowler.
3: To go behind
0: this is Zodiac.
3: Every time I go to the Prime Minister's house, I do take a different car. Just I don't want to.
0: Well done, mate.
3: Yeah, all that sort of stuff. So we'll be in the gold vehicle today.
0: Oh, right. Yeah, keeping it lo-fi.
3: Yeah, yeah,
0: a Radio Black Thunder will not arouse suspicion. Actually, has he got T-shirts to give away? Where's the T-shirt cannon?
3: I'm hoping it's still registered anyway. So basically, the bins are sort of, they have their own private bin area at Kirribilli House. So just in case we can't get access to his bins or anything like that.
0: He probably has to chip in towards the body corporate there as well.
1: Oh, yes.
0: Those are, aren't they a nightmare to deal with? God. The body corp?
3: Oh, they need to change that carpet for sure too in the front entrance. But anyway, that's a bigger issue. The thing that I've got organised today, we've got a brand new bin for him. So if he doesn't have the access to the bins, we've got a bin there ready to go.
1: He'll leave that. He'll love us giving him a rubbish bin.
0: Yeah.
3: Anthony's a very grateful man. He's always been, he's been a big fan of me for years. I was there on
1: he's
3: his election night when he got, I was there when he got elected. His first actual.
0: What do you mean you were there?
3: Well, I went to his election night.
0: I didn't know you were like Kingmaker, as they call it in politics, don't they?
1: Yeah.
0: Who knew?
3: Political reporter Pete, they call. No one called me, actually. No, but he was there, and I was a bit yelly. I think I may have had a few Coronas at the time and was sort of cheering along.
0: Coronas?
3: Yeah. Sorry.
0: I mean, you're really sort of rubbing shoulders of power. No, I thought it might be port, you know, refined Shiraz. Corona. I love the West Wing's one of my favourite TV shows. I didn't see anyone necking Coronas there. With President Bartlett.
3: And look, to be honest, the Prime Minister's first speech that he ever made as a Prime Minister was to tell me to calm down.
1: Wow, that was that's a great place to
0: It's a speech.
1: Fame.
0: We're all on the verge of every single day with you, Pete.
3: I get too excited, so I need to calm myself down this morning and just remember that I am entering a place of very high security.
0: Yeah.
3: There is so many cameras.
0: Be respectful, be careful.
3: Yeah. So it's literally, I'm just going here to, I guess, ask, do you want a bin sticker?
0: So I imagine that if people have just been flicking around and they're just trying to work out what the hell is going on, our new marketing campaign, we're asking for your bins. We've got bin stickers. Yesterday, you gave us a lot of brilliant slogans. They're being printed up at the moment, and we will send them to you so you can sticker your bin. All the other rival shows are taking over billboards everywhere. We just want your bins. They are our bin boards, basically. So Pete is going to go and hopefully sticker up Kirribilli House and the Prime Minister's bins.
3: Yeah, absolutely. I think he'll be excited to see me. I haven't seen him for probably about 12 months in person. So
0: since your whole Corona gate.
3: Yeah, that's right. That's right. So if there's any last advice that anyone wants me to do, I think it's a pretty straightforward project this morning.
1: I don't have any advice. I haven't done
0: it. Feels
1: this.
0: Like so we should have got an appropriate card for him. Yeah, don't get shot. Basically, yeah, don't get arrested.
1: We've never been in this situation before,
0: ever.
1: So no, we don't have any advice.
0: Suddenly, I'm just regretting actually sending intern Pete. I didn't know you had this form of annoying him.
3: No. He'll be fine. He'll be absolutely fine.
0: All right, now what time are you setting off? How are you planning this out?
3: Well, I guess...
0: Perfect time to do it. I mean, it's pitch black at the moment. We haven't been to film any of it.
3: Yeah.
0: Mr. Beast doesn't film stuff at like 6 a.m.
3: No. The sunrise is coming up at 6:56 this morning. So I will be down on site round about...
0: Sun's out, bin's out.
3: Sun's out, bin's out, baby.
0: That's us.
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0: Thanks for joining us on the Bright Side of the Dial. It's the Christian O'Connell Show. Christian, very easy. Make your own sandwich board for Bacon the Engineer to do his 10K a day to advertise the show. 3 mil plywood from Bunnings.
1: Okay.
0: Now, much as I love getting on the tools, famously, there's someone on this show who is actually very good on the tools. Producer Caitlin, it's our very own Bob the Builder.
1: That's true.
0: Seriously, you'd easy bit to make that, wouldn't you? Rio and I would not be able to do that.
1: We just
0: haven't matured into men.
2: No, definitely not. Rio,
0: excuse me, I was hoping for some sort of like dummy, the manliest guy I know.
2: No, Rio, I've witnessed too many times over the last 4 years. And I mean, from you, Christian, I haven't seen you do stuff, which is probably the point.
0: It's the best. It took me an hour, a couple of weeks ago, to hang a picture.
1: I would never even try to do
0: No, deadly. This is the fear.
2: You just have the wrong equipment. It makes it just a lot more difficult. If you have the right stuff, which I do have a lot of the right stuff, it just makes it very simple and straightforward.
0: You got a spirit level.
2: Yes, exactly. And
0: I
2: a
0: didn't
2: laser.
0: Have a spirit
2: laser
0: level.
2: Laser measure.
1: Oh. So you're just eyeballing it.
0: Yeah.
3: Oh, no.
0: Just eyeball it out. Oh, just sort of vibe it out. Yeah, that's about right, isn't it?
1: You wanted it a bit wonky, didn't you?
0: Yeah, no. It's just the messiness is what makes it, you know? All right, so let's get into this week's three-word Wednesday. My three-word Wednesday is my spiritual awakening.
1: Okay. Mm.
0: It happened at 4 a.m. this morning.
1: Wow.
0: Like I said earlier, wife's away this week. She's back tomorrow. And this morning I got up and it was cold.
3: Yes.
0: Like really cold. And I saw her fleece dressing gown. And I thought, do you know what? I've never had a dressing gown as a grown-up.
1: Really?
0: The last dressing gown I had was as a kid, okay? Never had one as a grown-up.
1: I thought all English people would own a dressing gown.
0: I think you've been watching too much Downton Abbey.
3: Or a smoking
0: jacket. It's not
3: jacket.
0: A documentary. So anyway, I saw it. I thought, do you know what? I'm cold. I just need warmth. I put it on. Mm. I even put the hood up. Went and made a cup of tea, and I felt like a different person in a... It's like a deep fleece. Mm. This dressing gown, the hood up, having a cup of tea, just a different way to
3: it's
0: wake
3: like
0: up.
3: A mother's embrace.
0: Yeah, did you actually feel like that? Yeah. Mother Mary.
1: What's
0: coming
1: material?
0: To me?
1: Is it
0: deep
1: silk?
0: Fleece? Deep? A plush, grey, shiny, fleecy kind of thing.
1: Are they not
0: deep.
1: Drafty? That's sort of my concern about them.
0: No. Okay.
3: Well, you've got your jammies on underneath, hopefully.
0: No. I sleep naked always.
3: Oh, yes.
1: Oh, so you were wrong.
0: Actually, I hadn't thought about that.
3: No. Oh, you didn't.
0: She's got a hell of a surprise this weekend when she puts it on. Yeah. It'd be like, who's been sitting in my chair?
1: How low does the dressing gown go?
0: It's just above ankle.
1: Okay.
0: Yeah. So anyway, I'm wearing this. I'm thinking, bloody hell, this is a different way of being in the morning. This is nice. Even had a shave while I was wearing it as well, and it felt like a king.
1: Yes, yeah, I can see
0: felt
1: that.
0: King-like behavior. So I'm going to shave with this big. So I'm thinking about getting a dressing gown.
1: Huge decision.
0: Massive.
1: Wow. Okay.
0: Massive. But I'm only going to take recommendations from men. Because I want to know if they've got a dressing gown, they love the one they're wearing. They can recommend the right brand.
1: Right.
0: And I think really this is going to come down to two things. You're either going to be team fleece or team toweling. Mm. I'm not interested in toweling.
1: What about silk? Like a silk...
0: Sorry, did you just your voice just break?
1: What about a silk robe?
3: Well, that's not
0: too flimsy. It's too flimsy.
1: Okay.
0: And also, you've got a high chance of, let's just say, one of the silk eggs popping out.
1: Got it. Okay.
0: If you're under...
1: Say no more.
0: If you're under... If you're basically wrapped in a plush sort of fleece... The cave door is covered.
1: Sure, yes, it's got a heavier set.
0: You can't be going to get the Amazon package and suddenly there's a Sharon Stone-based instinct moment.
1: Wrong package.
0: It's the wrong package. And he doesn't want to sign for that or take that photo that they do. So, guys, men only, recommendations. If you love your dressing gown, what am I getting? What is the brand? Let me know.
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0: Christian O'Connell Show. What is your three-word Wednesday? Rhea, what's yours?
1: The heater Grinch. So currently where we are, it's 9 degrees, single digits. I live in a house from 1922 with insulation that it's almost reverse insulation. Like not only is there no insulation, when it's cold, it seems to be colder than outside. When it's hot, it's hotter than outside.
0: Yeah.
1: And currently it's freezing and I'm begging my partner.
0: It's a cold winter's day. This week's been cold in the morning. It's really cold.
1: Really frosty.
0: Slightly frosty in the morning.
1: Yes, yeah. Into your bones, that sort of cold. And I'm saying, can we please, please turn on the heater in the house just so I can feel my fingertips once more? And he won't let me. He's like, no, it's not cold enough yet. It's not cold enough. He's wanting to do
0: what?
1: It's actually crazy. I don't know what.
0: So, see, I don't know this, okay?
1: Mm-hmm.
0: As a heterosexual man, I don't know how it works. So one of you's the boss like us.
1: Yes, I'm
0: oh,
1: not the
0: no,
1: boss.
0: Oh, no, don't do that.
1: No.
0: That's the plight of being a straightie.
1: Yeah, I am not the
0: Someone's the boss, and it ain't me.
1: I'm definitely.
0: Oh, no, I envied you guys. You have two bosses.
1: I have no decision
0: or no boss.
1: Power whatsoever.
0: Oh my god! I thought you guys are free range.
1: No. I just do.
0: No.
1: I throw up suggestions and he says no, and I go okay, and then we move on.
0: So Will's the alpha.
1: Will's the alpha by far. It's
0: oh my word!
1: Close.
0: I didn't know. This is a revelation.
1: Yes. Like, come on, wrong music.
0: No, this is for me because now I'm getting to hardcore guy talk. Guy talk, lads only.
1: Is this your music for hardcore?
0: Yeah, no, it is.
1: Talk.
0: This is how I go hard, real talk with guys. For the first ever episode of Guy Talk, which we're getting into a deep chat about dressing gowns. It's the first time as a grown up, I'm going to buy one. I want to know what am I getting. Christian, by the way, on the building materials from Bunnings for the billboard, probably cheaper and better to go core flute. Great idea. Ideal for signage. I'd probably go 5 mil on that one. What do you reckon, Ted? Christian, have you considered an oudi?
1: Oh, the oudi, yes.
0: No
1: oh,
0: way.
1: Yes.
0: No
1: yes.
0: way. Kids, when they come out of the pool or the sea, have those. Not grown-ass man. Also, I always think you need to constantly be ready to throw down with anyone and protect your lady's honour.
1: Mm-hmm.
0: I don't think you could get into combat with somebody else wearing one of those.
1: No, you can't punch through the oudi.
0: No. By the way, I used to know a friend of mine was a professional rugby league player, and he also played for England. He was always, always in trainers. I even met him once for coffee, and he was on his way to a funeral. So he had a black suit on with trainers, because once he got into a fight, out and about, and he slipped over because he had dress shoes on. And he was never, ever going to be in that situation. But he go into a funeral. He goes, no, there's a big rival team going to the funeral as well. There will be a fight at the wake. You're dressed upstairs, your business downstairs is for scrapping.
1: Sleeping in trainers.
0: Christian, you've got to go to the, this is from Christian, go to the King of Pajamas, Peter Alexander. That's where I bought my partners. He loves his one there. Scott, Christian, Peter Alexander, dressing gown are the best. Kids bought me one for Father's Day, fleeced and has pockets.
1: Oh, that's
0: got to
1: nice.
0: Have pockets. Yes. Got to have pockets. Christian, I live in my dressing gown, and just chat to you where I got it from, because I've had it since around 2000. It's from, and I didn't even know where it was from, because I've had it for since the year 2000, Suzanne's. Aren't they ladies
2: yes.
0: only?
2: Yeah, this goes with that at Suzanne.
1: Very good.
0: Not sure, Christian, why I've been actually rocking a woman's dressing gown for 26 years, but it's incredibly comfortable.
1: Very progressive.
0: Christian, go. You can buy the dressing gowns from the Crown at the Crown shop.
1: Now that is a great hack. Wow.
0: Christian, my mum is Scottish. She calls it a house coat, not a dressing gown. I love that. Shane, that's brilliant. I've just had an idea.
1: Mm-hmm.
0: Maybe we could give away dressing gowns to dads for Father's Day.
1: Oh, yes.
0: The dad gown.
1: Yes.
0: Let's do a deal. What do you call it? A collab, as the kids call it.
1: Yes.
0: An exclusive collab with Peter Alexander or Susan's.
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0: Christian O'Connell's show, the head of marketing at Peter Alexander or Soussans or any other high-end manufacturer of dressing gowns is listening. I'm looking to do a collab for Father's Day dressing gowns. We've got enough time ahead of us to be able to make this work. What a great thing to... It's basically like I'm hugging my dad.
1: You're turning a dad into a king.
0: Yes, king dad.
1: King dad.
0: Yeah, only when you're in the gown. All right, yeah. Not actually king in the family. All right, let's now cross live to Sydney, where intern Pete has got one of our brand new bin stickers. Listeners, we need you to join our Rebel Bin Army, the Bright Side Battalion. You are our marketing now to spread the good word of the Bright Side, the dial. So please, you can call in now, 13 55 22. Can we have your bins? We'll send you the stickers. And to kick it all off this week, Pete is outside Kirribilli House right now. He's dressed in the yellow jumpsuit, the official gold. Well, he actually looks like he's come out of Guantanamo Bay again for the day. Pete, it's actually looking like a beautiful day there.
2: It's a cracking morning. It really is. And I've got to say, here at Kirribilli House, it is a chaotic little street. There's a lot going on here because there's a lot of building renovations going on around me as well. And I'm
0: Albo having some work done. Is he Albo having a bit of a reno, is he?
2: Yeah, well, let's see if the tax dollars are being paid for that. Anyway,
0: he went out to see Trump, didn't he, a couple of weeks ago, so he's probably putting a ballroom there.
2: Yes, 100%. So, look, what's going on here? There was an unexpected bin night last night. We've been held up by Garbos this morning, so we only just managed to get a park. So I'm just about 100 metres from the front entrance of Kirribilli House, but I just wanted to let you know, this is pretty big news. He has bins out the front of his house.
1: Perfect.
2: So... this is great news for the Prime Minister. Obviously, at least we know he's got the bin, so that's one part of the job done. I am also carrying a brand new bin for him with the pre-stickered as well, and I've got some extra stickers, which is just fantastic.
0: I always think if you're going to drop in on a friend, it's always nice to have a gift, isn't it? You know?
2: Yeah, absolutely. Sorry, I just dropped one out of my pocket there. Just let me grab that. So we're about, I would say, 50 metres. Now, I do want to make you aware, there is also a very high police presence.
0: I'd hope so too.
2: Around me. I haven't
0: basically,
2: seen
0: to stop people like you just wandering in with nonsense.
2: Yeah, I know, you're right. But I guess this is the moment. We're about 10 metres away from the front entrance here. Now, I'm just going to go back onto the footpath here for a moment because obviously we just want to make sure we're nice and safe and don't get shot and killed dead, which is fine. Probably a bit dramatic of me there. Okay.
0: Yeah, I mean, is it me or are you sounding really nervous all of a sudden?
2: Very nervous. Oh, there's a come around here.
1: Oh, you're here, great.
0: Wow, yeah, we're looking at this live now. We're filming this. We'll put it up in a minute, but you are literally outside. It looks like there's a delivery driver. There's a delivery driver there. He's got a new Bluetooth speaker for the shower. Can someone sign for this?
2: Yes. So I'll just say he's just crossing his off now. That might be a moment. So I've just got the police officer just signing that package there.
0: Now, isn't it? You know, there's a queue of people trying to do stunts.
2: Yeah, I know. I don't know what this guy is.
1: He's doing actual work. He's a delivery driver.
0: Apparently, this is work for us, an intern Pete.
2: I know. Sorry. Sorry, mate. You're going to be long?
3: I'm not sure.
2: You're not sure. Okay, no problem at all. That's fine. Okay. We'll just. Yeah. Sorry, this is unexpected. Here's.
1: Is there anything else out there, maybe, Pete, that in the meantime you could sticker?
2: There probably is. We could walk up to the back gate, actually. That's probably where the bins were before. So let's just race up here really quickly.
0: All right, now, Pete is on the move now with his bin. He's moving at a bit of a sort of pace now, almost like a jog on.
2: Oh, do you know what? I'm going to leave that there because I've got the sticker over here. So,
0: you just left a bin in the middle of the street.
2: Yes, the Prime Minister.
0: A rogue bin.
2: Now, I don't want to be intrusive, but if I was to have a look through the Prime...
0: whose bin is that? You can't just rummage around someone's bins.
1: Stop looking in the bin.
0: Is that illegal?
2: Oh, you can't do that?
0: I don't think you can just rummage around someone's bins.
2: I'm going rogue. I am going to put...
0: No, but that is outside Kirribilli House.
2: Sorry, police are here. Hang on, sorry. I'm so sorry. It's intern Pete from the... Oh, don't be sorry. I'm live on the air with Christian O'Connell on Gold.
0: Don't mention my name.
2: Oh, sorry. I was told not to mention his name. I'm so sorry. I know that's the Prime Minister's bin there.
3: It is.
2: Yes.
3: You're not going to stick anything over.
2: Well, I've got a
0: ask his permission.
3: I wouldn't be doing that.
2: could I pretty please just pop it on? Just
3: No. That's it. Okay.
0: Ask the officer if he would put it on his own bin, though, and promote the show.
2: Okay, officer, could I just ask you a quick question, if that's okay? If I gave you this to take home, would you put it on your thing? Oh, we've got another police officer here. G'day, how are you going?
0: Two of them. Back
3: no,
0: up.
3: But you're quite free to send it to the Australian Federal Police and express your intentions.
2: Australian Federal Police, yep. Yeah. Okay, that's perfect.
0: There are now two police officers flanking Pete. They won't need two to take him down.
2: Fine. You're not smiling. It's intern Pete, how are you? Yep, no, good.
0: He's seeing it's intern Pete like he's Beyonce or something. Like they're going to know who he is.
2: Well, okay, we can
0: time
2: keep
0: to
2: moving.
0: Go.
1: I think it's time to move on.
0: Thank them and have a nice day. Thank them for the great work they're doing.
2: Oh, no, he's
0: keeping democracy safe.
2: In public space, but the other officer isn't smiling so much, so I just feel like that's more of a...
1: Signal relief.
2: So I've got bin stickers, the other officer was asking me. We've got bin stickers from the Christian O'Connell show. He's a bit more of a serious one. What was your name again, officer?
1: Let's wrap it up.
0: Let's wrap this up now. Yeah.
2: Officer Chris.
0: They're approaching the cameraman now.
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0: Christian O'Connell Show. Let's cross back now live to intern Pete, who's just spent the last couple of minutes being interviewed by the AFP outside Kirribilli House, who wanted his ID.
1: Hello. Good morning.
0: You're still there. You're in the back of a divvy van.
1: No, well, look, we are all good. There's a couple of things that have happened behind the scenes, and I just want a bit of a confirmation from you, Christian, if that's okay. I have told the police that I will not be visiting and there will be no more crazy stunts today, was a question I was asked.
0: Absolutely not. We're done. Wacky Wednesday is now over.
1: Yeah, that's great. That's awesome. Look, they were lovely. I'll be honest with you. I want a big shout out to Officer Chris, who listens to the show from the Federal Police and requested a bin sticker.
0: Good on them.
1: So the Federal Police now have a bin sticker, which is just fantastic. And then we are vacating Kirribilli. And look, to be fair,
0: I like the way that he just went, he very politely but firmly, he just said, when you went, I'm just here to put a sticker on the bins. And I went, you don't want to be doing that. If they were jabbing at another. There was about five or six suddenly there very quickly.
1: And paint this picture for me. One of the other officers said to me, he said, look, I'll be honest with you, Intern Pete, bringing a bin to the Prime Minister's house isn't a great look. So there's some learning that we've got out of this.
0: Yeah,
1: as well.
0: No, fair enough.
2: I see that now.
0: Yeah, yeah, I know. On reflection, it was just like, what were we thinking?
2: Not a great idea.
1: Yes.
0: They're not just going to go, oh, great, he's been looking for a new bin. It was He's always cleaning his ones out at the weekend.
2: We should have clocked that.
0: You know, and that Joy Division T-shirt, you know?
1: Yeah, for sure. And look, I think we're all fine up until. But and another learning out of today is don't go through the Prime Minister's bins. I think that's the part that.
0: No,
1: one
0: they
1: of the
0: really took a dim view
1: of
0: that. Honestly, that was. I don't know why you did that.
1: I'm not sure
0: it's illegal, but it's just not front on anyone's bins.
1: Yeah, I guess as back to the old saying, it's just not a great. No, look,
0: he could have secret documents in there, you know, some memos or something.
1: Oh, surely he would. I wonder if. Oh, maybe we should go back and have a look at that.
0: No. You gave them. You've shaken on a deal there to leave them alone for today.
1: Yeah, you're absolutely right. So I'm on my route back to the studio. But hey, the bin stickers quest.
0: Well done. Now do Carl and Jackie O's, and we're all done there.
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0: Christian O'Connell Show. I'm hoping that I get actually a letter in the next couple of days from the AFP thanking me for testing the protocols there.
1: You might be getting a letter, but I don't think that's what it's going to
0: say. Oh, really? Have I misunderstood this? Christian, I'm assuming... Good morning, Glenn. This is a funny text. I'm assuming what made the AFP officers suspicious was a 50-year-old man claiming to be an intern. Yeah. He's 44, but yeah, we heard of the 50-year-old virgin. Now the 50-year-old, we should start calling him the 50-year-old intern. It is odd. It's Pete the intern. I mean, they're like, he's a grown-ass man. With veneers, you know.
2: More like a summons.
0: I remember when he joined the show, I was like, all right, so we'll drop all that intern stuff. You know, he's done that with K&J. Until I got a phone call from three clicks of management up. Going, whoa, whoa, whoa, whoa, whoa, no, no, no, no. That is branding.
1: That's copyright.
0: Right now on Australian radio, he's the most famous man in Sydney. No, no, no, no. It's going to be at least a year for him to have that before he can just become Pete.
1: Right, that's a trademark.
0: Oh, no, no, no, no. Absolutely.
1: It's
0: I didn't
1: like
0: know.
1: It's Nike tick.
0: Yeah, it is. Okay. It's copyright protected. All right, so there's been a story in Tasmania. I don't know if you've seen this. Neil the Seal.
1: Mm.
0: 999 kilo seal, a ton of seal.
3: From smashing street signs to...
0: This is cross now to this reporter who sounds half asleep. You know, he's obviously hoping of getting in the Metro radio and stuff like that and taking Patsy's job one day rather than doing on-the-beat stories in Tassie.
3: From smashing street signs to blocking roads and causing a commotion. Neil the Seal has become star attraction in Tasmania, even if he spends most of his time fast asleep.
4: He's naughty, he knocks down stuff, and I like doing that too.
5: He does a few huffs and puffs, it's gorgeous.
6: I like that he's just doing what he wants to do, yeah, and no one can really stop him.
3: Tasmanian authorities say it appears Neil has now headed out to sea after bringing so much joy during his recent stay.
0: He's got over 2 million followers.
1: You're kidding.
0: He's more popular on social media than the Tasmanian official tourist board account. This is all it takes to become famous in Tasmania overnight. It's just to show up and bend a few traffic bollards and dent a car.
1: How do you stop a ton seal? Like,
0: if that's what he wants to do, let him do it.
1: He's like their own intern Pete.
0: So now, anyway, with the sad news yesterday, or 2 days ago now, about Sam Neil, they've renamed him Sam Neil the Seal. So he has been for the last couple of weeks, Neil the Seal.
1: Uh-huh.
0: He's now Sam Neil the Seal, which is, you know, of all the ways you can make permanent such a great legend, what a great way that the memory of the great Sam Neil lives on as Sam Neil the Seal.
1: The rampaging
0: Actually, I think
1: seal.
0: Because he loved animals so much on the farm and the ducks, I actually do think he'd be smiling about this news. But anyway, the damage is done in Tasmania. I'm looking for your stories about animal damage. So I've spoken on the show a couple of times about our big mega cat, Larry. Larry has chewed through the zip and broken it on his carry case. So he's got one of those little carry cases. When I take him to vets, he hates going in there. All right. And so he must have been doing it over several weeks or months in the garage during the night, because I went to take him to vets of the week and he destroyed the zip. You can't shut him in there.
1: Like Shawshank Redemption,
0: yes.
1: Just slowly with a spoon.
0: He has, through the Raquel Welch poster.
1: And he's a 1,000 kilogram cat, isn't he?
0: He's actually got a couple more extra kilos now, Rio, after Christmas in July. And then the other thing he also chewed through and destroyed is I've got a smoker, and the smoker has this reinforced heatproof cable that goes to a thermometer that you can leave in the brisket while he's smoking it. So it can be in there for 10 hours and it won't melt. However, it's not Larry proof. Because obviously it had some tallow, some beef fat that had dripped onto it. Larry licked that and then just kept licking and licking and licking and licking. Destroyed a flame proof, I don't know, you know those phone cables that are indestructible?
1: Yeah,
0: He's chewed through that.
1: Wow.
0: To the bare what? It's unusable. I can't use it, Larry.
1: That's a powerful
0: It had cat. Brisket juice on it. He couldn't stop. He just got juice lust.
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0: Christian O'Connell Show, looking for your stories of animal damage. Morning, Nicole. Send me a photo of two destroyed remote controls and also another destroyed remote control for the air conditioning. That is three chewed. Irreparable. I mean, they've just been totally chewed up. That was from her rescue beagle. Thank you very much, Nicole. Christian, my cat Munchie, a few years ago when passport renewals were paper, destroyed it, all ripped to bits. It was actually quite embarrassing when I had to call DFAT and ask for another one due to my cat destroying it. Christian, my cat Bicky once peed on a power board and shorted out the whole house. That's some strong urine. All right, let's take some stories right now. Animal damage. Fiona, good morning. Welcome to the show, mate.
1: Oh, thank you. How are you going?
0: I'm good, Fiona. I hope you're having a good week so far. So, what's your story for us, Fifi?
1: Well, on a family trip around Australia with a caravan a few years back, we were driving into the Bungle Bungles and came around a bend, and there stood a white bull between us and a river, and wow, it ended up ramming our car and put a big dent in the door.
2: Oh, my goodness, that is terrifying.
0: So what just charged at you guys?
1: Yeah, well, we thought we'd beat the horn to scare it away, but that didn't work. It actually got more revved up. And
0: it antagonised it.
1: Yes.
2: You had a bingle bingle in Bungle Bungle. Yeah.
0: Wow. Yeah. That's a great story, Fiona. Thank you very much.
1: No worries.
0: Thank you, Fiona. Fiona, they obviously listen to the TV show in the background. She's trying to win a prize on Sunrise and call us. Hard to compete. Hard to compete. We got here Pete. Good morning, Pete.
3: G'day, how you going?
0: I'm good, Pete. What's your story for us of animal damage?
3: Oh, I had a dog when I was a kid called Kimber. He was a, well, Labrador, a bit of Kelpie, and a bit of Labradoodle, I reckon. He was a weird dog.
0: Yeah.
3: But he was totally destructive. And I come home from school one day and he literally chewed the tap off the side of the house.
4: Oh,
3: and he's doing that body mouthy water thing where the dogs keep, he must have been doing it for 2 hours on the side of the house. But and then the next week I came home and from school, in the backyard was bits of white lace. I'm going, that's weird. And I looked under the house and he got into Mum's treasure chest, her 1956 wedding dress.
0: Oh no.
3: And he ripped it into a million bits and it was everywhere in the backyard and he's just running around, bits of lace hanging off his neck. Running around. So, yeah, that was handy.
0: I love the impression there. Very good. Thanks for that, Pete. Pete, great story. Well told. Thank you very much.
3: Thank you.
0: Nikki, let's get Nikki here. Good morning, Nikki.
5: Good morning, Christian. I love your show.
0: Oh,
5: how
0: bless.
5: Do you do today?
0: I'm very good. Nikki, thank you very much for joining us and listening to the show. Nikki, what's your story?
5: Okay, I've got an adorable old little fox terrier called Dexter, and he loves coming in the car. You know, they always love to join you, right?
0: Yeah, they go everywhere, don't they?
5: Yep. I got home from work, took him for his walk, and he didn't do his poo like he normally does. I'm like, oh, I didn't sort of think
0: anything
5: of it.
0: Every dog owner, we all know what you're talking about. The main reason you take them for a walk is obviously the mental and physical stimulation, but also to go and have a poo.
5: Yes, that's right. And I was going to pop down to the shops and, you know, I thought, oh, and he's like, I want to come. So, okay, well, and you come. And so I took him to the shops. I was only there for, you know, a couple of minutes. I came back to the car, opened the door, and I went, oh, my God, it stank so badly.
0: Shotgun.
5: He had done explosive diarrhea.
0: Oh, lovely. Good morning.
5: All in
0: enjoy your week, mix, listeners.
2: Not just regular diarrhea.
0: No, explosive.
2: C2.
0: Title of today's show, explosive diarrhea.
5: It went all
0: Oh, my God. No, we get the idea, madam. The Christian O'Connell Show. Apple.

0: Christian O'Connell Show. If you're calling us this morning with your story of coincidence and chance for What Are the Odds, you might find extra professional service. The reason is the Chuckle Sisters are being monitored right now by a member of management wearing glasses and a clipboard. And already had a quick look at what this lady was writing down. It's just said, replace with AI.
1: Oh, no.
0: Chuckle Sisters, this could be the last show. Listen, it had to happen at some point. The machines are coming. I say bring on the machines.
2: Christian, you love having us here.
3: We do.
0: It is lovely having them here, but it'd be nice more if you came and visited. It was more in a capacity like friends. What is that?
2: Is our head of promotions, Belle.
0: Belle. Morning, yeah. Belle.
2: She is in charge of all of the promotions across the Gold Network.
0: I've got a lot of notes I've been making, Belle. So you make your notes, and then I'll chat after the show. I've got some extensive notes about some changes we can make here. And also when Claude can start tomorrow at 6 a.m. for just a few dollars a month. All right, what are the odds? They're not here tomorrow.

0: said, AI, give us a story we're about to get. All right, it's time for this week's What Are the Odds? Your stories of coincidence and chance. Share them now. 13, 55, 22. Producer Kaden, 50% of the Chuckle Sisters. What is your story? Rio said it's a good one. It's verified.
1: It is a cracker. So, Saturday night, I was hanging out with all of my girlfriends, and I brought to the dinner party a brand new game. This game is the best game to have ever existed. I know it sounds ridiculous, but I really...
0: like. What do you bring, Uno?
1: No, it's a new one and it's called Hitster. So how it's played is you get a card with a year on it, say it's 2000. Then you get another card and it's got a QR code. You put that QR code on, it plays a song. You listen to that song and you go, was this song out before the year 2000 or after the year 2000?
2: I like it.
1: It's brilliant, you guess?
2: Good fun.
1: And then if you get it right, you keep your card. The first of 10 cards wins.
2: And also, you know, we just had so much fun with QR codes during lockdown. Why not break it out on a Saturday night? Oh, fun with QR codes.
1: Every single friend.
2: We thought Monopoly was boring.
1: Every single friend that was at that party, we had eight people there, bought that game right there and then off Amazon because it was so fun. Anyway, I get a card.
2: Yeah, we're 2 minutes into this.
1: I promise you this is worth it. We get a card.
2: It's an old mate for management is furiously scribbling right now.
3: Wasted 2 minutes.
2: who listens to this? Question mark, question mark, question mark. Sent to the CEO. Dear Steve-O, I found another breakfast show we can get rid of. Don't stop at one.
3: Keep going. Do two shows.
2: Yes, yeah.
1: So, I put the QR code on, it starts playing this song.
2: You're pointing at me like I'm your assistant. Okay, all right, so it plays this.
4: It's 9 o'clock on a Saturday.
3: Yep.
1: I'm like, bang, Billy Joel, Piano Man, love it. It came out in this year. Then I'm like, it's Saturday night. I wonder what time it is. I turn my phone on. And I'm not kidding you when I say this. All my friends lost their mind. It was 9 o'clock on a Saturday.
2: Oh, no, that is good. That is why we do this. What are the odds?
3: Did Belle like it with the clipboard behind you?
2: No, she's listening to a podcast. Great episode of The Imperfects. I love the idea of just having one human as a live audience member, you know, in the morning. That is a great story, Caitlin. I love that.
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0: Christian O'Connell Show. If there are any carpenters listening to my words right now, please come to the studio ASAP. I need to fit a lock on this door. But just again, just came charging in and gave Rue and I 2-minute hard sell of this basic bogan game.
1: I just had a look. Obviously, Caitlin, I trust your judgment completely.
0: I wouldn't.
1: But this website with 200 views has the game only 2.5 out of 5 stars. So
0: just, I don't mean funny. You work in radio. Get your phone out. Line them up on Spotify and just play this song. What year did it come out? 2000 or not. You can make your own version of that.
2: Guys, this is the greatest game to ever take to a party where you don't want to have to explain rules. You don't want to go, oh, I don't understand yet. It's like, bang, this is how you do it. And
0: yeah,
2: everyone
0: just,
2: can
0: the
2: play.
0: Thought that all those heads down, taking a photo on their camera, getting those QR codes, that's a great party
2: no,
0: night.
2: You take it in turns, and there's one master, which was me. And
0: of course
2: I, and
0: it
2: the
0: was.
2: Best thing is you get to listen to music while you.
0: Anyway, the microphone's broken. All right, so we're looking for your stories this morning of coincidence and chance. What are the odds? Kathleen's on the line. Good morning, Kathleen.
3: Good morning, Christian and crew. How are you all?
0: Very well. I hope you're having a great week so far. Thank you very much for joining us. What's your story, Kathleen?
3: Well, I was on holiday in London and I was walking through Waterloo Station. I was 17 at the time, in peak time, so... So many people.
0: Yeah, busy
3: I heard
0: station.
3: My name being called out. I didn't think it was for me, but I turned anyway because it was my name. And it turned out to be for me. It was a family of four, mum, dad, and their two adult children. I knew three of them from three different places. I had no idea they were even related to each other.
0: Wow. Now, this is another incredible story.
1: How did you know all three? Where did you know them from?
3: I didn't know the father. I knew the mother. She was the science assistant at my high school, without whom the whole department would have fallen apart.
1: Mm-hmm.
3: The son was my first ever tuba teacher.
1: Uh-huh.
3: And the daughter used to play in our band to help out during competitions.
1: Amazing.
0: Oh, it's good
1: Amazing.
0: To get the whole tree there.
1: Yeah, well, otherwise you leave us
0: It's hanging. Good we had time for that. Kathleen, thank you very much for giving us a call, mate. We'll send you a prize.
3: Okay, thank you.
0: Now, 2 weeks ago, mm-hmm. I'm in London, okay? I'm here for a couple of days. Okay, I was back home to see my mum and dad, and then I went to see London. I was going to meet my cousin and one of my closest friends. We're going to watch the England game together when they took on Dr. Congo. And I was going to be watching it in the London pub. I was so excited. Not the early hours of the morning, the other side of the world, but in London. Mm. I get to a pub a bit earlier. Just find a random pub in Soho. I text my cousin Wayne going, I'm in this pub, the Crown and Two Chairmen. They've got the game on. I've got a table next to the bar and with a great viewing spot of the screen. Amazing. It's all good. I'm waiting for my cousin. I'm having my beer. In walks in a guy. We both look at each other. I go, Nick. He goes, Christian. I met this guy 3 years ago on a walking tour on the west coast of Ireland. We hung out for the week. He just happened to be there. I was there. There was a group of 25 strangers from all over the world. Nick and I hit it off and we became very close that week. We still kept in touch. Randomly, I just picked a pub at random in London that had the game on. Nick just happens to be randomly looking for a pub to watch the game.
1: It was meant to be.
0: It was meant to be. Reunited 3 years.

0: years later in a random pub in Soho.
1: And it felt so good.
0: It felt real good. Believe it or not. And I said, hey, why don't we get some QR codes here and really elevate this nice with a pop quiz.
1: 98 or 99?
0: Hey, which is it, Nick? Which is it? Oh, yeah, we'll have another drink, actually. Rio, what is your story? You said you got a real great one.
1: We were in Santorini over the break. We were there for 3 nights. Had a beautiful...
0: Oh, so relatable.
1: there were many Australians in Santorini, let me tell you that. Okay, well, we were in our honeymoon suite, maybe not as relatable.
2: Oh, look. With caviar and champagne.
0: Listen, the spotter from management is like, salary too much if they can afford the honeymoon suite at Santorini. And of course, that was a YMCA, wasn't it?
1: Yes,
0: the honeymoon suite. Yes. Just meant you had your own ensuite.
1: We looked down from our patio onto the footpath. The first night, we see this Aussie couple having a massive fight looking out into the ocean. They have this huge fight.
0: You can take the Australians out of Australia.
1: The next night, we're sitting there, the sun's going down in that exact same spot in the footpath. There's this Russian couple, a guy staring out into the ocean and his wife screaming at him. He's not responding. He's just staring out and she's yelling at him. We go, what is with this spot?
0: Yeah.
1: What's going on?
0: It's Row Corner.
1: It is. The third night, no fight. But as we were leaving on the final day, we're walking out onto the footpath. There is an English couple having a fight in that exact same spot on the footpath. Believe
0: it or not. That is a good story. That's today's QR code, my friend. It's Star.
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0: Christian O'Connell Show. 2 weeks' time, 2 weeks today, big day for me. Super excited. The book that I've been working on for the last couple of years finally comes out on the 29th of July. It's called Unscript, The Radical Act of Being Yourself. And I'm having a first ever. This is the fifth book I've written. And I've been asked before to have book launch parties. And I've always said no. I haven't felt like it was the... I don't know, it didn't really appeal to me. But this time, this radio station is doing a lovely thing for me. They're throwing me a book launch party, which is a really kind thing to do. And we're inviting you. So starting tomorrow, we'll start to give away invites. About 80 of you can be there. It's going to be in Melbourne. And then next month, I will do one in Sydney. But the first one is going to be on Monday, the 27th of July. We're going to a beautiful venue as well. 360-degree views of the city as well. And Rio is actually one of the... In fact, you're the first person on the team to read the book. I mean, obviously, you were... You had a long train, a long flight. So you started reading the book.
1: Yes, I've almost finished, mate. It is so brilliant.
0: Thank you.
1: It is not a book about, even though it's obviously a book about conversations, it's not a book about, you know, being a brilliant radio host or being, you know, a great broadcaster.
0: Well, I wouldn't mean to write that book. Got the time wrong an hour ago, and I've been doing it 28 years. I mean, who screws that up? No, it's about, hopefully you'll get the sense of what it's about. It's about the joy of connection, storytelling, what's happening at the moment as we're drifting apart from each other, the damage of that. And my aim for the book really is that halfway through it, you get excited about having conversations in an easier way with people.
1: Yeah, and so much of the book is about getting out of your own way. It's not about adding more things onto your plate or things to do. It's actually taking things off your plate, getting out of your own way and being able to have better conversations, better connections, better relationships. I actually noticed that helping me, I got a haircut on Sunday and I was, you know, thinking about the book and, you know, the way you engage with people. I had the best chat I've had with someone in such
0: brilliant.
1: A long time.
0: That's exactly the impact barber. I want from it. I was telling my wife and kids yesterday because they were going, is Rio enjoying it? I said, yeah, you came in Monday and was talking about it. And I said, the thing that I can't stop thinking about is you said you were surprised how vulnerable and personal it is. I mean, I've put everything into that book.
1: Yes, because it really is, you know, the way that you see the world. It's all some very, some very personal and vulnerable moments that you've chosen to share with everyone. And I was reading it and I was so proud of you. I was like, wow, I don't know if I would have the courage to put this out into the world. And the fact that you've done it and it's in print and it's brilliant. It's so wise. It's got so much heart to it. I think anyone, no matter who you are, no matter what your job is, no matter what point in your life you're at.
0: Lovely thing to say, Rio. Thank you.
1: They'll get so much out of it. I'm so excited for this to be in the world.
0: I'll tell you what it is. It's a book actually you write at a certain age. I'm 53, and that's why I wanted to write this book. It's like, I started to think about doing this when I was interviewing Jerry Seinfeld a couple of years ago. He brought a book out for the first time, his own book, and it was a lot of his routines. And midway through the interview, I suddenly realized, I think he's writing this because he's of a certain age, and he wants to leave something behind of permanence about what did you do? What did you learn? What did you do with your time here? And so I've been lucky to do this incredible job for 28 years now in two different countries, two different parts of the world. And I've learned so much about connection, storytelling and speaking. I felt like, oh, what a lovely thing just to write that down. My daughters will want to read it as well. What a lovely thing to have. This is what I've been lucky enough to learn and to pass on to people. I felt like it was a responsibility.
1: It really comes through like that. And I think the impact it's going to have on people.
0: You seem almost surprised that it was wise. One of my daughters read a chapter and went, it's really surprisingly wise. And then I sort of went, what do you mean? And she realized she'd upset me. And she went, well, no, I mean, I guess you would have wisdom. You're 53. But I think she was saying, we don't see a lot of it, but the book is hidden in there as a wise man.
1: We spend half an hour every day doing like monkey bands or something like that. So there was a little bit surprising how deep and sage the wisdom was, but it is there nonetheless.
0: Well, I'm glad you're enjoying the book. So you can pre-order it still for another 2 weeks at Booktopia or Amazon or Dimex, whenever you want to pre-order it. And everyone is pre-ordering. It's still the offer store there for the next 2 weeks. If you pre-order it and you send me the receipt to christian@christianoconnell.com.au, you get ultimately invited as well to a YouTube live show I'm doing in 3 weeks' time at home with Christian. But starting tomorrow, we're going to give away the invite to come and join us. Unscript and Uncork. You can have a glass of wine. And Rio is going to be doing the Q&A. They asked me, who did I want to do the Q&A? And out of everyone I've worked with in my career, you are someone who I've seen go from joining this team. I hired you when you had no radio experience. You were hired to write a copy for social media posts. It was very clear when you lied that you were listening to the show, you hadn't heard a single show. But I just love this guy's swagger and the audacity to lie to my face. But this guy's got the core skills that you need to carve out a career in breakfast radio. And I've seen your journey to now being with me front and center on the show from where you were 6 or 7 years ago. You're someone that's just living proof about what happens when you do start to move closer to the true version of yourself. And you, what the book is talking about, Unscript.
1: Definitely, mate. I'm truly honored to be there for that night and to be, you know, part of the Q&A. And for me, like coming through the show, all of these things that I've learnt from you over the last 7 years.
0: Hopefully you haven't learned a few of the bad habits.
1: I filtered some out.
0: Learn the good stuff, get rid of the other stuff.
1: So much of that comes through the book as well. And it was, yeah, it's really, really special.
0: All right. It's called Unscript. And we'll start to give away the invites tomorrow.
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0: 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Today on the Time Waster, double pass to go and see a great night out. 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Team Power Ranking. Who do we think is in the top five greatest magicians of all time? Who is in there?
1: David Blaine.
0: David Blaine is in there, yes.
2: What about Australia's Colosimo? He's brilliant.
1: Sorry, of all time.
2: He's great.
0: David Blaine is at number four. Years ago, he came in on the show and stayed for an hour afterwards doing magic card tricks for the office.
1: No way.
0: We took him to the accounts department because I said, you know, let's see if they get impressed by nothing. And even they were impressed with him. He was incredible. At number five, Penn and Teller. They are geniuses. David Blaine's at number four. Chris Angel.
2: Oh, of course.
0: You remember him?
1: Mind Freak.
2: The Illusionist.
0: At number two, think about in our time of the last 20 years, who was like box office around the world? He moved something.
2: Oh, I can see. He was married to Claudia Schiffer,
0: yes,
2: wasn't he?
0: Yes.
2: What was his name?
0: David Copperfield.
2: Oh, of course.
0: Do you remember?
1: Yes.
0: Is it Statue of Liberty? Yes. Do you know how big that was? Yes. Huge. It was crap as well. Do you remember? what do you do? And then number one, shout out to Harry Houdini.
1: Oh, the goat.
0: Right now, there's 10-year-olds being dropped up at school going, who the hell is Harry Houdini? All right, magic bands. Harry Styles, Potter.
1: Silver.
0: Fleetwood, McGonagall.
1: Gold.
0: Abacadabra. Oh, Abacadabra.
1: Yes. Gold plus.
0: Houdini and the Blowfish.
1: Silver.
0: Penn and Teller Swift.
1: Oh, that's very good. Gold plus.
0: And Siegfried and Roy Orbison.
1: Gold.
0: Rhea, what have you got? Magic bands.
1: Tricky Martin.
0: What?
1: Tricky Martin.
0: No, he's no magicians go. Tricks. They didn't do a tricky. They do a trick. All right, silver.
1: The Houdini.
0: Houdini is gold.
1: Blind Merlin.
0: Oh, that's very good as well. Gold.
1: And Shaman at Work.
0: Yes. Yeah. All right, gold. The Christian O'Connell Show.

0: Christian O'Connell Show. Time Waster today. One of the, I'm calling it now, one of the best of the year.
1: Wow.
0: Great work, everybody texting in. Brilliant, brilliant, brilliant. So smart. Magic bands. Reason why we're doing magic bands today, after the great listener vanishing act yesterday with the ratings.
2: Where did they go?
3: They were just there.
2: You can bring them back there, right?
0: Yeah,
2: right,
0: of course, of course. We better add. Oh, there'll be another vanishing act.
4: Oh, no.
0: Anyway, come on.
4: Come on, Ting.
0: Back me. Lady, ta-da!
2: Very good, gold.
0: Justin, well done. Earth, Wand and Fire.
2: Silver Plus.
0: Snape Dogg.
2: Oh,
0: if you know, you know. Well
2: gold.
0: Done. Who did that? Chris Gillespie, well done. Billy Potion.
2: Silver Plus.
0: What done, Anthony? The Three Hide Piece.
2: Silver Plus.
0: Well done, Big Glenn. Motley Houdini.
2: Silver.
0: One Misdirection.
2: Gold.
0: That's very clever. Constantina Arena.
2: Very good. Gold Plus.
0: Lee Collins, well done for that one. Guns and Rabbits.
2: Silver.
0: Luther Wondros.
2: Oh, yep. Silver Plus.
0: Magic Mike and the Mechanics.
2: Silver.
0: Magic Astley.
2: Gold.
0: Well done, Chris. Is this your Cardi B? Is this your Cardi B? Richard, that's very good. Chris Cross Angel.
2: Gold.
0: Gonna make you. Witchy Houston.
2: Silver Plus.
0: Boys in the Houdini.
2: Bronze.
0: The Abracadabra Brothers.
2: Bronze.
0: This is great, this one. Nothing Up My Sleevey Nicks.
2: Oh, God.
0: Nothing
2: plus.
0: Up My Sleevey Nicks.
2: God
0: plus. Very good. Teacher Chris, well done. The Volder Morty Morty Boss Tones.
2: Silver Plus.
0: Nathan's done that one. Pen Stefani.
2: God.
0: Who's that? Brett Maltz. It's very good. Bren Stefani. Instead of Blondie, Wondy.
2: Gold.
0: Lauren's got Sleight of Handle.
2: Yes, very good.
0: As in the classical musician.
2: Yes.
0: This is...
2: Yes, that's gold.
0: Very good, Lauren. What are the odds? You gave a gold? She's called Lauren Gold.
4: Oh.
0: House of Blaine.
2: Oh, good. Gold.
0: Wizard Khalifa. Going to get a Wiz Khalifa reference on the gold.
2: Silver Plus.
0: Core artist for us. Mm. Do an iHeart Live a couple of weeks' time. Spelvis Presley.
2: Silver Plus.
0: Not the Doors, the Dumbledores.
2: Gold.
0: Not Grinspoon, Ben Spoon.
2: Oh, gold.
0: That's very
2: that
0: good.
2: Is
0: from
2: brilliant.
0: Richard Goldsmith.
2: Wow.
0: Ben Spoon instead of Grinspoon is great. Notorious B.I.G.
2: Silver.
0: Metalla, pick my card, any card.
2: Gold Plus.
0: Metalla,
2: wow,
0: pick a card,
2: wow,
0: any card.
2: Wow.
0: Kyle Smith, well done. Levitatey Perry.
2: Silver.
0: Turning Boys to Men. Turning Boys to Men. It's the prize as well.
2: Silver.
0: Should have been gold, Mark Webber. Aha! I knew it was a trick.
2: Bronze.
0: No, that's Joshua, I believe. Elton's gone. Hey, where did he...
4: Gold Plus.
0: Elton's gone. How many was standing?
2: That's very good.
0: White Snape.
2: Silver.
0: Stevie. I wonder how he did that. Stevie, I wonder how he did that.
2: Very good. Gold.
0: Come on, that's genius.
2: Very good.
0: Well done, Greg. Willusion I am. Willusion I am.
2: Silver.
0: And Van Nashing Halen.
2: That's pretty good. Gold.
0: They were so good.
2: Wow.
0: Absolutely brilliant effort. Great job. Hard to pick which one is today's winner. There's so many great ones.
2: I've got so many written down, but Mattel, pick a card.
0: Any card.
2: Kyle Smith.
0: Kyle Smith, you're today's winner. Enjoy. You win a great night out. We are back tomorrow. Thank you so much for joining us. Take care. Have a great day.
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0: Yeah. 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
1: Hi, it's July 16, the day in 1969 when Apollo 11 with astronauts Commander Neil Armstrong, Buzz Aldrin and Michael Collins was launched from the Kennedy Space Center.
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1: 4 days later, man walked on the moon.
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1: 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In 2017, the BBC announced that Jodie Whittaker would become the first female Doctor Who.
6: I eat danger for breakfast.
1: And on that same day, Roger Federer won his record 8th Wimbledon title. Birthdays topping today's list is Australian tennis champion Margaret Court. She's 84. The winner of 24 titles returned to become the first Australian woman to win the Grand Slam.
7: Somebody said, well, you haven't won the Grand Slam yet. Why don't you go for that?
1: Don Burke, who gave us Burke's Backyard, is 79.
8: You've probably seen one of these growing somewhere in the corner.
1: Police drummer Stuart Copeland turned 74, also well known for his film and TV music scores. Irish dancing sensation, Lord of the Dance, Michael Flatley is 68 today.
9: You just want to dance. I just wanted to dance.
1: 80s star Phoebe Cates turns 63.
10: The only thing that could make me happy would be getting Charles back.
1: Comedy actor Will Ferrell is 59.
11: I mean, it's not crazy to think I can't live to be 245, maybe 300.
1: Former child star Corey Feldman turns 55, teamed up with the other Corey, Corey Haim, for a string of hit movies in the 80s.
12: This is just our cover. 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
1: Rugby league and union champion Wendell Saylor is 52.
13: Wendell Saylor scores in his farewell appearance.
1: And former golfing world number one Aussie Adam Scott celebrates his 46th.
14: Adam Scott!
1: Finally, Grammy Award-winning singer-songwriter Harry Chapin died on this day in 1981, aged just 38.
15: And the cat's in the cradle and the silver spoon. Little boy blue and the man.
1: Remembering Harry Chapin on July 16.
0: 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Rain and Horn Noosa Hinterland have. Now located at Emerald Street, Kooroy. Zinc 96. Time saver traffic.
16: 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G'day, morning congestion down through North Lakes on the Bruce. A nice clear run between the coast and Gympie. The bypass flowing well and a clear run for Tincam Bay Road. Looking pretty quiet around town for Mary, Monkland, Nash Street, Shannon and Duke Street. And no dramas on the Sunshine Motorway, David Lowway. 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Polish man, strong enough to care. End violence, sign up at polishman.com. 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
14: Good morning, Bruce Atkinson here, broadcasting from Cubby Cubby Country. A man has been charged with manslaughter over a car crash that killed his passenger at Widgie earlier this year. It's alleged the 30-year-old Widgie man was driving a Holden Commodore on Gympie Woologa Road around 12:30 a.m. on May 15 when it crashed. His passenger, a 31-year-old Pridgian Beach man, died at the crash scene. The Sunshine Coast's reputation as a centre for healthcare innovation is being boosted, with UniSC Clinical Trials opening its flagship research facility at the new Marucci Private Hospital. The purpose-built facility will support a growing number of local and international clinical trials, connecting Sunshine Coast patients, clinicians and researchers with emerging therapies and global pharmaceutical innovation. UniSC Clinical Trials Director Lucas Latefka says it's a significant development.
15: Historically, we haven't had access to our own hospital-like facilities, and by designing facilities within this centre and also partnering with the private hospital that's two floors above us, it really presents new capacity and new capabilities to run clinical trials, which historically we weren't able to do.
14: More than $19 million in back-to-school support has been used so far this year in Queensland. It's part of a state government funding initiative to help cover the cost of school essentials, such as uniforms, stationery, excursions and extracurricular activities. Almost $2.9 million has been used in Moreton, the Sunshine Coast and Wide Bay. The back-to-school boost credit is $150 per student and can be used any time during the school year. The Dolphins are hoping to launch an NRLW team in 2 years as the women's game continues to grow. The club has a string of events planned for this week's Women in League round in Brisbane on Sunday. Finn's female development officer, Meg Ward, says they're aiming to enter the NRLW by 2028.
5: Talking to some of the higher-ups in the club about what they want for that team, I can seriously tell they genuinely care about bringing this women's team in and doing it right and giving the women everything that they deserve on an equal path with the men's.
14: In national news, Melbourne researchers are a step closer to human trials of a groundbreaking cancer therapy after receiving almost $18 million in federal funding. The team at the Peter MacCallum Centre say the treatments had almost a 100% success rate in wiping out some tumours in mice. And our major airports will be hit by protests today as some Qantas staff walk off the job over what they say are dangerous working conditions. Their union claims one groundwork contractor has reported 400 safety matters in a month.
12: Sport. The Mattress Company. Pioneer Road Yandina. Good night, Australia.
16: We'll go straight to Atlanta where the World Cup semi-final between England and Argentina is underway. Midway through the opening half, scores are locked at nil all. The winner of today's game will take on Spain in Monday morning's tournament decider. Over to NRL and Broncos coach Michael Maguire is confident his side can match it with the Panthers as Brisbane welcomes back a stack of stars including Adam Reynolds, Reece Walsh, Payne Haas and Pat Carrigan.
17: I can't really remember the last time we've actually had them all together. It was a while ago. But, yeah, that's the journey of a season for the players. If they play to their capabilities, well, they'll definitely put a fright across a fair few that are in front of us.
16: Over to AFL, and the Devils are reportedly keen on luring Freo skipper Alex Pearce back home to Tasmania. The 31-year-old will be an unrestricted free agent when the side enters the comp in 2028. And just one change for the Saints, who brought back Hunter Clark for tonight's Round 19 opener against the Cats in Geelong. He's in for Angus Hastie, who's been dropped.
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19: Good morning. There's no way to sugarcoat it, but shitty weather is expected across this part of Queensland for the next 4 days. It's caused by that low offshore. Higgins already saying that, and I noticed this too, the mud's starting to dry at your place. Well, four-day rain totals are going to change. So look, 50 to 100 millimetres between the Goldie and Coffs. That's including the offshore winds. 25 to 50 millimetres of rain for the Sunshine Coast and Fraser Island. Another 10 to 20 for Brisbane. And just some rubbish scuds further inland. Look, it's the non-stop cold wind that's going to drive us mad. Morning temps come up a bit low. No frost, but daytime temps between 17 and 20 along the coast. But remember, take 5 to 10 degrees off for wind chill factor. That is going to be a little bit crazy for the next few days. 21 our top today, 21 tomorrow. Showers all the way through. In fact, a big rain day tomorrow, 80% plus rain, but 5 millimetres or so plus tomorrow. Saturday and Sunday, tops of 23, 3 to 5 millimetres of rain there. But yeah, on the way, affecting further south of us. But yeah, it's going to be pretty shitty weather. Thank you, Higgins, for the update on that one. Chatsworth at the moment, 10 degrees, 10 in Tewantin. For Tilka Depot, it's Bilko and Jade this morning, Zig 96.

0: 19 to 6. We are the home of Bilko and Jade for brekkie here at Zinc 96 this morning. Thanks again to the Noosa Yachty, the new gaming-free Noosa Yacht and Rowing Club, for a great lunch yesterday. Thanks, everyone, for coming along. We had a great time. It was relaxed. It was nice, cool and comfortable, not as sweaty as when we do it in December, but I don't know, there's a new vibe around that club. You can just feel there's a new load of people coming in there now. The pokies have gone, and you can't beat the Noosa River, though, for a nice bit of backdrop for lunch. Just incredible. Hey, this is incredible, too. Have you seen FIFA's going to overdrive over the halftime show America wants to put on for the World Cup? They're planning, and you'd expect this from America, a Super Bowl-style halftime spectacular. And now FIFA are saying that they're putting entertainment ahead of the game itself. Really? So FIFA has to extend the World Cup final halftime break to apparently 30 minutes to fit all the entertainment in. We're talking Justin Bieber, Madonna, Shakira, even Chris Martin from Coldplay, Robbie Williams turning up for this one, Nicole Scherzinger, and Tom Cruise apparently making a special appearance. When did Tom Cruise and soccer have a connection? The trouble is, according to FIFA's laws of the game, halftime must not exceed 15 minutes, meaning the halftime show will technically break football's rules. And now FIFA are saying that they're trying to Americanise footy by copying the Super Bowl entertainment model. Even Craig Foster, former Socceroo, who's great on SBS, he's saying all performers should fit within the existing 15-minute frame. I think when you're on a World Cup scale like that, when you've got such a big audience, and soccer, let's face it, compared to league, compared to NFL, really comes third or fourth tier in sport, let the entertainment fly. If it draws more eyeballs to the game, it's got to be a win in the long run, surely. Come on, FIFA. You're one of the old archaic rules. Time to move on. Extend that halftime break at least for one game.
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2: Good morning, south-southwest between 15 and 20 knots. We got around a metre or so of southeasterly wind swell at 6 to 7 second intervals. The next tide is a high tide at 9:20. It's going to be worth checking down between Moffat's and Dickey Beach, Alex through to Maroochydore, Coolum through to Stumers, and the southern corner of Alexandra Bay. 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

0: Zach 96 with Bilko and Jade Fabricchi this morning. Winter trees are merry last night. Good to see some snow. Wasn't thick around Mary Street. That was part of the new innovations for our Winter Trees or Mary. And don't forget this weekend, very significant too. We had a big representation from the Gympie Gold Rush Festival. Let's just say we were accompanied by Rhea, who's on the Gold Rush Festival Committee at our lunch yesterday, Jade.
1: She was very excited about it, wasn't she?
0: Well, they've opened up in the old Tom Grady office there in Mary Street while the preparations for our big fest coming up at the end of the year. This weekend, it's the Go for Gold hashtag weekend. They're starting their activation, and it did start in Mary Street last night. Already I've seen people come up with their fake pans of gold so they get some glittering gold in there.
1: I wonder what I've got at home that's gold.
0: Well, Kylie's got some, you know, Kylie Minogue's got some gold lame undies.
1: Hot pants.
0: Yeah, they would actually go viral in a nice way. Now, if I could fit into those, I could do this weekend in one foul post what 400 people or 4,000 people would do for the entire weekend.
1: What are you going to do with those hairy legs? Are you going to shave them first?
0: Oh, I'd filter them out, AI filter. Didn't you see the AI stuff I sent you before I went away last weekend?
1: It gave you muscles and everything.
0: Didn't you love it?
1: You loved
0: it. Didn't you love it?
1: I was like, who's this bloke? Oh, it's got Bilko's head. Oh, it's Bilko.
0: All I did was I just grabbed our poster photo, put it into an AI and said, make this for me. And then I said, add muscles, add this, add a fan base. I was basing it around our Candanga, you know, karaoke kick-ons.
1: Yes.
0: And I thought it turned out quite well. I haven't posted it yet. I'm not game to, should I?
1: Yeah, you should, because can I be honest and say that you made me look good too, so I can't even judge you on it. I was like, yeah, that's good. I like that.
0: All right.
1: I'll take it. Thank you.
0: All right. I might flash it through the Gympie Gold Rush Festival weekend. So this weekend is the activation weekend. Anything you post with a glint of gold, be it lame hot pants or a set of golden tonsils.
1: Or golden earrings.
0: Yeah.
1: Yeah.
0: Get out there. Hashtag go for gold.
2: 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Rain and Horn Noosa Hinterland have. Now located at Emerald Street, Kooroy. Zinc 96. Time saver traffic.
3: 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G'day, a bit of traffic southbound through North Lakes on the Bruce. Starting to build a little bit around Denala Bridge, Noosaville, Toowoonan, of course, with that single lane in operation and those temporary traffic lights in place for bridge upgrades until December. Wickham Street a bit busy around Monkland Street, Nelson Reserve, a nice run for the bypass and Tincan Bay Road. Get the model year 26.5 Ford Ranger Black Edition from 53K drive away at participating dealers. 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
12: Good morning, it's Bruce Atkinson here. A 30-year-old man has been charged over a car crash that killed his passenger at Widgie in May. It's alleged the Widgie man was driving a Holden Commodore on Gympie-Woologa Road around 12:30 a.m. on May 15 when it crashed. His passenger, a 31-year-old Prigian Beach man, died at the crash scene. The driver has been charged with one count each of manslaughter and driving over the middle alcohol limit. UniSC's clinical trials team has expanded its research capabilities with a move into the Sunshine Coast's newest hospital. The clinical trials unit is now located in the Marucci Private Hospital, and the new facility will allow it to connect with Sunshine Coast patients, clinicians and researchers. UniSC clinical trials director Lucas Latefka says there's been a lot of interest nationally and internationally.
13: We intend to expand the number of trials we do. We intend to expand the complexity of trials, so they'll be bigger, they'll be more complex. They'll be dealing with new therapeutics that have never been tested historically before.
12: Back-to-school grants have provided more than $19 million in support to Queensland students so far this year. It includes almost $2.9 million used in Moreton, the Sunshine Coast and Wide Bay. The back-to-school boost credit is $150 per student and can be used for things like uniform, stationery, excursions and extracurricular activities. It's Women in League round in the NRL this week, with the Dolphins highlighting local schools and grassroots organisations ahead of Sunday's home game in Brisbane. The club's female development officer, Meg Ward, says the round has grown from not just being about volunteers behind the scenes, but women on the field as well.
14: Dolphins have been an amazing club. They've got a massive emphasis behind me helping push the development and our pathways leading to hopefully an NRLW team in 2028.
12: In national news, the death toll from a fire at a Bangkok live music venue has risen to 32, including four members of a band that was playing at the time. Another 30 people are in hospital, half of them in intensive care. And police in the US have dropped domestic violence charges against the son of Aussie movie star Paul Hogan. 28-year-old Chance Hogan was arrested at his dad's LA home back in May. And now with a look at all your sport, here's Rob McLennan.
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0: Well, Higgins are saying no way to sugarcoat it. Thanks for that to Off Coast Low. 4 days of shitty weather coming up. They're expecting 50 to 100 millimetres of rain forecast between the Goldie and Coffs Harbour. 25 to 50 millimetres rain between the Sunshine Coast and Fraser, and about 10 to 20 millimetres for Brisbane. Further inland, they're saying some very light scuds. Basically, what is going to drive people crazy is the cold wind. Daytime temps dropping between 17 and 20 over the next few days. That's okay until you factor in minus 5 to 10 degrees for the wind chill factor. It is going to be very uncomfortable.
1: Can you have a look at Sunday for me? Because we've got a soccer game at midday and I don't want to do it.
0: Showers, 22, very strong southerly winds, gusting to 30, 40 k's an hour.
1: Oh,
0: it's going to be wet, mate, so you might get a cancellation.
1: Might get a cancellation. Hopefully, Zinc family, if you're like me and want to just have a sleep in and not do anything on Saturday, may all the gods be looking towards your kids' school soccer games and cancel for you.
0: Yeah, just you know what? Just call in sick. I'd do that.
1: No, you can't do that.
0: Why not?
1: And I can't even say to Texas, oh, man, I hope soccer's cancelled. Because, oh, no. No, no, no. It's team, mate.
0: He would play in driving rain
1: and
0: mud.
1: We have played when the rain is so heavy and there's been water on the field that when you kick the ball, it just stops dead. Like, I'm not joking. It's been freezing cold, pouring rain, saturated fields.
0: And the kids
1: Some fields don't cancel, yeah. And the kids do not care.
0: Yeah, almost soccer fields, if they're done properly, drain away because they've got sand underneath. But for kids, they love tumbling in the mud.
1: I know.
0: They don't care if the ball stops. They just go, this is so cool!
1: You know what I make Texas do? I make him wear an hoodie. Like, if he's saturated and filthy, he just strips off, puts an hoodie on over the top and sits in the car that way. Otherwise, you get mud and crap everywhere.
0: Well, here's hoping you get a day off Sunday, mate.
1: Thanks, mate. Hope so.
0: Tamaree's on 9 at the moment. Noosaville's on 10 for Toolkit Depot. 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

0: 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Philco and Jade for brekkie this morning. Time is 6:09. We chatted with Professor Nigel Andrew from Southern Cross University yesterday. I was bringing up the fire ant soup that he's promoting at the moment because we've got these fire ant chemicals that target the queen around our region. There's been nothing confirmed, but however, beekeepers getting very upset with these chemicals going to the ground. And also the negative is sports fields have to be shut while these chemicals get spread around. So he's deciding boiled water, something I've used for years to get rid of ants in my backyard, is the way to go. I mean, there is a scientific explanation about it.
1: Yeah, it's called boiling the ants.
0: Boiling the ants, but he's calling this thing fire ant soup. We had a chat to him yesterday about that and also varroa mite and bees.
1: The varroa mites have infested all the hives at my son's school. They're about to do ag science with bees and they've had to burn all of their hives to the ground, which, to be honest, I was horrified about.
0: Drastic move, but with biosecurity or green security in Australia, you'd think that's probably the only way they can control things.
1: And you will have also seen the article in the Courier Mail about fire ants just this week.
0: Yeah, council's putting out notes about fire ants becoming very prolific in our region and how they're treating them, because I love the signs that go up saying, and they've had the handout too, saying, oh, we'll have people from council and fire ant control around your place looking at it, getting it under control. You don't need to be there. We'll sort it out. Yeah, there's more to the story that you need to be aware of.
1: Well, there's also people in my area with signs up saying no fire ant baiting here, like big warning signs on their property saying that they refuse that service. Professor Nigel Andrew is a professor of entomology at Southern Cross University, joins us this morning. Good morning, Professor.
2: Morning, guys. Happy Wednesday.
1: Happy Wednesday, except we're talking to you about fire ants, which is the scourge of bloody Queensland at the moment, mate. How big a deal are they? Have they spread? And are current treatments working? Because there's a lot of, I'm loath to say conspiracy about them, but people are concerned.
0: Well, just on the bees, Jade, a lot of beekeepers are also having an issue with the fire ant treatment, Professor.
2: Yeah, basically, it's critical. There are so many different problems happening with insects, either on insects or about insects, and particularly these bees and ants are sort of the hot topics at the moment. And one of the in terms of the sort of fire ants is that they're continually to spread slowly. And even though there's been efforts to eradicate them. They've definitely, and also there's really critical biosecurity to try and control them. It's becoming a real sort of social and political issue because in order to eradicate or at least control an invasive species like fire ants, you actually need to have everyone on side. You know, this is not, it's not something that you can take a yes or no side with if you want to try and not just eradicate them in the first place, but manage them, stop them, increasing their areas.
0: Well, Professor, correct me if I'm wrong, but I hear a treatment is you target the queen. Once the queen is destroyed in some way, that takes care of the rest?
2: Yes, in an individual nest. And so these the insect growth regulators that they're using, the broadcast baiting, these methods are sort of, they don't directly kill all the ants in one go. It takes about 3 or 4 weeks to actually kill off the entire nest because they're what's called insect growth regulators. So they stop the queen producing eggs,
0: right.
2: And they also stop the larva from actually going into their next stage of pupae and adult because they muck around with the development stages. So all the adults are still out there foraging, but as they bring more baits back to the nest and that bait is then sort of moved around.
0: Are you saying the bait is an issue? Because I saw something about you saying that there's a better way to treat it through a thing called, well, you're calling it fire ant soup, which is not chemically based?
2: No, it's hot water based. So one of the things that I've been trying to sort of promote is not just focusing on a single chemical issue. In most cases, particularly, in your area, it's farmers are out there trying to manage pests, they would use integrated pest management, which is having a range of different methods to try and manage the pest to keep it down to a low enough level. So when we're talking about the fire ant soup, it's essentially putting hot water into into the nest directly, direct nest injection of
0: which I've done, mate, for just normal ant nests around my house over the years. This is how I've controlled them, you know.
1: Well, just back on the baits quickly, Professor. I know when I actually called it a poison on air, I just said fire ant poison. Quite flippantly, I was corrected very quickly by the fire ant portion of the government because they tell me that they're not. It's not technically a poison. Is that correct? Is there some sort of confusion as to whether or not it's a poison or a
2: Well, in basically outside of the fire ant sort of assessment, it's a poison. You know,
1: okay.
2: It kills insects.
0: Call it what it is, right? Okay.
2: You know, there's been because it's low toxicity in terms of for humans, but effectively, you need to go through the APVMA to use it.
1: Right.
2: So effectively, you need to go through the poisons, the Pesticide and Veterinary Medical Association to register it. And pretty much if you use it, it's used for treatments around, like it's also used in flea treatments, like in cats and dogs, and also in termite barriers around your home.
1: And is it dangerous to bees then?
2: There's no evidence to prove it's dangerous to bees.
0: Okay.
2: In the form that they use for the fire ant bait. So the insect growth regulator itself is very dangerous, but when it's actually encapsulated in the corn grit, so they've got it like in little bits of corn grit, bees don't normally forage on that. That's something that they don't go for. So that's why it's targeted mainly for ground-dwelling insects.
1: Mm.
2: So it can be dangerous for a lot of the other insects that will actually forage on the ground and take them up if fire ants aren't there.
1: Glad to hear that work is still continuing on the fire ant problem, and hopefully we can move on with the varroa mites as well with the bees. Lovely to talk to you as always.
0: Professor Nigel Andrew from Southern Cross Uni, a man who knows his insects. He's been an insect expert for ages.
1: He's very, very good. Very good.
0: So very good. Excellent, I would say.
1: Oh, look at you giving him a rap. But anyway, we'll talk to him more in the future as well.
0: 6:16.
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0: Just can't stress how good the snow was at Mary Street last night for Winter Trees of Mary. A great innovation that I hope will continue to go forward. In fact, I reckon when you do the Christmas stuff in December, we bring the snow back because snow any time of the year just adds magic. It just makes it feel like, I don't know, being in Santa's Wonderland or something.
1: There's something very special about snow in Mary Street, but I think, let's be honest, your favourite part of the whole thing was the free hot chocolate.
0: Speaking of freebies, our Bilko and Jade karaoke kick-on's happening at the Candanga Hotel Thursday night, July 30. Are you ready for this? You and three mates have the chance to come and join us on this amazing night. And look, you don't strictly have to sing. You can watch us make fools
1: come
0: of ourselves.
1: Sing, though. I'm singing. My kids are laughing at the fact that I'm singing. I'm like, got to have a go. It's a great example, right, to our kids to say, you've just got to have a go. You don't have to be good at it. Just have to have a go.
0: Are you using this night as a teaching moment?
1: I am. I'm going to get a point for my team. I don't know what my team is yet, but I'm going to get a point for my team just by participating.
0: Yeah, if you want to enter, head to zinc96.com.au right now. The winning singer or singers, you can split this money, $200 to win, thanks to the Candanga Hotel. Love the community spirit there.
1: Yes.
0: 6:20 now.

0: 23 past 6 with Bilko and Jay Fabrecki here at Zig 96. Can we just acknowledge the Noosa Yacht and Rowing Club? Oh, by the way, I've got to say the gaming-free Noosa Yacht and Rowing Club for a spectacular lunch yesterday.
1: Doesn't that area where the gaming, well, the games used to be look great?
0: Oh, that lounging area?
1: Oh.
0: Yeah, I got into trouble by Ash for putting my feet on the lounge. I'm sorry about
1: that.
0: Why
1: would you do that? Anyway.
0: Because you're lazy back. It's like being in someone's lounge room.
1: I know. The ladies that we were with yesterday were like, oh, my goodness, he's like he is on the radio in real life. I said, yes.
0: What does that mean?
1: This is who he is.
0: What does that mean?
1: He's just a very naughty boy. He's a very naughty boy.
0: I was well behaved, although Rod was saying, how many drinks you had there, Bilko? I said, mate, I just moderate myself.
1: Roddy being our boss, by the way.
0: Our big, big boss.
1: Yes.
0: We had our other boss there who was just stunned at what was going on for
1: we
0: the
1: entire...
0: We
1: had three bosses, didn't we, yesterday? We're like, oh, trying to be on our best behaviour. But a big shout out to Alex, who always looks after us there. Alex goes out of his way to make sure everybody's taken care of, and he's always just a lovely, charming man. And also to Ash and to Kaz as well.
0: Who turned up wearing a Christmas tree on her head, which thank you for getting in the spirit. Oh, Rhea, by the way.
1: Bless you, Rhea.
0: From the
1: we
0: Gympie
1: love
0: Gold Rush
1: work.
0: Committee. I thought wearing a Christmas shirt was the way to go, but she went full on Santa's helper. She was looking like Mrs. Claus. Yeah.
1: No, she looked like Santa's helper. I don't know about Mrs. Claus. She looked a bit sassy yesterday. Well, hello, Rhea.
0: That's Mrs. Claus, isn't it?
1: Well, I guess. I don't know where Mrs. Claus had legs like that, but yeah, we had a great day. Yeah. Actually,
0: I've seen what Rhea's posting on her socials. Let's just say, yeah, you need to put clothes on in the bath, darling, when you're posting
1: what?
0: That.
1: Okay.
0: She does those tasteful little shots. Anyway.
1: Does she?
0: Yeah, she does.
1: I'm not friends with Rhea on the socials. And one of the ladies said to me yesterday, you don't sound like you do on the radio. Now, that's not something I've ever heard before. Do you think I sound the same?
0: You do to me.
1: Yeah. What did you say yesterday? I just tune out.
0: Exactly. 6:25.

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1: 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Zig 96, time saver traffic.
2: 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Get a bit of traffic down through North Lakes on the Bruce Highway. A couple of minutes, a clear run between the coast and Gympie. A little bit of traffic around Dunella Bridge with that single lane in operation and temporary traffic lights for bridge upgrades until December. And starting to build a little bit Wickham Street, Monkland Street, Nelson Reserve in Gympie. 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
10: Good morning, Bruce Atkinson here, broadcasting from Cubby Cubby Country. Two teenage girls have appeared in court over an alleged bashing of a 15-year-old girl at a Sunshine Coast park. News Corp is reporting a 13-year-old Little Mountain girl and a 15-year-old Sippy Downs girl are charged over the incident in a toilet block at Malulabar Foreshore Park on July 4. It's alleged the victim was repeatedly punched and had her belongings stolen. The University of the Sunshine Coast clinical trials team will expand across key areas at its new flagship facility in Maroochydore. That's according to clinical trials director Lucas Letefka, who says they'll be able to increase the number of trials they do and their complexity across drugs never tested before. He says the trials are leading edge, including for Alzheimer's, dementia and obesity.
11: We're working on the next generation treatments to help address obesity challenges. We're doing interesting work in osteoarthritis treatments, various eye health conditions, women's health, which is an area which from our perspective has been largely neglected with new therapeutics.
10: We've seen the worst of rental price hikes, according to Domain's chief economist. The latest quarterly report shows rents in Maroochydore have climbed another 6.5% in the past year. The average rent now sits at around $800 a week.
12: When we look across regional Queensland, pretty much most locations are still seeing asking rents rise for houses. I think, though, what we've seen is we're past the peak rate of rental growth. And while rents are rising, they're not rising to the double-digit growth that we were recording at periods of time.
10: That's Dr. Nicola Power from Domain speaking there. The Dolphins have a string of events lined up for this Sunday for their Women in League round against the Cowboys in Brisbane. Former NRLW player and Dolphins development officer Meg Ward says women's involvement in the code has been growing.
13: Women in League round's really been about the volunteers in and around the game, whereas in the last couple of years we've seen a real shift in it becoming a little bit more around the players.
10: In national news, the Prime Minister has been selling his plan to create a new Office of AI, which will coordinate the nation's response to the growing use of artificial intelligence. Anthony Albanese has told 7:30 the technology's here whether we like it or not.
14: And we either allow it to take its course without any control or regulation, or we're determined to shape the change.
10: And 1 in 5 Australians are skipping medical care, turning off heaters, or missing rent or mortgage repayments as they struggle to keep up with rising power bills. And now with a look at all your sport, here's Rob McLennan.
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15: We'll soon know who'll be taking on Spain in the World Cup final. England scoring just a short time ago in its clash with Argentina. England 1-0. In NRL, Broncos coach Michael Maguire is confident his side can match it with the Panthers as Brisbane welcomes back a stack of stars.
16: I can't really remember the last time we've actually had them all together.
15: And Mark McVay will sit down with the Bombers next week as the AFL club continues searching for a new head coach.
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18: You thought the mud dried at your place? A wet few days to come. A significant falls of rain over the next 4 days, but as Higgins is saying, it's the wind chill factor that's going to be causing a bit of ructions. 21 our top for the next few days. The wind chill factor will factor it down by about 5 to 6 degrees. Oof. So be ready for that.
19: I've got jonquils in my garden and I plant them every year. Sometimes they all come up, sometimes just some of them come up. And you know, I've only had one flower this season, so I don't know whether it's been too wet or not.
18: What's a jonquil?
19: It's a flower. It's a winter bulb, so they only come out in winter and you don't see them for the rest of the year. And then out of nowhere, they just come up through the roses or different plants that I've got and they'll just pop up. Have these beautiful, fragrant flowers, and then they're gone.
18: I'm sure I've got something big coming out of my Agapanthus. You know when you get that big, the big droopy thing coming out? That flowers?
19: Not
18: shut up, Janet and
19: I've
18: Mikey.
19: Heard that.
18: Oh, here am I trying to join in the flower discussion. And thanks, Mikey. I bet you don't garden, do you?
20: Yeah, but not like that.
19: You don't have something big coming out of your Agapanthus?
20: No.
18: It comes out in a droop, so you know what I'm talking about?
20: Do they sit next to your pansies?
18: 10 degrees at Bell's Bridge, 10 at your Monday for Toolkit Depot. 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

0: Zig 96 with Bilko, Jade and the janitor this morning. 19 to 7. Now, here's a question that you probably don't think about too much. Zinc family, you can weigh in on this one as well. Guys, when you're home alone... let me just get to it. When you're home alone...
1: Yeah.
0: Do you go to the loo and leave the door open or do you shut the door?
1: I never close the door.
0: Even in normal times?
1: Yeah, no. Unless I've got, like, family and friends over. But my toilet's in, like, my ensuite.
2: Same.
1: But, yeah, in general, no. No, don't need to.
2: Why? What do you
0: I'm sorry, but that's something I do not want to see, Mikey.
2: No, but you're not going to see it.
0: But what about if the dog or the cat wander in? I mean, a lot of, look, online people are saying that out of habit, they shut.
2: Can I tell you something that actually happened?
0: Yeah, come on. What?
1: Here we go.
2: On the weekend just gone, we just, Mikey and I had actually just been to.
1: Don't bring me into this.
2: We'd just been to the Woolies opening.
0: You're sharing a loo together?
2: We'd just been to the Woolies opening. Anyway, I didn't end up going to the toilet before I left the broadcast. I was busting by the time I got home.
0: Yeah.
2: Come through the door, go into my ensuite, sit down, doorway, and I'm sitting there in absolute silence and I got a lick on the back of my arm, and I tell you, I nearly jumped through the roof.
0: Gareth.
2: It just frightened it. Our dog Bear, an old Staffy, and he knows he's not allowed in the house, he came in out of nowhere and he's sitting on the toilet. You're completely relaxed. You're just sitting there, and I get this lick up the back of the arm. Gareth said to me, why didn't you close the door? But he meant the front door so no one could get in.
0: Not the bathroom door.
1: Glad you were sitting on the toilet because you may have done more than just a wee.
0: Imagine if they got you on the butt cheek.
2: That's so bad.
0: Now, most people are saying out of habit, they shut the door, and that's me. I just, for some reason, you know what? It's funny. Even here in the building, if I'm here alone, I will shut the door, but sometimes I forget to lock it, which gets a bit worrying.
2: No,
0: because you don't
2: at
0: know
2: work, you always shut and lock it.
1: Yeah, 100%.
0: Yeah, normally when everyone's around, but say I'm here and say if I pop in on the weekend or something, there's no one in the building, I mean, I might have the door slightly ajar.
2: Do you come to work to go to the toilet?
0: Well, let's just say I will not do a public toilet. I'll never touch a public toilet. So if I'm within cooey of work, yeah, I'll divert in.
2: He doesn't use public toilets. I'm not joking. It doesn't matter where we go, he won't use a public
1: toilet. That's what they're for. And everyone's got to go?
0: No.
2: And he's really funny with toilets. So when I first started, Janitor Mikey, I'd say to him, he'll say, we've got to call. I'm like, can you hold it? I've got to do a wee. Yes. He can't say do a wee. Well, he can now. He's used to me now.
0: Yeah, I'm used to doing the toilet stuff. But no, I can't do public loos. It's either got to be home or the only other one I'm comfortable in is here at work.
2: Yeah, it's like his second home, though.
0: Yeah.
1: Downstairs or up, or our one upstairs?
0: Oh, mate, anywhere.
2: It doesn't matter.
0: Probably if I'm going downstairs, I'll go in there. But it's funny, I'll forget to lock it because, you know, it's a weekend and no one's there. But imagine with medical centre down there, someone's popped in as well and they just happened to wander on in.
2: Oh, no.
0: That could be confronting and awkward.
2: But at home, Bill, because if you're just going to the bathroom on your own.
0: Yeah, shut the door, just out of habit. And also because Kenji might decide to wander in.
2: What about a number one?
0: Well, I've been accused by people in my house that I don't shut the door enough when that happens. Because, again, you're going to be quick and sometimes I don't shut it enough so it might slide open, which is not a good look for people.
2: Do you have an ensuite?
0: No, I don't. I've just got the one out there with everyone else.
1: So you got the family toilet?
0: The family loo. So you've got the laundry here, you've got the toilet there on its own, then you've got the bathroom over here, which everyone uses. The boys' room's down there.
2: You've got more than one toilet, though.
0: Yeah.
2: Can I ask you?
1: I've got more than one.
2: Can I ask you something? Be serious. Do you have a favourite toilet?
1: Yes. I hate using the everybody toilet.
2: I think it's a bloke thing. I honestly think it's a bloke thing to have a favourite toilet in the house.
1: Mm.
2: Both of my sons and my husband have a favourite toilet. I'm like, it's a toilet.
0: I'll do number ones in the ensuite because it's close, but when I have to go and do the biz, it'll be the other one.
1: So everyone gets a share of it. Wow.
2: Well, so generous.
0: No,
1: aren't you kind?
0: Unfortunately, I have issues with my other one, and it doesn't, for some reason, in the ensuite, it doesn't go away.
2: It doesn't cope.
0: It's a different.
1: So you need a new toilet.
0: it was one I put in a couple of months ago.
2: There's your problem. Did you put it in?
0: No, it was one of those Bunnings deals where they had a guy come and do it, but it replaced what was there before. But I think the S-bend is a weird...
2: to increase your fibre. That's what I think.
1: Either that or you've got two things that's got a plumbing problem.
0: Oh, dear. Delivered right. 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
3: Good morning, south-southwest between 15 and 20 knots. We got around a metre or so of southeasterly wind swell at 6 to 7 second intervals. The next tide is a high tide at 9:20. Going to be worth checking down between Moffat's and Dickey Beach. Alex through to Maroochydore, Coolum through to Stumers, and the southern corner of Alexandra Bay. 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

0: Zig 96 with Vilko and Jade for Brekkie this morning, having a very robust discussion. 1300 891 929 on Lose. I started out by asking, does anyone still shut the door when they're home alone? Mainly to save themselves from the cat or the dog wandering in, or maybe someone like the stray postman wandering in and catching you doing whatever.
1: No, I'd hate that.
0: And then we got into favourite loos, which ones you prefer to use in the house and all that sort of thing. Den, what's up, mate?
2: I've got a simple question. Like, I was always brought up with twos and threes. It was poos and weeds as opposed to ones and twos. I'd like to know what other, because I always say to people, it's twos and threes, isn't it? Ones and twos doesn't make sense.
0: I've never heard this before, Dennis.
1: Me either, and I love it. Who knew that there was an alternative to ones and twos?
2: Well, I always thought that ones and twos were the alternative to twos and threes.
1: Do you have kids at all, Dan?
2: Because twos and threes are more descriptive.
1: You've got kids. Did you teach your kids twos and threes?
2: Yeah.
1: So there's a whole generation of kids out there with twos and threes, and I've never heard of it.
3: You're just weird, Dennis.
0: Yeah. Thank you, Vivian.
1: Like, you're just weird.
0: Just on that, Dennis, can I ask you a couple of questions? Do you have a favourite loo in your house, or do you only have the one?
3: We only have the one, and we never shut the door. Never have, never will.
1: Oh, see?
0: How do you handle that, Viv? Because really, I know you've seen everything, but there are some things you don't want to see.
3: Yeah, but I grew up with my kids, and we never worried about it.
1: Never
3: and
1: worried about
3: they'd
1: it.
3: They never shut the door. I'd never shut the door.
0: Hang on. So like, the kids have seen you. Oh, my God. Okay. No.
1: He's a bit of a prude, my friend over here, Viv.
3: Oh, my God. It's natural.
2: And to make matters worse, Viv's office is right next to the toilet, so.
3: You can't.
1: So she's got a throne and an office, mate.
2: Yes.
1: As she should, because she's a queen.
0: Thank you, darling. I love it. Do you have a favourite loo M in your place, one that, you know, only mum should go to?
4: No favourite one. However, I too do not use public toilets.
0: Thank you.
4: Not a chance in hell that I would rather burst at the seams before I go to a public toilet.
0: So do you have a go-to when you're out and about? Say if you're not at work or home, do you have, like, you know, a friend you duck into? I come into work and sort of duck in there if I have to.
4: No, I have trained my body. I am able to wait until I get home.
1: But, Em, you're a nurse. You do incredibly long hours under a lot of pressure, very busy. Do you use at work toilets?
4: Nope.
1: Oh, sweet Lord Jesus.
0: In an 8-hour shift, you're not going. Wow, okay.
4: No, I will hold on. No, well, first of all, I'm a very good nurse and I've trained my body. I only need to go once a day and it is timed for when I am at home.
1: Oh,
4: I am never anywhere else. The only other place I may be is if we're out camping. And again, I have my own little porta potty that nobody is allowed to use.
0: Oh, a private one.
1: Wow.
0: I love this.
1: I could tell you every public toilet on the southeast coast of Australia because I've got an app and everything, public toilets of Australia.
0: Have you seen what they're like at those truck stops? No.
1: Well, generally, truck stop ones are very well looked after because they have cleaners.
0: Not the ones going down to Sydney. They're disgusting.
4: Yeah, I've seen too many people walking out that do not wash their hands.
1: Oh, yeah, that's
4: rank. I ain't going anywhere any of those. But I do find myself, if I'm at friends' places or families, I will do number ones in their toilets, but I find myself every single time I will put their toilet paper round the right way.
1: Yes, me too. It's an act of defiance. Yeah. I'm here for it.
0: And you never go number two at a friend's place, do you? You just never go. Never do it there.
4: Absolutely not. And you certainly don't go through their cupboards, do you, Bill?
0: Oh, moving on from that. Ancient history, darling. Gail, how are you, mate? Are you favourite looing or public looing? What's the answer to the debate this morning?
5: Well, you're going to laugh at this, but I always have the door open.
0: Yes.
5: Even when I go into public toilets, I make sure no one's around. I don't know what it is. It just comes from childhood. I don't shut the door. There's nothing better if you're out in the bush. You leave the door open, you've got a nice three.
1: Oh, Gail, you're a wild one.
0: At
1: you
0: a
1: are.
0: Public toilet. What if someone walks in? What do you do?
5: Well, then I quickly shut it, but I just listen for footsteps.
1: Gail, this is great. I could never.
0: So you don't mind using a public loo. That's hard for me. You don't know who's been there before. It's all that stuff going through my head.
5: Well, I know, but I was always taught by my mother, always I never sit on the seat. I put toilet paper on the seat if I have to do a number two and you want to sit down. But generally, I just squat and shake.
0: You'll love Thailand.
1: Squat and shake. That's the theme for the weekend, I think.
0: Thank you, Gail. Wow. Thanks for your calls this morning. But this started out as just a simple thing about shutting the door on the loo, and then it's gone into a whole new, as everything does here at Zing, which
1: it
0: we love.
1: It does, and we love your calls, so thank you.
0: News next.
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7: 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Get a bit busy around Dunella Bridge, of course, with that single lane in operation and temporary traffic lights in place for bridge upgrades until December. Heavy southbound through North Lakes on the Bruce now, around a 5-10 minute delay. And got reports of a crash through Gympie around Duke Street and Cross Street, so minor delays. 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It's Travis, another check in 30 on Zinc 96.
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9: Good morning, it's Bruce Atkinson here. A man has been charged with manslaughter over a car crash that killed his passenger at Widgie earlier this year. It's alleged the 30-year-old Widgie man was driving a Holden Commodore on Gympie-Woologa Road around 12:30 a.m. on May 15 when it crashed. His passenger, a 31-year-old Perigean Beach man, died at the scene. The Sunshine Coast reputation as a centre for healthcare innovation is being boosted, with UniSC Clinical Trials opening its flagship research facility at the new Marucci Private Hospital. The purpose-built facility will support a growing number of local and international clinical trials, connecting Sunshine Coast patients, clinicians and researchers with emerging therapies and global pharmaceutical innovation. UniSC Clinical Trials Director Lucas Latefka says it's a significant development.
10: Historically, we haven't had access to our own hospital-like facilities, and by designing facilities within this centre and also partnering with the private hospital that's two floors above us, it really presents new capacity and new capabilities to run clinical trials, which historically we weren't able to do.
9: More than $19 million in back-to-school support has been used so far this year in Queensland. It's part of a state government funding initiative to help cover the cost of school essentials, such as uniforms, stationery, excursions and extracurricular activities. Almost $2.9 million has been used in Moreton, the Sunshine Coast and Wide Bay. The back-to-school boost credit is $150 per student and can be used any time during the year. The Dolphins are hoping to launch an NRLW team in 2 years as the women's game continues to grow. The club has a string of events planned for this week's Women in League round in Brisbane on Sunday. Finn's female development officer Meg Ward says they're aiming to enter the NRLW by 2028.
11: Talking to some of the higher-ups in the club about what they want for that team, I can seriously tell they genuinely care about bringing this women's team in and doing it right and giving the women everything that they deserve on an equal path with the men's.
9: In national news, a breakthrough cancer treatment developed by Melbourne researchers is set to be tested in humans after they secured an almost $18 million federal government grant. Scientists at the Peter MacCallum Centre say they've had an almost 100% success rate in mice with tumours. They hope it can be used to provide protection against breast, lung and colon cancer. And hundreds of Qantas staff will walk off the job today, claiming their safety is being put at risk. Brisbane and Sydney airports among those affected. And now with a look at all your sport, here's Rob McLennan.
7: Sport. The Mattress Company. Pioneer Road Yandina. Good night, Australia.
12: A sensational World Cup semi-final is going right down to the wire this morning. Argentina bagging two goals in the last 15 minutes. Now leading England 2-1. The winner of this morning's match takes on Spain in Monday's final. Former AFL coach John Longmire's describing his meeting with Tasmania as a fact-finding mission. There are reports the Devils also have their eye on Freo's Alex Pearce. And in NRL, Sharks prop Toby Rudolph looks like he may ink a 12-month extension at Cronulla after rejecting a long-term deal from Super League club Catalan's Dragons.
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4: Might be still at the moment and nice, but showers on the way, especially tomorrow. Wet day coming up, wet weekend, very windy as well. The wind is what's going to annoy you over the next few days. The wind chill factor will make temperatures feel a bit cooler than the tops of 21, 22 we're expecting, so just be prepared for that.
5: Just on wind, when you're a kid, do you remember flying kites?
4: No, I never got a chance to.
5: You
4: had mates who did it.
5: You never
4: flew? No, never flying a kite, mate.
5: Okay, well, my dad, Kenny the Plumber, famous flight flyer, a kite flyer, and then I married my husband, who is also a kite flyer. We don't have them in the house anymore, but I remember when my kids were little, we would always find ourselves at a park or at a beach flying kites. Now, I'm useless at it. It's so much harder than it looks. But do you remember making them with, like, straws and things like that?
4: Our kids up the road had ones made out of plastic. They had the crossbow thing made out of wood, and that would often break when it crashed. And then, of course, you go along the beach on the coast and you see those kite competitions or you see people doing kite surfing. I mean, it looks quite incredible, but I've never done that simple thing of holding the string. And I always thought it was just one of those things people did on TV to fill in. I didn't realise it was actually a real sport or a real activity.
5: I just wonder why we don't see kids with kites anymore. In fact,
4: They're on their PS5s.
5: I can't remember the last time I saw a kite for sale.
4: Yeah, you wouldn't sell them. You just make them at home. I know dads can do it from a bit of plastic and a couple of bits of wood. As long as the updraft gets it, you're fine.
5: You just don't see them anymore. Anyway, if you fly kites with your kids or remember flying them as when you're a kid, let me know, 1300 891 1929.
4: One of those pastimes you just don't know about anymore. I know kids used to let go and used to fly off and they'd be crying.
5: Oh, yeah, that would never be good at all.
4: That was always the fun bit with the kid up the road. You sort of run into him, like that run-it game they do, knock him over, he's lost it, and the kite goes flying.
5: You were that kid, weren't you? You were saying yesterday you didn't know any naughty kids. That's because you're the naughty kid.
4: Me?
5: Yes, you.
4: See, it was all about getting attention. Veterans on 10 degrees, Caroy's on 10 for Toolkit Depot. It's Bilko and Jade, Zinc 96.

0: Sig 96 with Bilko and Jade for brekkie this morning. Bruce sent a note about a cop's day or something happening today.
1: Yeah, there is a coffee with a cop day happening today at the Bunnings in Gympie. And it says, if you'd like to discuss your local anything with your local police, come down and have a coffee with our friendly officers. And it's on from 10 till 11 this morning.
0: I'm not sure if they can help me with this. It's more an existential sort of question. But I wonder if the cops will be able to answer this query I have. Why is it every time I see a man or woman in uniform, my heart goes into palpitations? Not for, I think you're cool and I want to kiss you, but...
1: Although that happens too.
0: Yeah, with some police ladies, yeah, baby.
1: Hello.
0: Do you get angst whenever you see a policeman walking past or even somewhere? If I go to, say, the showgrounds, the Gympie showgrounds, and they're there patrolling for the car show or something, and they're coming towards you, I'm sitting there going, why are they coming over here? Because straight away I'm thinking, they know about my background, they know about my criminal record, because they certainly can scan my car. Well, let's just say I've been hit for speeding a few times in the old Focus, and I know it comes up on their registration because they've got these little scanners that look at your number plate, so they know if your car's needs rego or it's under warranty or it hasn't paid its latest fine or whatever. They're always on to you about it, and this is the same sort of situation I get to when I'm in traffic and there's a police car behind me. Suddenly I'm like, oh my God, it's like they're going to get me for something.
1: Well, it's funny you say that because recently I was driving home and there's that, obviously, the 110 section on the road. Mm. And I was driving, just sitting on 110, and I come up behind a car that was behind a police car. And I was like, wait, they're doing less than the speed limit. They're doing about 100. Do I overtake a copper?
0: Oh, now that's interesting.
1: And I thought, well, my car's roadworthy. Everything's good to go. I'm obeying the law. I'm like sitting on 110. And I went around them.
0: Your game, because I wouldn't.
1: Well, I was like, well, they weren't doing the speed limit. That's what I was wondering. I was wondering, is it a trick? Because you couldn't really see them until, because there was a car and then the cops were in front of that car, there was a car tucked in behind them.
0: Well, this is the question I want to ask them. Are they psyching us out by doing that? Because I reckon they're playing games with us because no one, and I've seen this on the Bruce, no one dares go past a cop car.
1: I did. I wasn't doing anything wrong. I could just in my head go, well, I wasn't doing anything wrong.
0: So your game, I wouldn't do that.
1: Well, I wondered. No. It's like, is it the right thing to do? Another time, Bill, because I got pulled over on my way home about 11 o'clock in the morning, got drug and alcohol tested. You ever been drug tested? You have to put this thing in your mouth, drag it down your tongue and hand it back. Anyway, the copper says to me, do you like true crime? I'm like, pardon? He said, do you like true crime? I go, pardon? Because I didn't know what he was talking about.
0: Yeah, yeah.
1: He said, you're listening to a podcast there. It was True Crime Australia. And I was like, oh, yes, I like the podcast. He goes, yeah, me too. Have you heard? And it was another one that I'd heard of, Sword and Skull. I was like, yes. He goes, yeah. He was just trying to be friendly. But when a cop says to you, do you like true crime? I'm like, no, you've got the wrong girl.
0: When a cop is doing small talk with me, I'm thinking, what are they trying to suss out?
1: Well, they were just waiting for the drug test to come back because they've got to do drug and RBT. But, yeah, I don't know. They're just people. You try and be respectful because they've got the bloody tough job.
0: Hey, I saw something on this yesterday and I wish I had it in front of me because I didn't know you were going to bring this up. But there is I think there's a drink that athletes are having at the moment. Starts with O. It's Oxy something or other. Have you heard about this?
1: Is it Oxy Shred? Why? What about?
0: Yeah, Oxy Shred.
1: Yep.
0: Oxy Shred can potentially cause false drug tests if the cops do the swipe test on your tongue.
1: Oh.
0: Isaac and his mates were saying they're into this in the last few days, and it's a warning that's going around their friendship group that just be careful.
1: Here it is.
0: Yeah.
1: Oxy Shred fat burner drink before being pulled over for RBT, tested positive, blah, blah, blah. Wow. Well, because do you remember, and it's just a myth, so just so you know, you can't use it as a true story, but there was a myth about 20 years ago that if you ate too much Meat Lovers pizza from a certain pizza company,
0: right,
1: that you could test positive because of some chemical that's in the meat. Yeah, so it was a similar thing. I don't know whether this woman had been drinking or not.
0: Yeah, so look, my young bloke was saying just this Oxy Shred, he and his mates are all just being very careful because it's given these false positives, which can happen at those roadside drug tests. I know police give you the benefit of the doubt. They make you wait a few minutes or whatever, but I don't know.
1: You know what it tests positive to? It apparently tests positive to meth.
0: Jesus.
1: Wouldn't imagine if you'd just been to the gym and you've just had an Oxy Shred and then you get pulled over and they're like, yep, get out of the car, you've tested positive to meth. What would you do? I would crap my britches.
0: Mate, they're out there, they're shoving their knee between your bum, trying to spread your legs and putting cuffs on you. And,
1: oh,
0: and you're just going, man,
1: I've just
0: done a workout. So, well, there you go, oxy shred. Just watch out for ingesting some of that. Could be leading to those false positives. Wow.
1: Oh, that's so scary. I'll just stick to my cancer mother and not go to the gym.
0: Might be wise.
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3: Oh, you're a top bloke, fella.
0: Couldn't have happened to a nicer bloke. Congratulations, Owen. 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
0: Owen is the winner of the $1,000 secret sound. 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
0: Hey, you might have missed our conversation from about half an hour ago. We were talking about toilets and, you know, the fact that people don't like using public loos. In fact, I will avoid a public loo and I'll come into work to use it here every chance I get. Pete Terrell, our famous Noosa bus driver.
1: Morning, Pete, your legend.
0: He's been over in Bali the last couple of weeks, and he's just sent a picture of the toilet he had to go and use, which is literally, now you talk about holes in the ground in Asian countries.
1: Yes.
0: Where he was is obviously very fancy because the hole in the ground is there, but there's actually a bit of porcelain. So it looks like the top bit of a dunny, but there's no bottom bit. You've actually got to squat over the thing. But what's got me with this picture, mate, is there's a bucket with a brush next to it, obviously, to clean the thing.
1: Don't start me.
0: No.
1: I can use a public toilet, one, if it's clean, and two, if it's in Australia. Like, I couldn't go in a hole in the ground. I just couldn't do it.
0: What were you saying about your mate who used it in a tube, mate?
1: So my old drama teacher, Donna, they went overseas and they had to use the hole in the ground. It was basically like a pipe. Like a round pipe in the ground. And
0: so
1: then,
0: a literal hole in the ground.
1: Yeah, and then they would have to put the paper in a receptacle beside, so it didn't flush. It wasn't a flushing system like that.
0: Oh, God.
1: And you had to squat. And her friend was in a building and saw an opening in the ground, a pipe in the ground, and thought it was a toilet because obviously couldn't read the language and proceeded to go to the toilet, and a local woman walked in, no, thinking she was disgusting because it was not a toilet.
0: It
1: was just an open pipe in the ground.
0: Well, how am I meant to know? There's no signage. Disgusting.
1: So bad. I've never forgotten that woman ever. Imagine that.
0: And my grandparents, for some reason, were scared of the septic system, so they did not allow us to put toilet paper in the toilet.
1: What, in case it blocked?
0: Yeah, they thought we'd block it up. And I said, no, it's allowed to go, but I couldn't convince her because she was Ukrainian, had it hard to understand the English language. We had to, wipe and put it in these bins.
1: Oh.
0: Oh, my God. And, you know.
1: But back in the old days, Bilks, when they had the toilets that had the buckets underneath or whatever they were called.
0: Yeah, the drops.
1: Well, is that what they were called? You know, they used to say flatter than a carter's cap because they used to have to carry the bucket.
0: Yeah. Just a literal hole in the ground with a bit of a seat.
1: But would it have toilet paper? You'd have to put toilet paper
0: in that. You put toilet paper down there to break down. But my grandmother was so convinced the septic system would get clogged that we were not allowed to. I mean, it would flush like normal, but we had to put the used
1: paper
0: in a bin.
1: Who cleaned the bin?
0: Not me.
1: Oh, no.
0: 722 at Zinc.

0: Jade for Brekkie, interesting stories coming in about toilets, whether they're holes in the ground or you're actually using proper porcelain loos over the years. Thunder boxes, we're getting in calls on those.
1: Also, my Nan and Pop, when they were in Narrabri in New South Wales, I remember they had a toilet outside their house, on the back of the house. So you'd walk out the back door, take about three steps and turn right. And it was a flushing toilet, a regular toilet.
0: Yeah.
1: But it was just an outdoor toilet. And Gareth's grandparents, now that I think about it, their original toilet was outside their house too. You walk out the back door, theirs was on the left beside the laundry.
0: Pretty much what life was like in the 50s. When septic started coming through, that's when it changed, probably around mid-65 up to 70. But a lot of estates use septic tanks, like my grandparents back in the day.
1: So what sort of era was that, mate, roughly?
0: Well, when I was a kid, this was the 70s, they'd had a thunderbox down the back. They had a shower next to it, so I don't know what the hell that was all about. But by the time I was a young kid, their thunderbox was our cubby house.
1: So my grandparents had one out the back. We were never allowed to go into it. The door was locked. It had a slide bolt lock. So it would have been the original one as well, but it was on flat ground. I still don't understand how the bucket thing works.
0: Nor do I. I don't want to know.
1: No,
0: I just know a dude used to come and put it over his shoulder and empty it. But
1: and he wore a hat. Apparently, it was flat.
0: Yeah, but you can imagine what the cubby house was like. I mean, it just, you know, the fact that they put lino on the floor and we used to play in there for hours. And the trouble was, the mozzies are coming and get you because the window that was there didn't have any screen on there and she never bothered replacing it. So, yeah, that was fun.
1: A different time, right?
0: A different time.
1: Now we have favourite toilets inside the house.
0: Yeah, 7:30 news coming up, and then we find someone else, could be you, to come and join us at the Kandanga Hotel on the 30th of July. It's a Thursday night for our Bilko and Jade karaoke kick-ons.
1: Whoop.
0: Going through the website now to see who's entered. Of course, if you want to ring us on 1300 891 929, you've got a bunch of mates who want to come and join us. Well, gladly. Take any song you want to sing. Just come and join the party.
2: 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Time saver traffic.
3: 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G'day, nice run between the coast and Gympie on the Bruce. Starting to get a bit heavier down through North Lakes now and slowing up the old Bruce around Gympie Central. Also around Nelson Reserve, Shannon Street at Mary Duke Street, hitting the brakes a bit. Little bit of traffic Southside Exhibition Road and around Dunella Bridge through to Wanton, Noosaville. 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
3: Good morning, Bruce Atkinson here, broadcasting from Cubby Cubby Country. A 30-year-old man has been charged over a car crash that killed his passenger at Widgie in May. It's alleged the Widgie man was driving a Holden Commodore on Gympie Woologa Road around 12:30 a.m. on May 15 when it crashed. His passenger, a 31-year-old Perigean Beach man, died at the scene. The driver has been charged with one count each of manslaughter and driving over the middle alcohol limit. UniSC's clinical trials team has expanded its research capabilities with a move into the Sunshine Coast's newest hospital. The clinical trials unit is now located in the Marucci Private Hospital, and the new facility will allow it to connect with Sunshine Coast patients, clinicians and researchers. UniSC clinical trials director Lucas Letefka says there's been a lot of interest nationally and internationally.
4: We intend to expand the number of trials we do. We intend to expand the complexity of trials, so they'll be bigger, they'll be more complex. They'll be dealing with new therapeutics that have never been tested historically before.
3: Sunshine Coast people are now paying record high rents due to a landlord-based market, according to Domain. The latest data from the quarterly Domain rental report found rents have jumped 6.5% in the last year. The median price in Maroochydore is now $800 a week.
5: I think there are different conditions across different suburbs. I mean, Australia-wide is still operating on a landlord's market and we still have vacancy rates low. Many of these regions are still operating in a landlord's market, which means basically the vacancy rate sits below 2%. And that's ultimately why rents continue to rise, because it's still very much a landlord's market.
3: That's Domain's chief residential economist, Dr. Nicola Power, speaking there. It's Women in League round in the NRL this week, with the Dolphins highlighting local schools and grassroots organisations ahead of Sunday's home game in Brisbane. The club's female development officer, Meg Ward, says the round has grown from not just being about volunteers behind the scenes, but women on the field as well.
6: Dolphins have been an amazing club. They've got a massive emphasis behind me helping push the development and our pathways leading to hopefully an NRLW team in 2028.
3: In national news, a new report has highlighted the number of Aussies struggling to keep the lights on. One in five households are having to skip rent, mortgage payments or medication in order to pay their power bills, according to the latest Consumer Energy Report card. And now with a look at all your sport, here's Rob McLennan.
2: 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Good night, Australia.
7: Argentina has knocked England out of the World Cup 2-1 this morning. The Poms leading 1-0 in the first half before their opponents found the back of the net twice in the last 15 minutes. Argentina now faces Spain in Monday's final. Ahead of tonight's NRL clash with the Broncos, Ivan Cleary says he has no interest in taking on the Blues' top job at the same time as coaching Penrith.
8: That's very humbling, but no, I'm fully focused on the job at hand the rest of this year and next year.
7: And former Bomber Mark McVay will be interviewed about the vacant coaching position next week.
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9: 21 the top today. Enjoy the sunshine. Showers on the way. It's going to be wet old Friday, a wet old weekend as well. Very windy too. Those temperatures will feel a bit chillier than 21, 22 degrees. Just be prepared for that for the next few days as this low-pressure system develops off our coast.
10: You know what? It's a good time to wear a scarf. We don't get to wear scarves very much, but once the wind gets up, gets around the back of your neck.
9: You know, Melburnians have the best gear. They wear boots, the long coats. I've got a mate of mine who...
10: So stylish.
9: He's got his business suit and he's got the nice long trench coat with the tie. You just don't wear it here.
10: It's so stylish. Yeah. I would love to be able to do that. I love beanies. I'm not very good at them. I'm actually looking for a beanie with a pom-pom on it because my head's too big to wear a normal one. So I want a pom-pom because they're cute. But
9: and that's what always gets ripped off. That's what I aim for. Rip the pom-poms off. That was my schoolhood fun. You get a kid and go, rip! And he's stuffed. It was great.
10: You, fair dinkum. You needed more kick in the pants than you got, I think.
9: Yeah, I know. Anyway, if you want a pom-pom,
10: I
9: go to an
10: op
9: shop.
10: A pom-pom and a scarf.
9: There's probably no pom-poms left at an op shop. Beanie, because they probably get ripped off.
10: Rhea was telling us about Waves Op Shop yesterday.
9: Yeah, Waves of Kindness and Croy.
10: Everything's, was it Croy? No, Noosa, wasn't it? Waves?
9: I think Waves of Kindness and Croy.
10: $2, she said. Anyway.
9: If you want one, go grab one. There you go. 9 degrees at 2 Mile, 10 in Pomona right now for Toolkit Depot. It's Bill Go and Jay, the only way to wake up every day, if we may say so ourselves. Got a couple more people heading into our Bill Go and Jade karaoke kick-ons at the Candanga Hotel. It's coming up Thursday, July 30. Loads of spots available. It's a big party where karaoke is the focus because that's what I want.
10: Yes.
9: Finally, I get what I want at a sick party.
10: It'll be good. It'll be fun. It'll be party. It'll be cool crew. Come along.
9: Let's find out who's getting in next. Zig 96.

0: Big 96 with Bilko and Jay for brekkie. One way or another from Coyote Ugly.
1: That, there's a karaoke song, is what I was going to say.
0: It's yeah, a karaoke
1: too.
0: Movie too.
1: Yes.
0: Oh, speaking of that.
2: The Candanga Hotel. Country family hospitality at its best. Bilko and Jade's karaoke kick-ons.
0: Right, people have been entering at zinc96.com.au for this event Thursday night, July 30, Candanga Hotel. Thank you for the idea, Kerry, of giving us a venue to have this great party. Look, we just wanted to do a listener party, and then I thought, let's go the next level. Let's go and do a performance with the Bilkman, and
1: let's
0: then
1: make it big.
0: Everyone else decided, well, we should let everyone have a performance, and guess who's going to join us? Chantel, good morning.
3: Good morning, Chantel.
4: Good morning.
1: Mate, if you come along to the karaoke kick-ons at the Candanga Hotel, what song might you want to sing up on stage?
4: Mustang Sally.
0: Yeah!
1: Ooh!
0: Oh, do you do it with the hips swaying and all that as well, Chantel? Do you do it in a special style?
4: Yeah, me and my participants actually get up and do it all the time, so...
0: Your participants. So you've got a posse, have you?
1: Who are you bringing along with you, Chantel?
4: I'm going to bring my daughter and two of my participants from the Gympie area.
1: Oh, very good, mate. So this song is familiar to them as well?
4: It is, yes.
0: All right.
1: I can't wait to see
0: it. Remember, you're competing for $200. That's the ultimate cash prize the Candanga Hotel are putting up. I just want to see who these participants are. It sounds like you've got a secret band going on, Chantel. Is that what's going on?
4: No. I'm a support worker for NDIS.
0: Oh, right.
1: Yeah, okay, so that makes sense. So then are you the lead singer in this participant choir, or are you part of the choir and somebody else is taking the microphone?
4: No, I'm part of the choir. I've got a young lady named Mel, and she sings her heart out. She'll be the person.
0: Wow. Well, it's funny you mention that, a choir, because Jade is keen at the end of the night to do a version of pub choir at the Candanga Hotel. So once everyone's done, we want to do one big final push of something for the socials.
1: One big, big song. Got any ideas on what a big group song might be for us with your experience there, Chantel?
4: No, not really at the moment.
1: We're trying to come up with ideas too. So,
0: okay, Sand, mate, what else would you have?
1: That's a pretty hard song to sing.
0: Or Great Southern Land?
1: Again, a bit eclectic.
0: Yeah. Streets of Your Town,
4: we could do the We Are One.
1: Oh, yeah, that's a good one.
0: That should be an Aussie national anthem. We are one, but we are many.
1: What about this one, Chantel?
4: Right,
1: what about Hey True Blue?
4: Yeah, no, that's good too.
1: That's a good one.
0: Yeah, dare anyone to do the John Williamson thing on the night. That'll be great. Chantel, you are in and your posse at our Candanga Hotel, Bilko and Jade karaoke kick-ons. Yeah, it's a good song. I think we've got another one here. Hello? Nina, I think it is.
5: I'd like to join you.
1: Oh, you want to come to karaoke kick-ons, Nina?
5: I'd love to.
0: Can you sing? And I suppose it doesn't matter if you can sing. What's your favourite song?
5: It's the one with Amy Winehouse.
0: Rehab.
1: Oh, Valerie. You want to do Valerie?
0: I'm not familiar with that song.
1: It's a great song.
0: Valerie.
5: That's a wonderful song.
1: That means that you can actually sing. If you can crack out Valerie by Amy Winehouse, that means that you can hold a note, unlike myself.
5: Or maybe after a few wines.
1: Yes.
0: Oh, definitely. We'll supply those at the Candanga Hotel. So, look, you and three friends, you're coming Thursday night, 30th of July. You are in, and be prepared to watch Jade and I embarrass ourselves severely with something.
1: We're just going to have fun. That's the main thing.
0: Remember, Nina, if you win $200 to spend at the Candanga Hotel, that's the main prize, okay?
5: Perfect.
0: Good luck. Good luck.
1: Well done. So we've got people coming. You can still nominate. Head to zinc96.com.au or call us 1300 891 929 if you want to come along.
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1: Muster. Gibbs Music Muster is on its way August 28th to the 31st. The Emma Moore State Forest comes alive with amazing performances.
0: The Wolf Brothers.
1: Yes, James Johnston.
0: Casey Barnes.
1: Casey Chambers.
0: Daryl Braithwaite.
1: Oh, look, there's a whole heap. We could go through them all
0: day. By the way, Daryl's announced he's not doing live stuff anymore. This will be one of the last opportunities you get to see Daryl live.
1: I want to see him again. It's so good. It's not about the music. It's not just about the music. It's about the rodeo. It's about the vibe. It's about the people. There's dancing workshops. There's date days. There's all sorts of things.
0: It's about people like to wear boots. I've never seen so many boots, even with girls at Muster.
1: So good. 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
1: It's magic.
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0: Sig 96, Bill Cohen and Jade for breakfast with Jace talking footy this morning. Round, are we up to round 20 yet?
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1: Hey, good morning. I've just been watching England lose to Argentina in the soccer and really feeling sorry for all the English supporters on the...
0: Well, they riot like the French did when they lost the World Cup.
2: I wonder if posh Beckham will remain seated. Did you see that footage of her from the last game that England played?
1: I heard about it, yeah. She looked as though she'd rather be somewhere else, wasn't
2: anywhere
1: it?
2: Else on the planet. Everybody yeah. else from England was like up and cheering and screaming. She just remained seated, staring yeah. off into the distance.
1: Yeah, I don't think she's ever liked the game. She's probably only there because, you know, the fame of it all.
2: Well, yeah, because she's part of, you know, English soccer royalty.
1: Yeah, yeah.
2: So, but, mate, moving on to football this weekend.
1: Yeah, real football.
2: Well.
1: As some would say.
2: Yeah, different football. Panthers up against the Broncos tonight.
1: Yeah, I tell you what, Broncos look like they got their full side there that they won last year with, so... Dangerous proposition that, but geez, it'd be hard to go past Penrith, wouldn't it?
2: You know? I've tipped the Broncos, paying $4.75 for a win against Panthers $1.18, but I really hope the Broncos get up. I mean, zero chance of being in the top eight, but still hope they get up. Tomorrow night, Sharks take on the Knights.
1: Yeah, interesting game this. Look, I'm going to go the Sharks. They've been in awesome form Same. Lately, including last week, eh? That demolition shark
2: that?
1: Attack in Redcliffe.
2: Yeah, very clever line. Very, very clever line. It was a terrible outcome for the Dolphins, but, 66 points. Roosters take on the Storm.
1: Yeah, look, Storm without not only Cameron Munster but Jerome Hughes is out as well. So that's just, I don't know how they can possibly win without those two steering the ship. So you'd have to definitely go Sydney Roosters. And they're in good form, looking for a top four spot.
2: Yeah, currently sitting at fifth there. At the moment. So I've picked them as well. Raiders up against the Rabbitohs on Saturday afternoon.
1: Yeah, another toss-up game this one. Yeah, look, I'm going to go for South on this. They've got Cody Walker back. And the fact that they won last week without Cody was a good sign. So with him back, I think, Canberra too inconsistent this year. So I'll go South there. And they really need to keep winning to get into the top eight. So do the Raiders, mind you. But yes. I just think South are in that slightly better position there.
2: The Warriors take on the Dragons. Dragons at $5, Waz at $1.16.
1: Yeah, well, some tipsters have their sure thing of the week, and I think that'll be as close to it as you can get there.
2: If you want to make 16 cents. Anyway, there's no such thing as a sure bet, but...
1: yeah, I know, but you'd have to think the Warriors will... And certainly at home that they'll do that one. Yeah. That'd be the upset of the season if they lost
2: Can
1: that.
2: Can you imagine? Yeah, only 2% of people have tipped the Dragons.
1: And that would be the absolute staunch diehards, I reckon.
2: Yes, absolutely. and then the Doggies take on the Tigers.
1: Yeah, now this is interesting. I see most are going for the Bulldogs, but I don't know. Tigers, I wouldn't be surprised.
2: Tigers.
1: Yeah, I've gone for them because I'm smelling a little bit of a... Bit of an upset with that one there. You know, they've got a lot more points in them than Canterbury, I reckon. And Canterbury, very disappointing last week, you know, with everything to play for. And the Raiders just ran all over them. So
2: stomped them.
1: No, I'm going to go for the Tigers there.
2: Okay, Sunday afternoon footy. Looks like the Titans take on Manly.
1: Yeah, look, dangerous game for Manly. They need a win. I think they've lost about two or three in a row. So, look, I'm going to pick them to bounce back. But... yeah, it will be a tough one there.
2: I've picked the Titans there, Titans at home, so hopefully the Titans can get a win. But the Manly's $1.57 favourites. And last game of the round, Parramatta with a bye, so your boys get a rest this weekend, Jace. This game is the game of the round as far as I'm concerned. The Dolphins take on my beloved Cowboys. Dolphins at $1.60, Cowboys at $2.30. What say you, Jace McLean?
1: Yeah, look, I'm going to go Dolphins, but not with a lot of conviction there. See... They've got their origin players back, but still no Isaiah Katoa. And Cowboys look like they're getting Tom Dearden back. I think he's on the reserves bench, but that usually means they're a 90% chance. Tom, their coach, did say that he was a couple of training sessions away from being right. Surely he's had those training sessions.
2: You'd hope so.
1: I think he should be there. So that'll... tip it possibly in their favour, but look,
2: Jace McLean, just off the this week's footy tipping, last night on Channel 9 they had a special about Origin.
1: Yeah.
2: I only saw part of it, but it was fascinating. I learned about the Alfie Langer comeback, of course, when...
1: Oh, in 2001, yeah.
2: Yep, so he was called back for Origin, which was brilliant. I loved that. It was really good. What I didn't realise is that Freddie Fittler came back as well. Is that right?
1: Yeah, I think he'd retired from rep footy.
2: Yeah.
1: And then got still the call
2: because I went to bed right as this was happening and I was like, I'll ask Jace about that tomorrow.
1: Yeah, I do recall that. Yeah, I think he'd retired from rep footy, but a couple of seasons later, I think they had a bit of an injury crisis and they called him in and he led them to a series victory. That was either, I think that might have been 04.
2: Yeah.
1: It might have been there because, the Blues won through those years.
2: Yeah, and I didn't realise the Gus Gould, Joey Johns head battles that they had at the time. Like, they sort of really didn't see eye to eye for a long period of time there.
1: Yeah, I think it might have had a lot to do with Joey's lifestyle off the field there, I think. I don't think Gus was too amused with some of the things Joey was doing, which we should mention.
2: Joey Johns came out and said in this particular documentary that was on last night that Gus Gould called him out in front of everybody and he used the phrase, he made a fool of him.
1: Yeah.
2: So it was really powerful. I wish I'd seen the whole thing, but very good showing last night on Channel 9.
1: Yeah, Gus Gould was big for the Blues. they probably needed to get him back as the coach, so they could possibly match Queensland a bit more. But no, look, he's moved on there. But he was really...
2: It was a different time in footy. Just even seeing their jerseys and stuff, they look like regular shirts compared to the skin tight.
1: Yeah,
2: things
1: I know
2: they
1: the
2: wear
1: old
2: now.
1: Collars on there. Yeah, I remember those.
2: And
1: jumpers.
2: They're a bit loose fitting. Benny Eichen was on there. He just looked like a baby. Darren Lockyer. So some great old footage and some great history of Origin.
1: Oh yeah. No, it's been a wonderful ride, and I still remember it from that very first game.
2: Yeah, that's what Gareth was saying, that he was at the 2001 game where Alfie Langer came back. Yeah. He said it was just electric.
1: Yeah. That's when he was playing in England and. Yeah, he was 35 and went out and had a blinder.
2: Had an absolute belter. Bilks, you can tap back in now. We're done with footy.
0: Okay, thank you. Secret
2: Thanks,
0: Sound,
2: Jace.
0: The $1,000 Secret Sound coming up. News next.
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4: 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G'day, heavy on Beckman Road inbound towards Noosaville State School. School drop-offs around Denala Bridge slowing up between Noosaville and Tawantin with that single lane in operation until December for bridge upgrades. Down through North Lakes on the Bruce, couple of minutes on top of your trip. Not too bad for the bypass through Gympie. Tincan Bay Road looking good and a bit of traffic. Wickham Street around Nelson Reserve. 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It's Travis, another check in 30 on Zinc 96.
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10: Good morning, Bruce Atkinson here. Police are looking for the occupants of a car that drove at a police vehicle at Ningi near Sandstone Point. Just before 1 o'clock yesterday afternoon, a grey Lexus with stolen number plates drove at the police car outside a business on Regina Avenue. The Lexus then hit a Nissan Pathfinder and Toyota Corolla as it fled the scene. No officers or members of the public were injured during the incident. A short time later, police found the Lexus, which had been abandoned, nearby. The University of the Sunshine Coast clinical trials team will expand across key areas at its new flagship facility in Maroochydore. That's according to clinical trials director Lucas Letefka, who says they'll be able to increase the number of trials they do and their complexity across drugs never tested before. He says the trials are leading edge, including for Alzheimer's, dementia and obesity.
11: We're working on the next generation treatments to help address obesity challenges. We're doing interesting work in osteoarthritis treatments, various eye health conditions, women's health, which is an area which, from our perspective, has been largely neglected with new therapeutics.
10: Two teenage girls have appeared in court over an alleged bashing of a 15-year-old girl at Sunshine Coast Park. News Corp is reporting a 13-year-old Little Mountain girl and 15-year-old Sippy Downs girl are charged over the incident in a toilet block at Malulabar Foreshore Park on July 4. It's alleged the victim was repeatedly punched and had her belongings stolen. We've seen the worst of rental price hikes, according to Domain's chief economist. The latest quarterly report shows rents in Maroochydore have climbed another 6.5% in the last 12 months. The average rent now sitting around $800 a week.
12: When we look across regional Queensland, pretty much most locations are still seeing asking rents rise for houses. I think, though, what we've seen is we're past the peak rate of rental growth. And while rents are rising, they're not rising to the double-digit growth that we were recording at periods of time.
10: Dr. Nicola Power from Domain speaking there. In national news, the opposition leader has dismissed as a motherhood statement the Prime Minister's announcement of an Office of AI. Angus Taylor telling Nine it's all talk but not much detail.
13: All he's done in practical terms is create an office in an office, more bureaucracy, an office inside his own office to deal with these things, and all he's put out is motherhood statements. There are so many questions that haven't been answered.
10: And now with a look at all your sport, here's Rob McLennan.
14: Sport. The Mattress Company. Pioneer Road Yandina. Good night, Australia.
15: Argentina will face Spain in the FIFA World Cup final after downing England 2-1 this morning. Anthony Gordon scored for the Poms in the 55th minute, but goals from Enzo Fernandez and Lautaro Martinez sealed victory for Argentina. Former Swans coach John Longmires told 360 his meeting with Tassie about the vacant coaching role was just a sussing out exercise.
16: We had a discussion and I generally describe it as a fact-finding mission.
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0: There will be some showers. Enjoy the sunshine today. Top of 21. Very strong winds keeping things on the coolish side. Wind chill factor will maybe take the temperatures down 5 degrees. When you're getting around 21, 22, that's going to be a significant coolish change, Jade.
2: Oh, yeah, that's some chilly weather.
0: Chilly willy.
2: Don't like that at all. But, well, that's not true. I like it if I'm well equipped. Beanie, jumper, scarf, Because, you know, it's the wind that blows through you.
0: Yeah.
2: You can be somewhere cold, and if it's still, you're fine.
0: You don't get the piercing wind much in Queensland, so when it happens, you certainly feel it.
2: And your face, you get windburn on your face.
0: Used to happen when I lived in Albury all the time, because we could see the snow on the mountains. Out of my shower, I could see the snow-capped mountains from Falls Creek. It was amazing to see, and you got that wind coming through.
2: Yeah.
0: It was, I forget those days when I used to walk to work with a scarf around my face and gloves and the beanie hanging out, just my eyes.
2: Did you grow up somewhere really cold? Because I went to school in Tamworth, and my mum would send us to school in winter with soup in a thermos.
0: I grew up in Goulburn, mate. Goulburn. Oh, I remember two days before Christmas, about, it would have been 10 years ago, 2 days before Christmas, seeing the fam with the kids. We stopped at a playground there. The icy wind, and we only had shorts on, was blowing through us. This was 2 days before Christmas.
2: Yeah, that's cold.
0: Goulburn is just a little hole. Anyway, I grew up there, so I shouldn't be too disparaging about it.
2: Yeah.
0: 12 degrees at Chatsworth now, 11 in Tewantin for Toolkit Depot. It's Bilko and Jade for Brekkie. The birthday is for July 16 next.

0: 10 past 8. Bilko and Jade for brekkie this morning. It's July 16.
1: 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Bilko and Jade's birthday calls.
2: Oh, big happy birthday. Today goes out to Arlie from Tyson Hazelgrove. It just says, have a good day, Arlie. So, Arlie, happy birthday to you. And that's our only nomination today for a birthday call. You can head to zinc96.com.au to get your nominations in.
0: If you want to win $50 cash for Totally Work Where Gympie, love your work, we're awarding that tomorrow. And that goes to anyone who's entered a birthday this week, and then you decide. See, the person who puts the entry in gets the money.
2: Yes.
0: Then you decide what you want to do with it. Maybe, you know what, you know, you want to, you know, give it to yourself for doing the hard slog of getting online, or maybe you want to donate it as a prezi to the birthday person.
2: Well, yeah, if you haven't got a present for that person, game, problem solved.
0: Yeah. Celebrating today on the 16th of July is Ed Kowalczyk, lead singer of Live. He's 55 today. Love that song. Stuart Copeland, I should mention, he was the... Well, still is the drummer of the Police, if they're still around. He's 74. He also appears on a lot of TV movies and TV shows. He actually does a lot of music producing for them too. But he did well back in the day for being part of them. Can I also mention a guy called Desmond Dekker? He would have been 85, known for this one and only song. Do you remember this? It was called... It's called The Israelites. It was Desmond Dekker.
2: Do I look like I'd know this song?
0: And the Aces. Oh, it's a 1950 song. It's very old, mate. And I should mention too that the one and only Tony Jackson, lead singer of The Searchers, he would have been 88 today. Take it away, Tone.
3: Don't throw your love away. Oh, don't throw.
0: Anyway, they're the birthdays for the musos today.
2: Well, Will Ferrell turns 59 today, so the legend that he is. Corey Feldman. Remember the two Coreys? They were in everything.
0: Yeah.
2: He is 55 today. Doesn't that make you feel bloody old? He's your age.
0: Exactly. He's like my young brother.
2: Yeah, but when I was a kid, he was cool, you know?
0: Mate, when you're in your 50s, you're not old, man.
2: No. I didn't mean you were old, but what I meant was those movies were huge when I was a teenager.
0: Yeah, yeah.
2: It's hard to think of him being a middle-aged man now. And last but not least, Michael Flatley. Remember the...
0: Lord of the Dance.
2: Lord of the Dance.
0: Kath and Kim took him off all the time.
2: So good. He is 68 today.
0: And they're the birthdays.
2: That's it.
0: For 16th of July. For Totally Work Where Gympie, love your work. Remember tomorrow, someone, could be you, winning $50 cashola. Time to do more money now.
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2: Okay, $1,000 up for grabs. The number you need, 1-300-891-929.
0: Love the sound. A lot of people talk, which is the idea of the whole competition, is to get office talk or water cooler talk happening, and this is working for this, isn't it?
2: Perfect for a Thursday, $1,000 in your hand.
0: What did we get yesterday?
4: Is it using an emery board or nail files?
2: Nope.
0: I wouldn't want to be scratched with those nails.
5: Pulling tissues out of the box.
0: That's a good one.
2: Yeah, I like that because I just thought it'd be a good future secret sound. But we just have to separate it out enough that people don't realise what we've done.
5: The next thing in closing a matchbox.
0: Oh!
2: I love that. But no, it's not that either. It is
0: so
2: worth $1,000. 1-300-891-929.
0: Haven't got your guess up on board yet? Let us know now.
1: Think you've got the ultimate karaoke anthem? 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
1: Bilko and Jade's $1,000. Secret sound.
2: Okay, $1,000 up for grabs. All you need to do is tell us what this sound is. Let's go to the phones and see if Jimmy!
0: Bunzi, how are you, Bunzi? You doing good, Bunzi?
16: Doing good.
0: How's my Harley going? Good?
2: You always get a big cheer from us, don't you? You must have called up those idiots.
16: Oh, I love you guys. You're good.
0: Oh, thank
2: thanks,
0: you.
2: Thanks, mate.
0: We've been talking toilets this morning. Do you have a preferred toilet in your house? Like, do you have the ensuite toilet or the one everyone uses?
16: Well, we got one of three, so we got three, so take your pick.
2: Do you have a favourite, though? I stand on it when I say that all men have a favourite toilet if they have more than one in the house.
16: The closest to the bedroom.
2: Yeah, there you go. See, everyone's got a favourite. Jimmy, for $1,000, what is the secret sound?
16: Would it be pulling dental floss out of the dispenser?
2: No. Great guess, but no.
16: No worries.
2: Thanks,
16: thank
2: Jimmy.
16: You.
2: Have a good day, buddy.
0: Go to that favourite dunny of yours, mate.
2: All right, Belinda is next.
0: I think it's Belinda. Is this you, Belinda? Is it her?
17: Yes.
2: Oh, okay. It is. Hello, Belinda.
17: Hi, how are you?
2: Very well, thank you. Do you have a favourite toilet in your house, Belinda?
17: Yeah, the ensuite, just because it's close.
2: And do you close the door?
17: I do.
2: So you're a bit like...
17: Oh. I have a little French bulldog that otherwise will come in and sit at my feet or...
2: Yeah, come you don't on, want mommy. Company. Nah, I'm with you. I understand that.
0: They can't bear to be away from you, can they?
17: Belinda, no, that's right.
2: For $1,000, what is the secret sound?
17: Is it buttering your toast?
2: No, and only because we've had it before. Cracking guess, but unfortunately, already guessed.
0: You don't eat toast in the toilet, do you? You don't eat toast in the toilet,
17: no.
0: Do you?
17: No, not at all.
2: I bet your French bulldog loves toast, though. Thanks very much, Belinda.
0: Yeah, toast. The more I hear that, I'm thinking, are you sure it isn't toast?
2: It's not toast.
0: Then again, I saw you make it, so.
2: Yes. All right, let's go to Lisa. Hello, Lisa.
18: Good morning.
2: Lisa, very well, thank you. $1,000. What is the secret sound?
18: Would it be pulling tissues out of a tissue box?
2: No, and only because we had that before too. I'm so sorry.
18: So no worries.
2: Sorry.
0: Thanks,
2: thank you
0: Lisa.
2: Very much.
0: Look, please check the website. The guesses are up there every day. They get posted just after we do the sound. So we've had one new one and two previouses for that.
2: Yeah, Jimmy gave us pulling dental floss out of a dispenser, which it isn't, and all the other wrong answers on the website.
0: $1,000. It's the $1,000 secret sound for Nashville Property. The leader in Gympie's thriving property market back tomorrow morning around this time. The time is 8:20 now, Zink.

0: Zing 96, Bilko and Jade for brekkie. There's a karaoke song. You could sing at our Bilko and Jade karaoke kick-ons at the Candanga Hotel. July 30, it's a Thursday night. It's a couple of weeks away. We're giving you time to practice all your favourite songs, but maybe get the raspy Barnsley voice happening too. It'd be nice.
1: Oh, yeah. That's hard. He's very hard to do.
0: Is he? You just got to go a bit, haven't you? Just do that. Just to scream a bit. That's all you got to do.
1: I don't think it's that easy. He makes it look easy.
0: I actually found out Barnsley has a second vocal cord. Apparently, he can be, in his speaking voice, have laryngitis. He can still belt it out. Apparently,
1: really?
0: It's a different part of his vocals. Yeah, he's one of these freaky characters who won't be weighed down by a bad throat.
1: I have it's a great. Second stomach. It's my dessert stomach.
0: Oh, dear. Now, you're on the hunt for a
1: I'm looking for a beanie. I know you can see what I'm Googling in the reflection of the window behind us.
0: I can. It's a big white screen with a big beanie on it.
1: Yes, and I'm looking. The problem is, Zinc family, I'm going to Germany at the end of the year, and I need a beanie for there with a pom-pom on top.
0: Which I say will get ripped off in seconds because it's always the first thing that goes on a pom-pom.
1: Nobody's ripping the beanie off my head.
0: Yeah, if you're going to get a beanie, say, in an op shop, you'll find the pom-pom will be gone.
1: Well,
0: they always get pulled
1: and
0: off.
1: This is the problem. I want one with a pom-pom, which seems to be hard, and I want one, no pressure, but I want one by this weekend because it's going to be bloody cold. So I want to get used to wearing a beanie while it's chilly.
0: Any ideas, Mark? Help Jade out.
2: I'm ringing to tell Jade that if she buys an MND beanie, they all come with pom-poms on their head.
1: Oh, what a great idea, and support an incredible cause as well, because we see people like Jai Arrow, and that's a great tip, Mark. I appreciate it very much. I'll Google them now to see where I can find them. But that
2: My
1: is a great.
2: She's got about 10 of them.
1: Oh, does she? Good on her. She's collecting them.
2: She buys them every couple of years to keep the new ones up.
1: 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I'm looking at them now. 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You can get them there.
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4: 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G'day, a bit of traffic down through North Lakes on the Bruce Highway. Very heavy on the Sunshine Motorway through Mountain Creek and building northbound through Mount Coolum. Bumper to bumper on Beckmans Road inbound towards Noosaville State School. Very slow points down to Ave as well through Toowoomba and around Dunella Bridge with that single lane in operation. The David Lowway slowing around at Perigian and a bit of traffic Mary Monkland, Nash and Duke in Gympie now. What's for lunch? 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It's Travis at Traffic on Sync 96.
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1: Good morning, Bruce Atkinson here, broadcasting from Cubby Cubby Country. There are fears thousands of Australians have been impacted by a cyber attack on the healthcare provider Partnered Health. The attack on 21 clinics nationwide has potentially compromised patients' medical records, Medicare details and other personal information. The company's contacted affected patients and reported the breach to police. The company has seven medical clinics on the Sunshine Coast. It's not known if they are affected. Sunshine Coast locals are now paying record high rents due to a landlord-based market. That's according to Domain. The latest data from the quarterly Domain rental report found rents have jumped 6.5% over the past year. The median price in Maroochydore is now $800 a week.
2: think there are different conditions across different suburbs. I mean, Australia-wide is still operating on a landlord's market and we still have vacancy rates low. Many of these regions are still operating in a landlord's market, which means basically

0: typically the vacancy rate sits below 2%. And that's ultimately why rents continue to rise, because it's still very much a landlord's market.
1: That's Domain's chief residential economist, Dr. Nicola Power, speaking there. A man has been charged with manslaughter over a crash that killed his passenger at Widgie earlier this year. It's alleged the 30-year-old Widgie man was driving a Holden Commodore on Gippiwalooga Road around 12:30 a.m. on May 15 when it crashed. His passenger, a 31-year-old Perigean Beach man, died at the crash scene. The Dolphins are hoping to launch an NRLW team in 2 years as the women's game continues to grow. The club has a string of events planned for this week's Women in League round in Brisbane on Sunday. Finn's female development officer, Meg Ward, says they're aiming to enter the NRLW by 2028.
2: Talking to some of the higher-ups in the club about what they want for that team, I can seriously tell they genuinely care about bringing this women's team in and doing it right and giving the women everything that they deserve on an equal path with the men's.
1: In national news, the science minister has dismissed the coalition's criticism of the Prime Minister's new Office for Artificial Intelligence. Opposition leader Angus Taylor says the announcement is too light on detail. But Tim Ayres has told Nine that dissing the plan is just negative.
3: There's a big set of challenges and opportunities here for Australia. We've set up an Office of Artificial Intelligence to coordinate all of this right across government. And all poor old Angus Taylor can do is complain about public servants doing this work. It's just juvenile.
1: And now with a look at all your sport, here's Rob McLennan.
4: The Mattress Company, Pioneer Road, Yandina. Good night, Australia.
5: England has missed its chance to bring soccer's World Cup home after going down 2-1 to Argentina in this morning's semi-final. It means Monday's final will be played between Argentina and Spain. In NRL, Broncos coach Michael Maguire is confident his side can match it with the Panthers as Brisbane welcomes back a stack of stars.
6: I can't really remember the last time we've actually had them all together. It was a while ago.
5: And Mark McVay will sit down with the Bombers next week as the AFL club continues searching for a new coach.
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8: It's going to get chilly. That wind chill factor over the next few days will become cooler. We're only getting to 21 for the next few days. And from tonight, actually, there was a bit of shower activity last night, but more rain to come, especially tomorrow. Saturday and Sunday, if you can get out of any sport, kids, tell your mum and dad now to be prepared for some lashings of rain and wind.
9: Yeah, I'd like that. No soccer on Sunday, please, if that's at all possible. I want to give a shout out to our friend Sandra, our beautiful friend Sandra, who gave me the lollies for my birthday this year. Thank you very much, gorgeous lady. She has sent me pictures of the sort of beanies, exactly what I'm after, with the pom-pom on top. $7 from Big Dub, if you don't mind.
8: You know what?
9: So now I'm going to get a collection.
8: Can I just say, wearing a pom-pom on a beanie, you're not cool, all right? You need to have it ripped off to be cool.
9: No
8: one wears a pom-pom on a beanie,
9: yes,
8: mate.
9: Yes, you do. You look like a cute little chubby snow bunny.
8: Excuse me.
9: You can have your hair out underneath
8: it. But in the school playground, when I was at school, man, no one had a pom-pom on their hat, okay? Because you were just picked on.
9: Well,
8: I'm just telling you, you've got to be cool, you've got to have it off, all right?
9: No, I'm telling you now, ladies look cool with a beanie with a pom-pom on top. So thank you, Sandra.
8: Well, maybe the ladies do. Maybe that's what they were calling me at school.
9: See?
8: You're a lady, Bilgo! You're a big girl!
9: Okay.
8: It was 1985.
9: People were mean to you, weren't they? Who hurt you? Honestly.
8: That's why I'm not going back to a school reunion ever.
9: You won't wear a pom-pom with a
8: beanie. Hear that, Michael Reardon? I'm not coming to your race day in Sydney.
9: We're dropping names now. Okay,
8: everyone knows what Reardo's like.
9: I'm sorry that happened to
8: you. He's a land baron.
9: Okie dokie now.
8: Mate, they don't listen to us in Goulburn, okay? I'm telling
9: you now. We're not in Goulburn. We're in Gympie, all right?
8: Tamarie's
9: on 13. Look at you. You just went straight back to being 8-year-old Bilko.
8: Tamarie's on 13.
9: The damage is deep in that one.
8: Can we just...
9: I didn't bring it. Don't look at me. I didn't bring it up.
8: Can we just close the psychologist's office door?
9: Mate,
8: all right?
9: You're having a hard time this morning and I'm here for it. I'll help you.
8: Tamarie's on 13. Noosaville's on 11. Need something harder than that. 13 in Tamarie. Noosaville's on 11. For Toolkit Depot, just let me get on with this. It's Bilko and
9: Please.
8: Jay at Zinc.

0: From the Mermaid soundtrack with Winona Ryder, one of my faves. Sheep Sheep song, the old Betty Everett number. Redone by Cher at Zinc 96. You got Bilko and Jade this morning at 22 to 9.
1: Back when Jace McLean was in with the Footy Tips about an hour ago, we were talking about toilets again. And I asked if he had a favourite toilet. And we were talking about outdoor toilets from, well, not my childhood, from his and yours, and goes back a little bit before me.
0: Oh, I've had so much a messenger. Like Pete was saying, he's been in Bali, so toilets are literally a hole in the ground there with a bucket next to scrub the thing. I mean, yuck. Anyway.
1: Which is so awful. But Jace McLean mentioned he'd been to a toilet where it was had sawdust on the floor and in the toilet, I think, is my understanding, and he put sawdust down afterwards. That's,
0: really?
1: That's what I did. And I was trying to get information, but he was on a tangent. He was telling me this whole thing.
0: Oh, I'm sorry. That's not going to make it more hygienic.
1: I don't think it's about hygiene,
0: mate,
1: is it?
0: You need Handy Andy, mate. It needs to be scrubbed without an inch of its life.
1: Mate, I love the smell of bleach. Like, I know, and we've got a septic, so we have very limited use of bleach, but cleaning products are my jam. Everything needs to be pristine. And if you don't teach your kids to clean a toilet when they've used it, that's on you.
0: Exactly. Everyone needs to be able to at least have it back to some sort of pristine use for the next person. Because in Roman times, get this, you had communal bathrooms and you'd sit there and you wouldn't even have a stall between you, but apparently you had a sponge and a bucket in the water, and that's how you, because there's no toilet paper back then.
1: Oh.
0: There was a sponge you dunked in a bucket and.
1: Oh, mate.
0: And that was public loos, mate, because no one had private loos in the house. You had to go to the public baths where people went and got, you know, beautified and steamed and all that, but the facilities were just a little bit more rustic.
1: Well, talking rustic, I wonder how people went back in the day walking, traipsing down the backyard. You know, you have a picture in your head of your old man with a newspaper under his arm?
0: Yeah.
1: You can just see it, can't you?
0: Yeah,
1: just
0: my grandparents' place had one of those thunder boxes for ages. That's hole it. In the ground with a bit of a seat, and a man would come and collect it. That was fun.
1: You'd be quick, wouldn't you? Be freezing, I reckon.
0: It would be. Oh. Anyway, people have been sharing this morning just various loos they've come across or used over the years. Hello? What do you got for us, Steve?
2: Right, here's one for you. Bobber Road Jail.
0: Yeah?
2: When you went into your cell at night, they give you a shit tin or a tin.
0: Yeah, okay.
2: That's it.
0: Who emptied it?
2: You had to take it down next morning and hand it to the bloke where they process it down in one of the yards.
1: Oh, Steve, that's diabolical. I don't suppose I'm looking at...
2: And when you go into your cell at night, they give you a plastic cup of water and a shit tin.
0: Carolyn, we're talking toilets, apologies, but are you a public loo user or do you go to holes in the ground? Do you know what we're talking about with these Asian countries?
3: I do, but I'll avoid public toilets like the plague if I have to.
0: Yep.
3: It's only if it's very serious that I have to. But just talking about toilets, like both of my grandparents had the old thunder boxes.
0: Yeah.
3: And they were cleaner than most public toilets.
0: Oh, good on them.
1: How so, Carolyn? Because I don't remember them, I'm sorry. Like, I don't know anything about them. Why, because they got emptied every day or something, or what?
3: No, they weren't emptied every day. Oh. I think it just come down to my grandmothers both being very pedantic about how the toilet was. You know, and in the middle of winter in, you know, New South Wales, if you... had to go to the toilet rather than go outside in the cold because the toilets are outside. They both had buckets in the bathroom.
0: Yeah. Well, that's what my grandmother had, a bucket to put all the used toilet paper because she didn't want us flushing it, which I never understood because a septic system can handle toilet paper. I never understood that.
3: Yes, it can, but like we used to put the toilet paper in, but I have my ex-husband, he has a friend in East Gippsland. And he just had an outdoor wooden structure that had a seat and everything dropped over the side of a cliff. It was a beautiful seat to go to the toilet.
0: Wow, okay.
1: You wouldn't want to drop your wedding ring, would you? Holy dooly.
3: But it was like you could literally be in the toilet for hours just looking at the scenery because it was like East Gippsland where it is very beautiful down there.
0: Yeah.
3: And just the door and everything just opened up onto, when you walked in, it just opened up onto the side of a ridge and, yeah, nothing around except for trees and animals. Mm. And,
0: well, thanks for that lovely visual,
4: bizarre,
0: Carolyn.
4: Sounds beautiful.
0: What if that's where the term drop bear comes from?
1: No. Oh, my God.
0: Well, Nanny used to say.
1: I want to speak more to Steve. I want to know how he knows about the toilets
0: not interested. Don't want to talk to Crims.
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6: Good morning. Southerly winds between 15 and 20 knot gusts. There is between 1 and 1.2 metres with the odd bigger set, but it is only a wind swell from the southeasterly direction at about 7 second intervals. High tide at 9:20. Check down between Moffat's and Dickey Beach. Also, Alex through to Maroochydore, Coolum and the Bays in the southern corner of Alexander Bay. 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
0: What, Noosa RSL?
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1: A key.
0: Yeah,
1: how
0: I'm
1: good.
0: Doing this.
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1: Jade's down a rabbit hole with bogs, aren't you, mate?
2: Well, no. Okay, yes. Yes, I am. But the reason being is that other names for toilets in different parts of the world. So apparently in the UK they use the phrase a bog, as in like, but that's the name of the toilet. It's not an action. It's like you're going to the bog or the loo or like that.
1: You ever been to a public toilet in the UK?
2: No.
1: It's like a literal bog.
2: No, they're normal toilets. But there's other names for toilets as well, depending on where you are in the world. Mm. Apparently, kludgy is another word. I don't know. There's all different ones. It's fascinating to me. The loo is British and informal. Lavatory. Okay.
1: One boss of mine said to me once, he said, I've got a meeting in my other office. That's what they left it at that.
2: It's also like when your dad says, got to go see a man about a dog.
1: Yeah, exactly.
2: And he picks up the newspaper and you know you're not getting a puppy.
1: That's so good. Hey, we've gone through the answering service overnight. I forgot to bring these out earlier, but we do pick up those messages you leave us like this.
3: Hi, my name's Kirby Bank. I'm the secretary of the Glenwood Community Kitchen. Just wanting to let the general community know about what we do. Our bi-monthly dinners down at the Glenwood Community Centre are paid for by donation.
1: All right, good to know. We've got that out there. So you can also enter at the website. Just go to the events section, click on there, and you can put all the details about any of the events you want, and they'll get read by everyone. So we're on top of that. Thank you for letting us know. And, this refers to an incident that happened yesterday, Jade. There was the talk of lunch at the Yachty. Huh. And also the...
2: I know what you're going to say.
4: Yeah, Jade, it's Dennis here. You've got to watch a movie called Crossroads. It had the Karate Kid guy in it. And that'll teach you all about Steve Vai and his awesomeness.
1: There you go.
2: Well, the only Crossroads movie I've seen is the one with Britney Spears in it.
1: Oh, this is not that one. This is about doing a deal with the devil to become the best guitar player in the universe. It is such a dark, fun and music-focused movie.
2: Isn't that The Devil Went Down to Georgia, the song?
1: That's the song. It's sort of based on that. It's more a fiddle, though, than a guitar.
2: But what was the name of that guy we were talking about yesterday?
1: Joe Satriani.
2: So I asked everybody at lunch yesterday, and most people had never heard of him. A couple of people had heard of him. Can you name a song? Do you own any of his music? Nah.
1: He's just one of those guys out in the ether. If you're a musician...
2: All the blokes in the building were like, Jade, how do you not know about this guy? He's awesome.
1: He's a musician's musician. Joe Satriani, Steve Vai. You've also got guys with the East Street Band. I mean, I'm not a really, cool guy going down the guitar route, but I do understand how omnipresent these guys are and musicians are throughout music and our history. So you've always got to honour that. And Crossroads... Have a look one stormy, dark weekend, all
2: Britney
1: right?
2: Britney Spears, it's a great movie.
1: No, it's not yet. Not to do with Britney. 10 to 9 at Zinc.

0: 7 to 9, Zig 96 with Bilko and Joe Fabrecki. We are Dun & Dunsky. Can we just say again thank you to the Noosa Yacht and Rowing Club for a special Christmas in July lunch yesterday. Thank you to Ria, who turned up as Santa's little helper. She made me want to sit on her knee and ask for gifts, but that was discouraged by everyone there. I don't know why.
1: Yeah, probably because our three bosses were there, so that was heavily discouraged. But Ria, always good to see you. And to everybody else who came yesterday, it was wonderful to meet everyone.
0: She would have said yes. Ria's that sort anyway. So Ria, I'll talk to you on socials about what I want for Christmas, okay?
1: Okie dokie. And a big thank you to Alex, who looked after us at the Noosa Yachty yesterday, and to Kaz and to Ash as well. And just getting back quickly to Dan, who left a message on their answering machine about a movie called Crossroads. It is a 1986 film, a musical drama inspired by Robert Johnson's blues legend, starring Ralph Macchio. So there you go. It's not the Britney Spears one.
0: It's quite horrific, though. He sells his soul to the devil so he can be the best guitarist in the world. A bit like Tenacious D and Jack Black, you know?
1: Yes.
0: I want to be the best guitarist in the world. And you've got Dave Grohl from the Fooey's playing that demon. You know what? Kyle Glass, or I should say Jack Black and Kyle, together created this phenomenon. And because of that, they are now a thing. Whenever Jack Black walks in the room, people go, "Mr. Cool." He's something else. Yeah.
1: He's very good. He's quite a talented singer.
0: Yeah, I know.
1: But I love that song. It's a belter of a song.
0: See, that's my ideal. See, Jack Black walks in a room and silence. Bilko walks in a room, it's like laughing.
1: Well, you know, that's also a win.
0: I want the same presence as Jack Black. You get silence and like, yeah, that's him.
1: Respect. Anyway.
0: An R word I don't get much.
1: You do it to yourself, mate. You do it to yourself. I'm off tomorrow, guys. I've got kids in different directions all over the place and we just couldn't juggle it. So I'm taking tomorrow off. I will be back on Monday. We'll have more tickets to give away to our karaoke kick-ons at the Candango.
0: Will you trust me to find someone tomorrow who can, you know?
1: Mate, if it's someone from the Zinc family, everyone's welcome. So absolutely.
0: Oh, I got a guy who should be in and I might reach out.
1: You're going to reach out?
0: I know I'm not allowed to, am I? No, okay, I won't reach out.
1: Well, no, I'm sure you could. I just wonder who it is now. If it's a friend of yours.
0: You'll find out Monday.
1: All right, we'll see you then, guys. Bye.

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10: Good morning, Bruce Atkinson with you. Medical records and sensitive information from partnered health clinics across the country have been caught up in a cyber attack, with test results and Medicare information potentially accessed by the hackers. The company says it's still investigating the full extent of the breach that's impacted 21 of its clinics. It's reported it to police and secured a court order to stop the data from being shared. Partnered Health has 7 medical clinics on the Sunshine Coast. It's not known if they are affected. Sunshine Coast renters are feeling the squeeze, with rents climbing again across the region. The latest Domain Rent Quarterly report shows rents in Maroochydore have jumped 6.5% in the past year. The median weekly rent now sits at $800, with Domain's Chief of Research and Economics, Dr. Nicola Powell, explaining what's driving the surge.
11: Ultimately, we have seen strong levels of demand and just not enough rental supply. I think we also have to consider the situation that some tenants are in as well, where prices have continued to rise and that dynamic locks them into the rental market for longer.
10: You can meet up with a cop for a coffee in Gympie this morning. Coffee with a Cop brings police officers and the community together to discuss issues and learn more about each other. The event is on at Bunnings between 10 and 11 this morning. The Dolphins have a string of events lined up this Sunday for their Women in League round against the Cowboys in Brisbane. Former NRLW player and Dolphins Development Officer Meg Ward says women's involvement in the code has been growing.
12: Women in League round's really been about the volunteers in and around the game, whereas in the last couple of years we've seen a real shift in it becoming a little bit more around the players.
10: In national news, no flight disruptions are expected as a result of protest action at a number of major airports, including Brisbane today. The TWU says it's demanding improved safety and conditions for its members, and the outsourcing of roles by Qantas has led to at least one fatality and dozens of injuries. And one in three Aussie households are struggling with their power bills amid the cost of living crisis. The latest Consumer Energy Report card has also found 62% of households aren't switching on heating or cooling to save money. And now with a look at all your sport, here's Rob McLennan.
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13: Argentina will meet Spain in the FIFA World Cup final after downing England 2-1 in this morning's semi, slotting a goal in stoppage time. Monday's decider gets underway at 5 a.m. our time. Former AFL coach John Longmire's describing his meeting with Tasmania as a fact-finding mission, while there are reports the Devils also have their eye on Frio's Alex Pearce. In NRL, Sharks prop Toby Rudolph looks close to inking a 12-month extension at Cronulla after rejecting a long-term deal from Super League club Catalan's Dragons.
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15: A lot of wind, a lot of rain expected over the next few days. Top of 21 expected, reaching 23 by Saturday. It's the wind chill factor you'll have to watch out for. As I said, 21 out top. We may go down 5 or 6 degrees with that wind chill factor. Be prepared for that.
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0: Could you see yourself doing that one at our karaoke kick-ons at the Candanga Hotel? We're taking your entries now to join us on Thursday night, the 30th of July, at the Candanga Hotel. You and a posse of mates come and do a song together. Maybe you can be the superstar if you want. And watch Jade and I embarrass ourselves severely trying to do something that'll bring the house down. Maybe it will anyway. I hope the Candanga Hotel is ready for this one. Remember, just by coming along to our party, you get a chance to win $200 cash to spend at the Candanga Hotel. 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
1: Hi, it's July 16, the day in 1969 when Apollo 11 with astronauts Commander Neil Armstrong, Buzz Aldrin and Michael Collins was launched from the Kennedy Space Center.
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1: Not quite as significant in world-changing events, but the young ones arrived on Australian televisions on this day in 1985.
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5: Well, she was a shoplifter when I knew her.
1: Another significant moment for British television. In 2017, the BBC announced that Jodie Whittaker would become the first female Doctor Who.
6: I eat danger for breakfast.
1: And on that same day, Roger Federer won his record 8th Wimbledon title. Birthdays topping today's list is Australian tennis champion Margaret Court. She's 84. The winner of 24 titles returned to become the first Australian woman to win the Grand Slam.
7: Somebody said, well, you haven't won the Grand Slam yet. Why don't you go for that?
1: Don Burke, who gave us Burke's Backyard, is 79.
8: You've probably seen one of these growing somewhere in the corner.
1: Police drummer Stuart Copeland turned 74, also well known for his film and TV music scores. Irish dancing sensation, Lord of the Dance, Michael Flatley is 68 today.
9: You just want to dance. I just wanted to dance.
1: 80s star Phoebe Cates turns 63.
10: The only thing that could make me happy would be getting Charles back.
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1: Former child star Corey Feldman turns 55, teamed up with the other Corey Haim, for a string of hit movies in the 80s.
12: This is just our cover. 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
1: Finally, Grammy Award-winning singer-songwriter Harry Chapin died on this day in 1981, aged just 38.
15: And the cat's in the cradle and the silver spoon. Little boy blue.
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1: 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The Sunrise Sisterhood are back by popular demand at Rainbow Beach. 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
5: Hello, I'm Rob McLennan, and hundreds of Qantas contract staff will walk off the job today, claiming their safety has been put at risk. They're staging protests at Melbourne, Sydney, Brisbane and Perth airports after one contractor received four safety reports in 1 month. Flights are not being affected. Angus Taylor says he will not be speaking to Liberal Senator Jacinta Price after she retweeted a post making the false claim that Labor is importing Indian migrants for their votes. The opposition leader telling Nine he doesn't have to get involved.
6: A retweet is not an endorsement.
7: Then what is it?
6: Well, a retweet is pointing to a post that has been made by someone else with obvious questions.
5: A breakthrough cancer treatment developed by Aussie researchers is set to be tested in humans after they secured an almost $18 million grant from Canberra. Scientists at the Peter MacCallum Centre say it's had an almost 100% success rate in mice with tumours. They hope it can be used.